0: Fax 23.
1: Fax 23.
0: Okay, event 1020, I think it's related, and there's a lat long at the bottom. I think it's 3848 recreation.
1: Copy. Passing on one priority, holding at 3938 North Lafayette for a prior DV.
2: Put yours to 2. What's the description of the female?
1: Female's going to be a Hispanic female, heavy set, wearing a green shirt, jean shorts. They did provide the name of Elizabeth Cruz, DOB is 112. Firm.
0: Copy, is there anything holding?
1: Negative.
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0: 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You're good. 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
2: Copy, I'll put in the call. I can't state, one priority is going to be for a Piccadilly Inn on McKinley, room 320. The front here pointing the father has dementia, trying to get out of the room and walk away. I'm getting further.
3: 3, David 22, you can break the fire.
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1: Ram. Run the mill all the way around and check for any firearms in AFS.
0: I'm copying. Go ahead.
1: Tango 1-1.
0: Go ahead.
1: Last of Stark, with some Brandon, it was 5385 DMA
0: noise.
2: Baker 2203, over 20.
3: Brandon 20.
2: We just cleared this car and you got this paper.
3: Yeah, you guys are good. Thank you.
0: 3 George 21.
3: Can you put me on 3 Charles 21's call, please?
0: And 3 David 22. The father's going to be Miguel, and he's still in the room, and he's trying to get out. I'm going to be able to assist on Sean Blackstone. I'm 666 North Blackstone for a welfare check. He advises a 9-year-old. About to run into traffic.
2: 4 Charles 2 T, just not myself, and 4 Baker 2 1.
0: Copy. Okay, Baker 2 1, it's gonna be a 9-year-old wearing a blue and white tie dye shirt, black shorts, brown socks.
4: A 9-year-old blue and white tie dye shirt.

0: 406, for Frank 21.
1: Go ahead.
0: That's the judge, 4840, recreation. Is that what it's for?
1: Negative. That was just one of the addresses associated with the RP. I'm en route to Cedar Shaw.
0: Okay, copy. We still haven't located any stabbing victim, correct?
1: 4 Frank 21 Abram.
0: Copy, 406 at present 1. Can you advise Southwest that can you speak to their dispatcher in case we get a drop off?
2: Confirm.
3: Union 1272, leave the hauling depot.
2: 45, that's current, 2000 Harley, out of Fresno.
4: Frank 22. I'm talking to the RPC saying that the victim might be at the McDonald's on Shaw.
0: Four, 406, I copy. 4 Frank 22, do we have a name?

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1: 73, go ahead.
0: Yeah, X-ray Adam Mora, 5.6, going to be on the gray state of things.
1: Air and check for suspicious subjects, 621-81 East Sebastian. Toyota out of prison. Edge 6, go ahead. I copy. Pro 6, do you copy that?
2: I copy. 4 Frank 21 to 4 Sam, confirming what side of the Shaw Theater you're at? The southwest corner of Cedar and Shaw.
1: Send them in a mustard officer to the sergeant. Arizona 4713, can you just confirm the Malhap's name? Is it a Dwayne Waller?
2: Yeah, affirm.
1: Copy, it's been released to the one holding. I'll go ahead and merge.
2: Copy.
1: Confirming that gives you
0: one. Copy. 507, I copy that call. The names don't match the officer safety attachment, though.
1: Affirm, it doesn't match.
2: 810 of 88, and I'll take identifiers.
1: Copy.
3: 4322.
1: 4322.
3: For Elizabeth, I have a last name of Cruz, and also I spoke to the RP, she did not witness the stabbing. She just thought that there was a stabbing.
1: Copy.
2: 406 to 4 Frank 22.
3: Go ahead, Sarge.
2: The merge that came in looks like it's Elizabeth calling in. I think we can get a hold of her and get in contact with her.
3: Sarge, I'll give her a call right now. Or Frank 22 to the area 1. On my lane, so could you catch her over to my phone?
1: Copy, the female is no longer on that lane.

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1: This is Elizabeth, give me a location.
0: Go ahead.
1: If I'm logged on, can you log me off?
0: Copy. 655 East Shaw. And we have 911 open line showing 4840 North Recreation. And the last call that was merged was a possible disturbance at 2377 East Shaw.
2: 5M, we copy.

0: 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Run me with 4713.
1: Copy. Crossing. We're going to be halfway down, walking west to Ashland. We're going to advise the NSF.
0: They come over there. Sorry, Elizabeth is not over there.
2: Copy.
0: Mike, for you, we got Elizabeth over now.
1: Copy, what's your location?
0: We're going to be right next to 4013. It's going to be south of the location.
1: Copy. I have Sting on with Party MB for a welfare check for Fossil Forking. 1072 South McKelvey Avenue. 322. Break 22.
0: Go ahead.
1: EMS is still staging. Do you want them to continue to stage or cancel?
3: Pick up, the plate is obstructed.
1: Copy. Camera 14, guys.
4: Yeah, 38 special. Take a look at the Walmart. Solid X-ray Cobra, 4405.

0: 914. There's several hit. I do have a stolen on a model 338 Smith & Wesson on a pistol out of Clovis City.
1: Can you also check with FSO for any custody orders between the two? Per the call that got merged in, she's saying that she doesn't have custody.
0: 421, I copy. Female was detained the last unit with the child custody request.
1: Bike 41.
0: Copy. He has a suspended DL at a county misdemeanor to Robert and state pickup out of Merced for $10,000 HNS. He does have a misdemeanor to Robert local PC 594 for $5,000. It's negative insurance and DCB, negative ROs. He is showing an AFS hit for multiple firearms. Well, he's trying to have a felony to Robert for PC 3455 Adam. He is on probation as well for PC 273.5 Adam. He is trying to be restrained in a CPO protected as First of Elizabeth. And he does have a suspensory book deal.
2: Whenever you're going to want to send that, you quick purple.
0: Go ahead. I'm still working on getting that matching for the subject, Aiden Mendoza. I'm yet to get any prior calls with their names. Recent calls for one John from June, but different names.
3: John, do you want to copy that?
0: On a 16 Lexus out of Clovis, break 71, clear and current 14 Jeep out of Fresno.
3: Southeast, southwest corner, I'm trying to confirm. 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Excuse me, you want to come northbound on Cedar towards Roma? It was an HMA, matched the description of another HMA together. By the time I flipped it, they made it in the store.
2: 3 George 21 to Bruce Banks, anyone you want me over there? I'm at Cedar, sorry.
3: Location session 6 available.
1: We are checking for any custody orders.
0: Bike 41 to IAC was going to call FSO. 5 better 20, that's 1007. 1007.

0: 拜。
1: Brown, in like an 06 to 2012 Honda Civic, and I'm late. Headed north now. The casting I went pretty is coming for a disturbance 243 South Woodrow.

0: Mendoza 512-22. I'm happy to call back or can confirm the address for her parents and get a name and phone number for the person who called. She said dad was here with the mom and the younger brother.
1: 512-22, go again.
0: I'm having utility call BRP back because she wasn't here at the time. She said her brother had called her from the residence. If you see anything wasn't matching though, so I'm going to have her come from the address and get a phone number and name for the brother who was inside.
1: 512-21, I copy that.

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0: Are you clear for Antoine Elizabeth? Adam 24.
1: I've not already requested. Can we confirm that for 36?
0: Has been confirmed.
1: Copy. Time and mileage?
0: Go ahead.
1: And route to JJC with one female, 452.
0: Copy. 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
1: Two, one, it's going to be an unhoused male that drives the RP. Nobody's hurt, subject's not leaving. It's going to be a white male in his 50s, 5'7", green jacket, blue jeans with black shoes. 21 of 21 on a 17 Ford has a release of liability out of Atlanta. That was received 2-8 of 21.
0: 1068.
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0: A&R towing a red.
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0: What?
1: 3-2-1.
0: Hey, regarding that one, I was out there yesterday. The female lives there. She did not meet criteria for a hold. There's no ROs, and she's not aggressive at all. The family's going to try to say that they have an RO, but it was denied by the judge.
1: Airspur DFR 5.
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4: Down, unknown plate in a white SUV, unknown plate, we're tailgating and brake checking RP. They were last seen getting off on Shields going eastbound. Hamlet's about to go now.
5: 4-0-16, show 1 custody.
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0: go into the units on the zero. Looks like it's going to be a kitchen knife. It's now in the subject's front pocket on the right. He's no longer threatening anybody with it, but he's now walking westbound Shields from the location by Express Fitness.
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2: 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Northwest units responding to an armed disturbance at Chilton Raleigh.
1: So we're coming from Sean Palm. We have heavy traffic over here.
3: Hi, David 21. I copy the update.
1: Copy. Make contact yet. Send me the higher, might be.
4: 2023, I copy.
0: Lorena and
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0: Units on the judge's advice, the knife is now back in his pocket. They're now advising he hasn't taken it out. He's no longer threatening anybody.
1: Copy. Which pocket?
0: It's going to be the front pocket on the right.
2: Baker 2-1.
0: Baker 2-1, go ahead.
2: Get a misdemeanor court date, please.
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1: Copy. I think I found the names in Exxon.
3: Copy.
4: Five out of money, show me it to the 1047.
0: May copy units, Phil.
1: Charles, my door.
0: Charles, 2-2, copy.
1: Seven up with the tickets.

0: 5 Adams, you want a 5 Frank TQ? 5 Frank, 2 2 left. We're still way out. You want to contact the RP to figure out what kind of ground we got? Affirm.
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1: Edward 22 to Adam 21, can you ask real quick if that white car leaving has anything to do with it?
0: Go ahead.
2: The person would also tell that to please 16 George North 445.
3: Audubon, California, 7 Tom, X-ray, Adam, 785 to a Honda. Coming up.
0: Hey, Mary 33, is that you? Your radio broke, we're asking for you.
2: It's slowing down now. Just here.
0: Copy,
2: hey, Edward William Paul, 700. King Westbound, Marina, southbound MLK at a high rate of speed. I don't know if it's related to that call I made.
0: Do you know what age the child is?
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5: 94 Honda out of Fresno. It's going to be Jose, cousin Nelsa.
0: Okay. Yeah, we're
2: doing. Keystring address, give me a prior call.
0: Neighbor.
2: 6945, Christine out.
0: Copy, confirming 6945.
2: Yeah, for 6945 East Christine Avenue.
0: Copy.
7: George 21 to 3 Spring 21. Hey, Air 1 is going to launch under 5 minutes. Do you guys want to wait for them?
6: Sean and I will get set up in the back since it might take us a sec, and then once they come over, you guys can try to make contact.
7: Copy.
0: Breathing problems, squad 3, sound 51561 Roosevelt, across the Franklin, 466 North of Roosevelt Avenue, apartment 203.
8: There's a similar, but you can't be 18 years old.
0: Where's Julian?
2: I got his birthday. Can you check him? Make sure he's not above.
0: Affirm, confirming 83 of 2010?
2: Yeah.
0: Copy.
2: Aunt and uncle is Monique Seha and Sammy Seha. I think that's related to the
0: President, we're broadcasting for a 1 priority runway 2 canal at 4860 East Lane, unit 226. 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
4: 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RP initially called 911. No disturbance or anything was heard on answer. 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Driver 2-1.
6: Go ahead.
4: Riz is coming back, everyone, John.
1: 3025,
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6: Put myself in Baker 2-1 on event 1089. 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
4: Affirm, checking the note.

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1: 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Are you confirmed?
2: And for Elizabeth Cruz, I'm showing in-house two Robert misdemeanor PC 647 Baker for 4,000. Looks like she also has one through Madera County SO, also a misdemeanor. It's for HNS 11364 Adam for 10,000.
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0: 1 Broadcast Cooper, welfare check on RP's neighbor, 1019 North Page, apartment board 148. RP advised male was leaning over his fence and fell over, seems incoherent and unable to answer and swallow. RP advised it doesn't seem like it's going to be a medical issue.
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0: Exactly. Yeah, it's the Autobahn entrance to Woodward Park, California, 19, Victor Charles, 837 to Hyundai.
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2: Three, copy.
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2: Go ahead.
3: It might have been my mistake. I think maybe the call he's on now is not the same call related to...
1: Valeria Miniwala with California 9, Tom King Henry, 503, go Honda.
0: Come in.
1: 42, I'm in with the ticket.
0: Come in. Fresno 7, Tom 72, your place showing clear and current 25 Honda out of Fresno.
4: City George 2, we're in plate, ending in 439, comes back clear and current on 2020 Nissan, register to Alaska Crank for some Miranda at 3652 East Nevada, plate ending in 706, comes back clear and current on a 21 Mercedes, register to Alaska Ford Armstrong versus Taylor out of Dana Point.
2: Fresno 4 George 22.
3: Go ahead.
2: Your subject desk is an Exxon Valdez DL. She's negative all around.
3: Stop, stop, thank you. Yeah, awesome.

0: Dollar,
1: that's good. NM2, I'm good.
0: Yeah,
1: Family Dollar, not a subway. Yes, gotta go again, I heard Family Dollar.
0: Yeah, that's behind Family Dollar, not a subway.
1: NM2, I'm still unable to copy. It's going to be a Hispanic female wearing a white shirt, blue jeans, walking out of the house now. No weapon seen.
2: Come down, what was your cross?
1: Friends, I'm broadcasting for Amazon and Arclash. She's responding to a physical disturbance at use and hold.
0: Air 1, can you show us the service?
1: Air 1, Apron. I'm broadcasting A1 priority for a possible armed male at the Taco Bell, 4050 West Shaw Avenue. A male armed with a black katana. 77, you copy that, sir?
2: 507, I copy.
0: 5M21, you can show us around. There's 5, you can 22, copy that?
3: Negative, what was it?
1: It's going to be for a possible armed male at the Taco Bell, 4050 Shaw Avenue, male armed with a black katana. He was last seen walking from the Taco Bell to the canal west of the location.
3: Okay, copy. Yeah, there's a lot of two Henry subjects, so that's not uncommon. Just check for air to check the area, and then I'll go check it myself right now. No crime, he wasn't pointing at anybody, just walking with it.
4: One at 1072 South McKinley Avenue, house check.
1: It's time
3: left 12
1: for now.
3: Okay, copy. Check for error, DFR, put me on, I'll check the area, thank you.
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5: Center 20, the RP did confirm they did lose visual. They were last seen attempting correction heading towards the charter school.
1: Build. Last seen wearing a dark blue or black shirt, navy blue or black shorts with black shoes. He was last seen walking westbound to go northbound along the canal.
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0: Street, Franklinville. What's the last four of the VIN on the motorcycle? I gave plate ending in 655.
1: Last four of the VIN is going to be 0015.
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1: Copy, in the alleyway there.

0: Edward 22 to Charles 22.
1: Go ahead.
0: Are you still on this phone?
1: Paper.
0: Hey, can you canvas around this area, like on Lorena? I think he's around here watching us. He's going to be wanted for selling vandalism.
1: I copy. Do you have a picture of him?
0: Negative. Bang's trying to find him in Q-Cat right now.
1: I copy.

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1: To George 23.
0: Reading up beyond foot in that charter school, checking for the juvenile.
1: Copy.
2: Ida. Charles Adam, first of Jose, 92773. Can I get identifiers?
3: Abraham.
4: Great, Charles 22, can you break me for traffic real quick?
3: Charles 22, Abraham, go ahead.
4: All is in Bailey. It's going to be a Florida plate. Frank Henry Tom, Victor 11 on a Toyota.

0: 5-8-8-6-2. I'm driving the canal in UCL so far, and I talked to a homeless subject here who said he did not see anything matching. So I'll continue canvassing, but if there are any units going to turn around, you can just cancel them. I'll take care of it. Thank you.
1: I copy for zone 05, item 21. You're going to cancel. Do you still need R1?
0: I appreciate it.
1: Everyone copy.
0: 5-8-2-1, we copy. 5-8-2-1, take it. Over.
2: 7-2, I copy. Your last traffic. After I'm done with myself, I'll go to the group.

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0: William 975-1340, last of Jaglin.
1: Copy. Great Charles City, that comes back valid.

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1: Be wearing a blue Dodger shirt and black shorts, possibly having a seizure.
2: 4711, traffic.
1: 4711, go ahead.
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1: So,

0: DL for Jose and Nicole? Mike, you got him down. Can you check him? He should be on probation. And then can we recheck that last subject? He's stating probation as well out of county.
1: Should be on check. I'm broadcasting 81 Priority 2743 West Lake Van Ness Circle. Looks like the RP followed a hit and run suspect vehicle to this location. They're waiting outside for contact.
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0: I'm Tom, 7-4. 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

0: 5 Baker Tone. 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
2: 507.
0: When you get a chance, can you just take a look at her call? Apparently, 2 months ago, and RP doesn't even know if this is a vehicle.

0: Southwest on broadcasting for info over reckless area of Bullard and Blackstone. It's advising of a male on an e-bike riding recklessly, swerving back and forth and standing up on the bike. It's going to be a male in a black shirt, gray jeans, passing northbound on Blackstone.
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0: 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An adult male wearing a black shirt, gray jeans, DOT's northbound, Blackstone, Brother 1 clear.
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3: Airwell.
1: We have a possible match for that reckless rider, northbound Blackstone, stops at a red light of Herndon.
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0: turned into the River Park Shopping Center, passing Michael's, going west, or eastbound.
1: Copy that.
2: Port George 2-2, just for information, we're getting another merge at Maple and Cortland on entry TC with road blockage.
0: Continuing east towards the roundabout, and he's going to be riding towards the east out of the parking lot near the Oxmax.

0: Southeast, I have a missing 3-year-old from 1593 East Hammond. For the one clear. Attitude 2, copy. 4 George 2, 2, go with your deal.
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2: Advise, rider, we're standing on the seat, swerving in down of traffic.
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1: 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Baker 2-1 at 5093 East Hammond for a missing 3-year-old juvenile. We do not have a clothing description.

0: Okay, well, what's the time lapse?
1: Time lapse is going to be 30 minutes. We're only needing one EMS for a confirm. Sorry, you cut out.
2: Ocean Sam, Adam, Robert, Ida, Ocean, Hispanic female, DOP is going to

0: Tinker 21 to Adam 22. Yeah, we'll take primary once you get there.
1: Three Adam 22, RP stated that they found the juvenile.
2: Hi, Tom, down on

0: route to South Thompson.
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0: Copy.
1: David 22 is breaking for the one.
0: David 22, copy.
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0: Abram, go with your plate.
2: Nine yellow, Robert Frank 162. Nine yellow, Robert Frank 162. Thanks, Sean.
0: Copy. Confirm for Rosario. Her date of birth is 1/28/1979.
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2: 4710.
0: 4710.
2: Control on the 110 unit, so we're to channel 5. Same traffic for 1 Edward 21.
0: You're 2 Robert for 836, was confirmed by FSM.
2: I got it.
0: Copy, and I'll update the location to 1 Edward 21.
2: Yeah, firm. I'll arrive at the target location once we pull up.

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0: 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Last of Samora. Santa Camila, I'm in return.
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1: Memo and Gilbert. Plates returning back, clear and current on a 2009 Honda. It's out of Clovis, west of Ramos.

0: Charles 23, I'm going to start you towards the one that just came in. It'll be a welfare check, 1501 North Blackstone. Any units filled? Negative all around. I did locate one with the exact same spelling with the date of birth of 1/18 of 1979. That's returning. That's returning. Not issue DL. It's an index only number. She is an Axon showing a Hispanic female, 5'5", 150, brown eyes, blonde hair.
1: Michael?
0: I copy. Motors is requesting a northeast to follow the EMS. The 7777 then route to the scene.
2: Copy.
3: The creation from Orleans. Lost him in the neighborhood.
0: Copy.
3: Airwood shows the route.
0: Copy.
3: I got your right here, northbound. Recreation from Butler, I'm trying to catch up to.
2: Vulcan Eclipse.
3: Yeah, go ahead.
2: Does that beamer have paper plates?
3: No, Frank 28, clear copy.
0: You're from Grant.
3: I'll be out. Traffic with it preempted from the 1. Recreation in Butler, 9 Tom Tom Victor, 984. Baker 2-2 are with him.
0: Hey, Baker 2-2, copy.
4: Everyone, he's showing to have a good Frank and a few misdemeanors. Can we just confirm for those for 836?
0: 551, copy. Fresno, register to the left of Artega, Prince of Robert. 551, confirming you guys are at Sean Palm.
4: Paper.
0: Copy.
5: 3, Baker 2-1.
0: 3, Baker 2-1.
5: Okay, put me on event 1148.
0: Okay. I was just about to check 89 and route back with the car seat.
4: Charges. She's coming back.
3: Over 22, driving.
6: California City Street with 8 Nora Robert Robert 047.
0: Okay. 1821, continuing. She's coming back with accident history, identifiers, or maybe a tattoo of Tiana on her neck, a shoulder tattoo of Juana, and a tattoo on her right arm of LB.

0: David 2-1, just for info, we'll be meeting the RP at Butler in a second.
1: Copy.
0: 5.
1: Copy, 18-27 hours.
0: Passenger advised they threw it out on the recreational. I'll need a couple units to backtrack, and then we're going to sustain the occupant.
1: Do you doing it?
2: Return to the location. He's currently on the phone with the call taker.
1: On rapid showing at 8695 North Millbrook.
3: EMS, we're way on the west side of the apartment complex. They haven't arrived yet.
1: Copy, we'll call them, let me know.
0: That address is have no response.
1: 58 North Santa Fe. Any CS working there for the one talk? Somewhere else for no response. One moment.

0: the one at 4 Edward 2 1. I'm not showing anything under the address for a non-response. I'd have to look by name, and I have no history for the phone number in Axon.
1: On my end, I can see the mouse address. No response from a Nicholas to a crew. I don't know if the phone number is officially still or not, but we'll start responding after.
2: Seven seven. Seven top 77. VL ending in 8942, first of Jasmine.

0: That's a negative.
1: And for Baker 22, I see that now. Also, I can look and see if I can find his phone number, but this, he's showing at a park at Keith Tice Memorial Park. I believe that address of Niles was given from him.
0: Baker 22, I got it.
2: Baker 21, left 4, 0679, 0679.
3: 3 Baker 22.
2: 3 Baker 22.
3: You see if you can locate a responsible 1732 South Recreation for a phone number to him, step out. I've got two plates if that helps.
2: Can I see those plates?
3: First is going to be 2924 9 Zebra 2 on a Dodge, right for 2.
2: Go a second.
3: And B Baker Edward George 864 on a Dodge.
2: Yep.
4: 3 George 21.
2: 3 George 21.
4: Can you also turn at a location when you get a chance?
2: Here from the schedule.
4: 1924 South Backer Avenue.

rescue it. Jaden comes back with ID only negative one subject. Jesse comes back with ID only negative one. No identifiers either. Crystal 1 broadcasting to 1 Party, 681 North Ingus, apartment 121, per check welfare. Any unit? That back air address is negative.

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0: Precinct +3B, Hector.

0: whatever, 22. Last and Matthews, come back. No license issued. I'm trying to be on supervised release, federal probation, pretrial. Also going to be on CDC parole. Parole charge is going to be 4501 Baker. Going to be restrained on two CPOs. Protected at the first is going to be left to Harrison, first of Alexis. And second one's going to be left to Harris, first of Decora. Zach's on history. He's coming back. There's no tattoos showing. But BMA 6'2", brown over black with the afro.
1: Yeah, from that sending.
0: Copy, in and out, Shane's coming back, no license issued. He's going to be restrained on a CPO. Bridget's going to be the first to baby on, last of McQueen. He's going to be on Lake County probation. 25400 Adam. Negative 1 DCB. No acts on history, but not a picture of him and share him.
1: What's the
0: Shannon address? 362 North Glen, unit number 8. Is an Adam.
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3: Want to any Northeast Observer, Gondola 420 at Angus and Mason.
0: Armed charges, Johnny. Showing in Sherman.
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0: 6, can you copy an ID?
1: Civic, you're too far, go ahead.
0: Union 1447202, it's Alaska Garcia.
1: Copy.
0: An ID for the mail if you need that.
1: Kingmaker 24, I did want to mention Axon for both. They're both going to be ID only, negative hand search, turn out an ACV. There was no arrows on file.
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3: That expired 7/31/2003. Or 23, on our 04 Chevy Sigma, West of George, west of George. 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

0: 511. Right. Last man, be Adam Tom, Nora Sam, Ocean Nora, first is Billy, 6885, white male, Delta Getty.
1: Come down. 42, can we get one to another?
2: Right.
1: Last of all, first is Barbie. Birthday's gonna be 115-1987. I got an ID number for you if you need it.
2: Yeah, I'm good.
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2: 1081. Is he ready to park? Can you copy, please?
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2: Gonna be 8, Sam, Bray, Lincoln, 194, should come back to the Toyota.
3: 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It'll be at 4099 North Rice Wood Avenue, RP's Rising Cousin, hit them.

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1: Purchase a Navy Yoda. 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I'm getting a Chevy. It's going to be 8 Sam Frank Lincoln 194. 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
1: 220, I copy. Units on the 0, it's going to be an open line now. The location will be from Lat Long. The RP did provide the street number of 4099. Reza 1 also broadcasting a 1 priority disturbance. It'll be at 1136 East Fedora, apartment 104.

Cadet to assist Northwest of the Wind, John.

0: Roger, 20 miles coming. Crystal 1 broadcasting information only. Central units are out to Rosewood and Sussex Way for an assault.
1: Visitor north of Calgary, is that right?
2: Evening. Can be right in front of 1615 Glen.
1: 1615 Glen, copy.

0: Friends, I'm broadcasting for a welfare check at Villa and Pines where a subject that was in a white Chevy Malibu, RP advised they ran the stop sign, almost hit the RP, then pulled over and stood up on the hood of their vehicle.
1: Motor for driver arrested. Or just a motor for action demo.
2: Doesn't match the last thing that 45K. So for the last thing 45K, that's negative ID, negative all around. If it's for Billy Hinson, 6-8-1985, shown expired DL with a misdemeanor to Robert 4-14-6 or 500, negative for shared ending to me.
1: 42, copy.
2: 42 for your female half, she's going to be ID only, negative all around, showing to be on probation for 10-8-5-1.
3: Date of birth for Sister Rochelle. She's going to be ID only, negative answer, shared at DCB. She does have prior one marry history, dated 2022. The female's currently in the living room, sitting down. She did calm down once she noticed PD was called.
4: Nine, last of Patches.
2: Coming up.
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1: Key arrival to one same units, RIP Robert, or he'll be at 7117 North Blackstone, unit 30.
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1: 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See if he has primary.
6: Engine 13, be advised you are completely covered in static.

0: Charles 2-1, announcement
1: to Oswald 2-1. Charles
0: 2-1, I copy. Do you guys need the air? Negative. We have black male coming out of the front of the residence.
1: Copy. 1-Edward 2-1, go ahead.
2: They're advising room 27. Office is advising room 27.
3: That's to the address.
0: I copy.

0: 25. Subject Iran, the misdemeanor warrant. Can you run them all up?
1: Yeah, sir. 45, I checked him already. He's making them all around.
0: Copy. No match?
1: The only match is going to be for Hanson Lassett Billy with a 16. 1995, misdemeanor, two robbers for a 14-6 ignition and DCB.
0: Copy, that's all you have.
1: He did have a failure to appear out of San Luis Obispo for a larceny also.
2: Fresno, Battalion 57, since it's flooding cool negative, we don't need the water rescue.
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7: 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Address is going to be 2530 North Maple Avenue, apartment C is in Charles out of Fresno.
5: Copy, can you run that and share that, and can you give me the last four of the VIN?
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5: 9, yellow, Edward Baker, 894.
7: Yep.
5: And can you give me full returns on that? 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
7: Yep.
5: Good.
7: Your firearm is coming back as stolen. It's going to be a 9 caliber.
5: Copy. What jurisdiction?
7: It's going to be out of Delano. 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
5: Copy that.
7: Your address is going to be negative in Sharonet. Your plate ending in 894 comes back with a 10851 plate, but that vehicle is clear and current on a 26 Nissan, registered to Alaska Lopez versus Isaiah at 11327 North Via Milano Way in Fresno.
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1: Out of Madeira.
0: 7-45. 4-5. So Charles is going to take over. Can you show myself at 42, right at the truck office?

0: 58, 宝宝。
1: But Tiana, hold your position. Can I have both of you guys bump over to the south?
2: 370969, left of Paulfield. I have no idea. I'll take that fire.
0: Battalion 37, Company 58 at scene, advising EMS at scene, can't handle.
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0: 7,000 copies.
1: Question is going to be the second unit from the south. We're about to stack up and make our approach.
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1: Copy.
0: System all units, stand by when we dispatch a switch.
1: 1 Santa, Lopez, red light on the coming. Oh, it's the one I got.

0: Wednesday. Can I confirm you guys still do not need beer?
1: Okay, it got handled.
0: Thank you.
2: Okay, we're going to send one Charles. You can come around. All right, copy.

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0: 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There's going to be fluid in the roadway at Maple and Cortland.
1: Cardiac arrest for engine 10, zone 46627, Miami, cross of Andrews, 3334 North Miami Avenue.
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5: I copy. EMS is giving CPR instructions, then Grandma just took a breath. Looks like she's breathing every 30 seconds. One, go ahead.
6: First is going to be 8 Adam David George 634. She's on that. Backup's going to be Ford Lincoln Edward Sam 375.
5: I copy.
1: Adam 22.
5: Adam 22.
1: Confirm any EMS is going to roll in.
5: I'll double check, but I believe so. Our Fresno is returning to last of Anderson. It looks like...
1: This is EMS. We have a one hold. 8 check citywide. No response.
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4: Traffic.

0: units on the Miami call. EMS just arrived. They're taking over CPR.
1: I have Mike William out of Charles 119 and it's coming back kind of clear. 034 out of Fresno, Philly. I read them both as well. Do you want the return? Thanks. I'm not finding any ROs. Philly's from that Senate DL for prior DUI. Oh, sorry, Fresno. Negative turn at ECP, good, excellent history, the female mask, coming back IV only, probation for 10851, open and shut at negative 1 to ECP.

0: 4 Sam 13. Can you add an ID number to the call and we don't need to return?
1: Okay.
0: William 153-6802, last of my name.
1: Can I get me 4 Sam 13?
2: 4 Charles 2-1, can I get the last 4, please?
1: 4 Charles 2-1, last 4 is 1027-1027. Copy.

0: 1, go ahead.
1: Are you clear for a blade, Frisco?
0: Go ahead.
2: Delirium to Visadero. Their rig was en route to the clock at stop. They saw an elderly female in the center median, requesting a bumper check on her time last week. 3 Frisco.
1: Control,
2: thank you. Control. Control, thank you. Okay. Unknown race. She's going to have gray hair, gray shirt, blue jeans.
0: Copy. This one is coming back clear. Correction, it's coming back as a 10851. It's going to be a rental car, a 2023 Chevy, out of.
1: Copy.

0: 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We're going to have one in custody.
1: Copy, time is 1907. And for the one, any female available to start their way. They're going to be in areas going into this girl.
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0: Identification fire engine 1, engine 8, found 50597, North Maple Avenue and East Harvey. Multiple callers are reporting grass on fire under the overpass for the 180.
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0: Presidential Lineman 14, zone 39508, Contessa Crossing, Menlo 6540 North Contessa Avenue. Alarm company reporting smoke detector sounds. Attempting to get further.
1: One Sam 10, one Charles 1. Go ahead, sir. Team is over at the secondary stage location. We got another spot we got to go to.
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3: 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I'll keep you attached for the call.
0: 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Delay 30 minutes.
4: Back up, fire zone, I got it.
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6: Does she have a phone number for him? 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
5: 559-371-0801.

0: Commonwealth Broadcasting, Azure Priority, vehicle versus pedestrian, it'll be at 3008 East Carmen. Any sergeant copy this call?
1: Push on McKinley.
0: Units recovering.
2: So units responding to a vehicle versus pedestrian at Carmen and Orchard.
3: Have Adam 2-1, you can stack this call to us and set up the zero.
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0: 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Jordan.
1: Unit covered.
0: George 24, I'll be an odd head, sir.
1: 2 George 24, copy.
2: 2 George 24, 24. Driver is described as an Asian male adult, age in his 50s, bulb.
0: Copy.
1: EMS was contact, so I copy.

0: 4 Charles 2 1. I got a good DL for this subject if you want it.
1: Does it end in 363? I have it.
0: Affirmative.
1: I got me.

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1: 2-1, time and mileage.
0: What is the 21 mileage?
1: From my location to CSI, 52-1 Juno.
2: Give me a call when you get a chance after that. You're done out there.
0: Hey, copy.
1: Blackstone 52 to Edward 20. I'm just a UTO.
0: Blackstone. I smell subject on the southwest corner by the gas station. I'm gonna make contact.
1: Alright, copy. Is that gonna be the easy trip?
0: Abram, the mail subject continues north on West Street Avenue.
1: That's all traffic.
0: First info book.
2: Hills and Brawley with Cal Plate 9, Adam, Edward, Robert, 940 on a BMW.

0: 12 and a half, back, going back to Audi. 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
0: He is also on CDC parole for PC 288 Adam. He is negative local hand search, Chernet and DCB.
2: I copy, thank you. Could I contact him? Is this friend Manuel there too or no?
3: David 22, Manuel's not here, friend's not here anymore.
2: Obviously, it looks like he's open it to the incident. If we get his information from him.
4: George 24, it's going to be clear current 14 Toyota out of Fresno, ROB of Van Achea, 2336 North Edges.
2: Copy, is that going to be our plate?
4: Affirm, it'll be the same plate in the call.

0: Mike, George 21.
1: Hi, George 21.
0: My computer just crashed. Can you show me where this CSIB ending mileage 495, please? Can you start EMS again?
1: Coming
0: in. Next left of Osorio. David 21 Crown Sport complete, ending mileage 53.
1: 1 David 21, copy 1926.
2: North Fresno, apartment 103 for a check welfare in the unit.
0: George 21, I'll be out with the driver of that vehicle.
1: 2 George 4, copy.
0: Show me out on the stub.
1: Yeah,
0: can you fill that out ticket and show me out admin at the traffic office? Hey, George 24, are you clear for a deal?
1: Hey, George 24, go ahead.
0: Adam 619-5371, last of Chia.
1: George 24, it's going to be a valid deal with restriction, must wear corrective lenses to last of Chia.
0: Copy, thank you.
1: For the one rebroadcasting, the one pretty welfare check, Peralta Way in Augusta.
0: Forever 20, the exact was called to me, show me a route, I'll advise.
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2: Panic at Sean Marks. Hi, David 21, Lincoln, Plum and Zero.
1: David 21, I copy you,
0: Lincoln. Charles 21, I'll be with her.
1: Charles 21, copy. It looks like the trip came in at 19:25.
2: Frank 24.
1: To Frank 24.
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0: turned on for it, or 20.
1: Where?
0: For your subject that you're going to be checking the welfare of, Shantae, she's been axed on several times. Would you show unmarried history for her? She has an expired DL. She has a 2-robber out of Madera County, misdemeanor, PC 148, Adam 1 for $40,000. And she's restrained on 2 served CPOs. The protected on both is going to be last of how.
1: I got it.
0: Prison 1 broadcasting, information only, Northwest units, Mount Sean Marks for a commercial Pentagon.

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0: to you. Any kind of fire to us, a 10 Chevy is out of front. I want to break way off of Bridle. One Sunset, go ahead.
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0: Okay.
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0: 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Another unit started to wave over 3-8 Bordeaux.
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0: go ahead.
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0: Copy.
3: So, can you tell your location to the tower and what was it?
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0: on to Farter 2 when that plate comes back clear, and expired 1-8-2026 to a 2019 Dodge out of Clovis. 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
1: 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I'm going to make contact with the cashier, and then I'll keep you posted.
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4: 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He's along that area.
2: 3M21. 3M21. We have EMS for involuntary security. Go to the
5: copy. President 1 broadcasting for EMS assist at 1309 South Chestnut Avenue at the Metro PCS. They responded for a medical alarm, but the store is closed. They're unable to reach anyone in the location.
6: 3 George 21, you can break me and put me on that.
5: 3 George 21, copy. Yeah, you can fill with 3 George 21.
6: I fire friends in 1 zone 47592, Simpson crossing Maple. 4585 East Simpson Avenue.
5: 4 Charles 2
1: 1. East 74 Edward 20's call.
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5: 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Apartment 102 for a possible overdose in a unit. And Sergeant, copy this call.
1: Blackstone 530, you can set a zero.
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5: I can be 5-7. Prison broadcasting for info, Northwest units will be en route to a welfare check, possible overdose at 4887 North Polk. Only Northwest units responding code 3 to a welfare check at 487 North Polk. Sean.

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0: Fresno 1 broadcasting for a one married female on the line at 2443 South Woodrow Avenue. It's going to be frequent caller, first of Jessica, last of Calixto, units were just at the residence. You are due.
1: 1405, correction 40524, Big Garden, Costa Brawley, 4045 West Big Garden Drive.

0: 5 Charles, if you want. I copy all the updates.
1: Negative.
0: Charles 22, that's 0
1: 5 Charles 22, copy.

9-1. Can you put that on 1 or 917 East Dallas, please?

0: York 21, we have EMS back on landlighting stating they're in UTL so far, asking if units arriving see anything.
1: You can disconnect, I'm not hearing them. Thank you.
0: Copy.
2: Project.
3: Are you available for a call?
2: Fever.
0: Number 20 confirming you're at Butler and 2nd or at the Lyle address?
1: Butler and 2nd, ma'am.

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I'm stating that her friend's ex-girlfriend is pounding on the window.

0: 5 Charles, do you want to make a contact with the female? She is conscious and breathing, so other units will and quickly could reduce.
1: That can be 5 Charles 2 and all units can reduce. Resident 1 broadcasting for the one married female on the line at 2443 South Litro. We received a merge for a welfare check. It's going to be the female's grandmother stating that female has schizophrenia and she came to the residence a few days ago and broke in. RP not feeling safe with her being there.
2: George, to Vita, 2 Charles, 2-3.
0: Bye-bye.
2: Just clearing this call. You okay to come out there for favor?
0: I'm taking everything.
2: Copy, thank you.

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1: Fresno 1 broadcasting for a non-injury TC at Kings Canyon and Peach. 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

0: 3, George 21.
1: 3, George 21.
0: EMS advised we're not needed on this call. Can you cancel us and then put myself and Baker en route to 1255, please?
1: Baker? Jessica is going to be in the kitchen. RP, that's the grandmother, stating that she's rambling about things. Female is off of her medication and wants Jessica taken off the property. Advised that she does not live there. Her and her adult son are the only two that take care of the residents. Also looks like female has no weapons involved.
2: Union 2-1, your vehicle is clear, current 17 Chevy out of Fresno. 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
3: Let me have one more. Go for it.
2: Copy.
3: That off.
0: Affirm. Thank you. Breathing problems for engine 8, zone 54605, Chestnut, cross of Raleigh, 1917 South Chestnut Avenue, apartment 33F.
4: 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Abram.
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6: Yes, ma'am. Ticket, please.
1: Adam 2-1, copy. RP's requesting a check welfare on their employee. Say that she got a text from her that says Jessica was 1843 hours. RP wasn't sure if she was saying she was going to harm herself or not. Female employee did finally respond when line said she's fine and she was concerned about being fired. The employee you're checking on is an Alice Fernandez in her 40s.
6: Item 2-2, the one in my feet.
1: Adam, did you copy?
4: It looks like it's going to be out of the garage.
7: Frank, the 2 MS has arrived.
1: I copy.
4: Looks like there's going to be at least one HMA in the backyard. It's going to be in the doorway to the garage.
8: Copy that. We're going to be out with 3 subjects out front.
2: One, that thing, will you code for?
4: Affirm.
2: Copy.
1: North used for an unknown type of disturbance. Any unit?
0: David 2-1, you can send the 1.
1: Hi, David 2-1, I copy. Can I be unit to reconcile?
4: Black 052, you can send it.
1: Black 052, copy. This is all third-party info. RP advised a friend called her, said the neighbors at this address were fighting. When asked if physical or verbal, RP advised, I don't know, and no further. Refused to provide the phone number for the person that called her. RP is showing at Copper River and the Montessa.

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1: I've been 5 feet inside the garage right now.
0: Copy, what's his clothing description?
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2: 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It'll be and party information, subject in front of location, destroying property.
3: 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Welfare check, welfare.
0: 4-6-6-6-6-6-6-6-6-6-6-6-6-6-6-6-6-6-6-6-6-6-6-6-6-6-6-6-6-6-6-6-6-6-6-6-6-6-6-6-6-6-6-6-6-6-6-6-6-6-6-6-6-6-6-6-6-6-6-6-6-6-6-6-6-6-6-6-6-6-6-6-6-6-6-6-6-6-6-6-6-6-6-6-6-6-6-6-6-6-6-6-6-6-6-6-6-6-6-6-6-6-6-6-6-6-6-6-6-6-6-6-6-6-6-6-6-6-6-6-6-6-6-6-6-6-6-6-6-6-6-6-6-6-6-6-6-6-6-6-6-6-6-6-6-6-6-6-6-6-6-6-6-6-6-6-6-6-6-6-6-6-6-6-6-6-6-6-6-6-6-6-6-6-6-6-6-6-6-6-6-6-6-6-6-6-6-6-6-6 and just check if it's the same phone number. 4-9-2-1, you can start me with them.
3: Copy, 4-9-2-1. I'm UTLNEROs. I found a possible match in Axon for the male half and with UTL as well. Looks like the female half does have a misdemeanor true rubber for PC-44 Adam for a bail amount of $10,000. Negative turn at TCB.
0: Yes, can we try to run that phone number 9?
3: Copy. 3 TC at Kings Canyon and Peach.
0: So when I'm coming in about 2 minutes.
3: Trust me when I copy.

0: into Charles 20. Go ahead. Do you guys have visual on the east side of the house?
1: There's going to be a gate that blocks the corridor. I have a view of the entire backyard though.
0: Copy.
2: 220?
3: 220.
2: Can we work on the description?
3: 220, the RP is going to be second party. I'll see if we can contact the mom. She is going to be hard of hearing.
2: I copy.

0: Can we share an intent to the Sirius tower, please?
1: Atlanta 4 Baker 2-2. We do have prior calls for service with this phone number involved, none of which have similar circumstance.
0: I'm going to come back to the zone a little bit.
2: This is negative internet.
0: Copy that.
1: Baker 2-2, Mary De La Cruz will be the same RP as the prior call for service, it appears.
0: I haven't caught up with Mary. I'm not caught up with Mary.
1: Copy.
0: Mary's Nicholas De La Cruz.
1: Copy.

0: Adam 22, RP calls back on 911 saying that female is still at the door banging.
1: Two traffic unrelated.
0: 72, go ahead.
1: First in McKinsey with temporary plate, Victor Zebra Tom, 976. Copy a Nebraska plate, not temporary.
0: I copy. Thinks that she stated because it sounds like it. RP doesn't have a visual, but previously gave a description of an Asian female adult, last seen wearing glasses and a white shirt.
2: I copy. Can we take him, Ed?
0: Stay affirmed.

0: 72 for the plate, coming back clear but expired. 831, 2021 on a 1976 Chrysler, coming back to our last of Duarte out of Lincoln, Nebraska.
1: Taker 22, a call taker advised that the male gave John Villalobos, but kept referencing his nickname as Nick.
2: Nora 2, Clinton and Brawley.

0: sono Alfine.
1: River 22, Cortez.
2: Roger.
1: He has three AFSs, AK, and then a Springfield, a shotgun, and then a Smith & Wesson handgun.
2: Yeah, wait, so I'm trying to get consent from him to take the firearms.
1: Okay.

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1: Copy, I'll join you guys.
2: Can we confirm number 836?
0: Confirm. On 45555, Griffith, Cross of Channing, 940 West Griffith Way, apartment 117.

Air 2 Roberts confirmed for 836.

0: West Ave 14 to 1 Charles 2-1. Hey, where did you see that guy at when he was in the backyard or back shed or?
1: He's gonna be in the doorway to that washroom area where they have the laundry.

0: Charles 2-1.
1: 3-Charles 2-1.
0: I was almost arrived on this TC, and I think I'm getting flagged down for that Popeyes call, so I'll take one more unit over here.
1: I copy, break. Any interval with 3-Charles 2-1 for the disturbance at Popeyes, 5227 East Kings Canyon.
0: Charles 2-1, I'm out with the parties for the TC, actually, but I believe somebody else is trying to flag me down to Popeyes, which is just to my,
1: copy.
2: Communication, Squad 9, we've been canceled by EMS on scene, you can show us available.
1: Squad 9, I copy available. Copy. 3-Charles 2-1, is 3-Number
0: 2-5 clear to
1: issue?
0: That'd be great, and someone else is trying to fight you.
1: Copy.
3: Three Charles 2-2, can I get an RO phone, please?
1: 3-Charles 2-2, April, go ahead.
3: Robert Henry Yellow, 569 on Toyota.

0: Research LCT has that clear and current. We 13 Toyota out of Fresno, registered to the left of Murdoch vs. Susan, 3525 North Del Mar Avenue.
1: Back up.

0: 1, do I have any patrol units available besides the 3 Zebra?
1: Negative.
0: I'll try to take care of the speed, and then I have a email here advising someone to try to run her over with the car, so I'll take care of that after this.
1: I copy. Break. 5-1, rebroadcasting for any unit to assist 3 Charles 2-1 at King City and New Peach for the TC.
2: Investigation of odor of gas outside for engine 12, zone 44548, west cross of Swift.

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1: Heavy.
0: 4 Edward 21.
1: 4 Edward 21.
0: Do we know if he threatened anybody, or is he just hitting a watermelon?
1: At this point, RP advised that he was smashing a watermelon. I'll double check with the call taker to see if he threatened the RP with the wrench, but he did threaten to beat up the RP.
0: Copy. Can we just have the RP stay away from him?
1: Copy. It'll be a white male adult wearing a red flat cap hat with

0: 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I was on the call with 404 yesterday at Cedar and Shepherd.
1: Copy.
2: Any mileage is 88.
1: 2012. Engine 12, that's affirmed. It looks like the RP advised they're not staying in the area. To the water district pump sitting at a bench.
3: Go ahead. Make your way to the back room.
4: So arrive me on that. Green Zebra's arrived on the TC. He's going to finish that up, so you can arrive me on the Popeye's floor.
1: I copy.
4: Cedar
1: 20. Cedar 20, go ahead.
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1: Copy. Frontier 421, Frank 22, RP advising that the subject doesn't appear to have the wrench anymore. A state said he might have put it away, but he is going through his belongings. He's possibly packing up to leave. RP is leaving the area as well.
3: Copy. We'll be out, Texas. We'll be out, rescue.
1: Engine 12, I copy.
6: EMS code 2 is voluntary, please. It's secure.
1: Copy.
3: Flight 21, copy your plate.
1: Flight 21, go ahead.
3: Eight, George Paul Henry, 524.
1: 321. Priority welfare check. Possible vandalism in the area of Ashland and Winery of a subject who was yelling and screaming and bending a fence at the Leaky Acres. Do you need it for EMS? Do you need them code 2 and is it secure?
3: Yeah, code 2 is fine.
1: Copy. 924-2020 on a 92. Stab, it says ESTAB. Has a pending on file at a Hollister, Las Asosa. Dated 7-6-22.
3: I got what you do.

0: Atlanta, Florida 21522. Before we disconnected VRP, he did mention that the subject waved the wrench at him and then threatened to beat him up. RP was concerned for others since at the time the subject was walking, or was currently near the walking trail, and appeared to be agitated.
1: Edward 21.
0: Florida 21.
1: Go with RP, we have no crime. We'll still try and get contact with the male.

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0: from 1-4322-2-2. Subject is was last seen walking westbound Ashland with a cart of items. Unknown race male with a white t-shirt and a backpack on his back. Approximately 20 to 30 years old.
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0: Cessna 15222, license plates for returning the clear and expired 8-2-2025, 2003 Mercury. It's returning out of Schechter, left the release. It does show a rip with no pending master file.
1: Copy.

0: Was there a call for service here at the Woodrow address last night where a colleague still called?
1: Just showing it starts in Waco to Beaumont, Diana. 406, just advising there's an admin holding for you.

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1: Boy, baby, to 2.406. Go ahead. Hey, so you're free for a call for the admin. Paper.
2: Copy. Was there a case pulled down or is it just no?

0: there was all just notes, no cases.
1: Copy. And then, I'm sorry, can you check if there's any ROs on file between Last of Callisto and Last of Ayala, please?
0: For the last call earlier today, FSO advised that there's no ROs between them, but for Calypso, there is a RO showing as restrained. Protected would be Last of Tovar, First of Freddy, and Last of Sandoval, First of Sidious.

0: Station Fire, 4 Engines 520, Zone 46575, Highway 41, off-ramp, southbound, cross the shield. 7 times 2, and 602 times 2, totally $4,500 bill, 14601, 6,000 bill, and an additional $647,500 bill. Give me negative share net DCB axon history. There's no identifiers, but she's showing as HFA 54180, Brown over Brown, long hair.
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0: known type fire for engine 4, zone F0575, Belmont Cross Clark, 2001 East Belmont Avenue in the alleyway.
1: Charles 2-1. Charles 2-1. Get a DC-6 on the female side of my call from last in Norman.
0: Very much,
1: sir.
0: All units responding to the 41 Cross of Shields, be advised, RPs advising near a chain link fence, threatening vehicles.
2: South 41 off ramp, we can handle. Yes, logically. 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
2: Copy, go from there. It's a 4708, correct?
0: I'm sorry, go again.
2: The address to the location is at 4708.
0: For Parlier, it's 13650 East 2nd.
2: I'm sorry, the culprit service. What's the address for?
0: 4708 North Hughes.
2: Covid. Sam 12.
0: Hi, Sam 12.
2: The address that we're out at, is there a way that you can find a responsible and patch them over to ourselves?

0: Engine 4 communications. Engine 4, RP advising, this is now a vegetation fire. Did you want us to start a second engine your way?
1: Standby, we're almost there.
0: Engine 4, I'm ready to copy.

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1: I'm on broadcast need for information only, so please get in around to a zero priority for us.
0: You can get a representative from that address to respond out to our location.
1: And then 12, I copy. Copy. And just confirming Belmont, Diana, right?
2: Hey, from, we're going to be off Belmont, just east of Diana. And bike tour for info, there's, it seems like there's a fire on just off north of Belmont near Diana as well. I hear fire, but I don't see them yet. Maybe make sure to advise them if they have a bit.
1: I'll send it over right now.

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1: Copy, thanks.

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Due to circumstances at 288 of Diamond Cross McKenzie. For suspicious circumstances of Diamond and McKenzie. Charles Warren, copy any units, though?

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1: Ah. 2523.
0: What was first floor of the address?
1: On playback, call Digger advising her and the female saying, hurry, hurry, they are going crazy and then disconnected. There's on first, the number, no, my connection.

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1: 47.
0: Can you create a 1 Nora at the intersection of Cedar and Shepherd? Show me a route.
1: Affirmed. The Judge Magano denied the ETO for it.
2: Subject with a possible dog bite in the area of Topeka and 41. Our pit advisor is 7 dogs in the bay. It's all right.

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1: Copy. Fresno 1 broadcasting a zero priority. Ashland approved it for a vehicle stuck on the tracks. Any unit and sergeant copy this call? Units covered. Cars as well. It's on the border, Ashland, and fruit for welfare check. A vehicle can be stuck on the train tracks. Possibly a white Toyota Camry stuck between the arms of the... Just cover the other... We'll see two. Copy other unit. 5-0-2-5,
2: around.
1: 5-0-2-5, I copy other unit.
3: 5-Baker-2-1.
1: 5-Baker-2-1, thank you. Check vehicle stuck on track.

0: Prince Island Broadcasting when reporting a suspicious circumstance of two juveniles throwing a baseball across Maple at Maple and Beeheimer while cars are passing by.
1: 4 Adam 2, and you can hold it in a minute.
0: 4 Adam 2, and any of the It's going to be our call. Train stuck on the tracks. Wood. It'll be a blue Chevy SUV, license plate 9 William, John John 349, near T, seated to RP, to a pickup of a female on the roadway where it was not supposed to. Copy. 20 to 30 years old, last wearing a black shirt, no further.
1: Is that one going to say one?

0: Wife on one, good ID.
1: Abram, go ahead.
0: Gonna be last up Serato, that's Charles Edward Robert Robert Adam Tom Ocean. First up Gabriel. DL is gonna be Baker 904-9246.

0: 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It's going to be Manchester parking lot, road rage, white male and a gold Jeep. Partial plate starts with 7. Looks like there was road rage on the southbound 41, all starts HP, but he got out at one point, hit RP's vehicle with a crowbar. They're going to be in a gray 2016 BMW.
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0: It's unclear right now. Info still coming up with a call taker.
1: Hit RP's vehicle with a crowbar. RP's vehicle is a 2016 gray BMW.
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1: Copy. 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
2: Mike 21.
1: Mike 21.
2: I can copy the last update with the tow trouble. 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
1: Baker,
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1: Copy, 4, Baker, 2, 2, I'm going to search to the 0 priority. I'll be for a welfare check at the 168 in Ashland, white male adult in the middle of the roadway. Any units, Phil?
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0: Call, I'm tracking them right now in Rapid. They're going to be on the east side of Delmar Elementary School, northbound Glen, approaching Ashland right now.
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5: 3 David 22, that firearm comes back to a 22 caliber, registered to Alaska, Espinosa, Higuera, versus Allen. It's going to be clear.
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1: 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North Asians responded to a welfare check at 168 East in Ashland.
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2: thanks.
1: Vehicle hit is an old Lexus. RP is following from a distance. Advising he reversed going back westbound Ashland. That's when any of his layers from the channel switch to channel 2, Air Support Channel 2.
4: The shotgun he said was already taken by Sanger PD, and the handgun's at his parents' house. I'm trying to confirm that right now, though.
2: David 21 header 20, he's saying the handgun's at his parents' house off of Belmont. We'll get the address for you.
4: Two header 20.
6: 20, same traffic.
2: For Adam 2-1, get somebody with him.
5: Copy for Adam 2-1. 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No other voices were heard over the female. Unknown what she was upset about.
2: Fax 23.
1: Fax 23.
6: Can you fix the location of my call for service? That's going to be at Herndon and El Paso.
1: Over.
5: Call over to us.
7: 4321, making contact with one matching description. I'm east on Ashland from the 168.
1: Copy.
5: Ashland, let's see if we have a...
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1: Hey, we have a road rage incident out in front of the Walmart right now. Units in route code 3206 is a Reading as well. A white male and a gold Jeep. Possibly a gold Lexus involved.
8: Alright.
6: 206, I'm arriving at the Walmart parking lot with another unit.
1: Copy.
8: 207, that's me.

0: warrant that's clear and current at 0600. Fresno, last appointed, first of Michael to this address.
1: Can you run that subject all around?
0: Copy.
2: Could be California plate 3 Henry Mary Edward 422 to a Honda.
3: Current residence is off of Mariposa and Belmont. You have the address. The prince is going to go wait for us to go pick up the handgun.
0: Trespassing for squad 4, zone 51587, Illinois, cross the 9th, 3846 East Illinois Avenue.
4: Basically, one of the people here might have went southbound on Effie into the neighborhood. Are we checking the neighborhood?
5: That's back on the 41 right now. Latest update. Just came in. They're going to be southbound 41. Looks like passing Shields coming up to McKinley.
6: 7 on Verizon here.
5: Did
7: the incident happen in the Walmart parking lot, or where did it happen at?
5: Negative. I guess it was... It looks like it was turning, getting onto the 41 southbound. Disturbance over one of the vehicles not being able to merge onto the freeway. CTV is going to be.
7: Yeah, copy. I'll try to view if we're going to switch over here for 4 plates.
8: I located a road rage incident, a gold Jeep, unknown license plate, starts with a 7, and a 2016 gray BMW. Last location for subjects were at the 41 southbound passing McKinley. Info only.
2: Yeah, exit. Wherever she can pull over off the freeway would be preferable.
8: I copy. George 22 left of Bolton showing ID only, showing to be on PRCS 42735 Frank. A discharge date is going to be 7/19/2027. He is showing to have a felony 2 Robert 4 PC 3455 Adam, no bail, yes night service, negative DCB.
2: All right, copy. Can we confirm that for 8-6?
8: Copy.
5: There we go, copy. Any spillway 3 over 2 in?
9: 3 George 21, I'm in.
5: I got you.
2: Is this going to be a Kaiser hospital area? Can we try to get a little responsible for the property?
8: Copy.
5: I'm wearing a white shirt, blue jeans, has knives in both of his hands and threatening the attendant. CT can hear the male in the background. Looks like he's going to be walking eastbound on Shields now with another white male. Still has a knife in his hand.
8: Shields. There's the one to end the air allied air. Go to channel 2. Air allied air. Allied air, channel 2.
5: It's probably going to be out of Southwest 13875, just for Fresno Street. 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
10: Station outside or in the residence?
5: Baker, did you, if we were able to locate a responsible, did you want us to patch you through to them?
1: I think he's added on the call, I'll call.
5: Copy.
10: At 38

0: And then 206, the crowbar to the vehicle happened on the off-ramp or on-ramp?
1: Off-ramp, saying it occurred on the on-ramp 41 at Herndon. Vehicle cut off multiple people trying to get onto the freeway.
0: Okay, copy. Is CHP aware of it and their location now?
2: Road rage incident. Looks like the vehicle stopped at Cedar and 180.
3: Neighbors around this residence and they did not hear any disturbance.
1: Okay, just one copy. Just advising that second RO was also valid the L-1.
3: Copy.
1: Additional vehicle was hit at Gold Plexus. When you first jumped on it off of Glen, I think just south of Ashland, and now they're going to both be arguing. Cedar and Thomas, RP is not listening, obviously didn't stop following, so they're both going to be Cedar and Thomas now.
0: Okay, copy. Is southeast responding at all?
1: I don't know if you just broadcasted it out.

0: everyone.
1: Number 101 for a check welfare. Any unit?
2: 5 Edward 20, show me responding.
1: 5 Edward 20, I copy. Can I unit to break and fill?
3: 5 Baker 21, you can send us the one in Baker.
1: 5 Baker 21, I copy.
4: You can have it come to me and Central can handle that.
1: 3 Baker 21, I apologize, break. 3 Baker 22, I'm going to switch to 3 Baker 21.

0: Park, Isaiah 130, Wolf Tango, RP 2217, West Summit, close to Lafayette. 2016 Gray BMW, no plate. Rossina?
1: 6 David 18.
0: 6 David 18.
1: Left compass, okay, Rossina 2.
2: Code 4 here. All teams screaming they don't at me, and I want any assistance from the other one.
0: Copy.
3: Adam 24 to 207. Allegedly, you're going to be a little too west. It's going to be eastbound on Shield.
1: Copy, thank you. Showing a question.
0: Copy.
3: Allegedly, the guy with the white shirt is going to be with another male sitting on the north side of the curb. At this point, our victim is GOA. Unknown, other information for him.
1: 207, I copy.
0: Fort Baker, 22 negative.
4: Yeah, you're clear, bro.
0: Hey, from, go ahead.
4: 8, Nora Baker, Frank, 548, to Kia.
0: Copy, that plate comes back clear and current on a 2020 Kia out of Fresno.
1: That's a Union 2-1.
5: Yeah.
1: Hey, from the surveillance footage, was there anything criminal or just an argument?
5: On the footage, it shows RP parked and the Jeep circling around RP multiple times and then took off eastbound on Ashland.
1: I copy. Thank you.
3: Adam 24 to 207 and 2 Edward 20. Sounds like a possible 417 with a knife. But again, victim left the scene and the RP didn't have any information provided regarding like the vehicle plate or anything.
1: 207, I copy. Yeah, so they left that vehicle?
3: I'm sorry, can you go and go again, sir?
1: 207, you said they left that vehicle?
3: Yeah, I affirm. I was near the Valero. She didn't know where the vehicle left after the incident.
1: 207, I copy. How was UTL?
0: States, there's an Indian male on a motorcycle with a 2-year-old on the front. Neither wearing helmets. Subject was also driving at high rate of speed. RP doesn't have a plate or DOT. Info only. Press on, clear. Subject was also driving at a high rate of speed. RP doesn't have a plate or a DOT. No further info. That's not clear.
6: Stuck on a curb and is able to move it off.
5: Charles, do I copy? Is that northeast?
6: I'm checking now. Broadcasting from only legal fireworks in area, right, Dakota. 47-7150 Corporate Drive, Corporate and Locust. Going to be at the Kaiser Fresno Orchard Plaza.
7: Hours, taking pictures of RP's camps off.
3: 2 Adam 2 4. You can hold this for dispatch. I'll be around.
0: It looks like Dayton and Shields run the same direction. I'm trying to get further from the call taker.
7: Adam 2 2, I copy.
0: Only central units around Blackstone and Dayton for an assault.
8: They're in route.
4: I got it, thank you.
8: As a one broadcasting from both central units will be responding to an assault. It'll be at Dayton and Blackstone.
6: Assault, active disturbance 3602 North Blackstone. With across the Dayton. Original call came out of southeast. Units are currently on that call. They've been arrested this one. It's going to be an assault though. RP states came up out. The RP to this location and header. So there's going to be dark blue Toyota Corolla. DOT is going to be towards Shields and Blackstone.
0: They are 223 Charles 22. Looks like it's going to be in central. They already have a call for service made for. The Lincoln 11 is returning to Rucker Pound.
7: Copy. It's going to be a custom black and yellow plate.
8: 581358.
0: Get the police to return. It's returning clearance. 2022 Dodge out of Fresno. Last of SEMA, first of no name given. We're broadcasting for information only of illegal fireworks in the area of 801 South Bergen Avenue. RP advised that they're setting them off in the backyard. Cannot see a description of subject lighting them.
6: Units just cleared it right now. 322 and 3 Charles 22, they cleared it UTL. My original call states that her friend's program was pounding on her window. Aiden female, I see wearing glasses and a white t-shirt. Looks like there's a possible 2 Robert put in the call for 484 misdemeanor charge, so it's going to be a Robert west of Westmore, or Westmoreland, and a Vistana. I'll get her name in the call. Vehicle associated plate, 8 Robert Henry, yellow, 56.
4: I called one of the motors, they said they're going to be around. I'll get another call.
8: Copy.
6: Negative, she didn't start anybody.
8: Copy, sounds like 3 Charles 22 and the other unit just cleared that other call.

0: Adam 24, I'll be contacting one related. Saginaw and Manor.
1: Adam 24, copy. You want to show you that?
0: Negative, I'm Coastline.

0: arrived in the area.
1: 27, I copy.
2: Left in red traffic.
1: Hey, Baker 2-1, I'm going to start you towards Cedar and Thomas for the disturbance for the road rage in Central.
3: Copy.
1: Copy. It's coming back current clear 18 Dodge. It's out of Fresno, west of Westmoreland. First of Robert, off of Belmont, 5435. At Cedar and Thomas. Vehicle is going to be, RP's going to be in a 2016 gray BMW, and the other vehicle involved is going to be gold Jeep. License plate starts with A, number 7. I'll get you the full one. Asana, 5226, please call us.
4: Thorough address. 5226 East Dallas, unit number
1: 223. Frank
4: 2 Travis, hold the traditional.
1: Copy.
4: I'm Yon Blackstone, Minarets 8, Charles Henry, John 641, to come back to the Ford.
1: Copy.
4: Blackstone 5-2, final thoughts, Blackstone, and

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1: Confirming 3 Charles 2, what?
0: Yeah, yes, ma'am.
1: Go ahead.
0: Phil, code 2 and 1's available. I'm out with 2 at the house, and then I have about 5 on the way.
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1: Abby and Grant, Cowplay 8, Tom, Ida, Robert, 449.
0: Copy.
2: Metal fences down, catching on fire also.
3: Juvenile at the Starbucks, 1595 North Peach. Harpy City and 3 Jews were in the store being loud and play fighting using racial slurs. Requesting an area check, Jews were still in the parking lot. President 1 broadcasting for a disturbance at 3498 East Hedges. Harpy advised that he bought a baseball card from male subject. Looks like male subject looked up the address and came to the location wanting his money back.
1: Can we check on the DCP?
3: No problem.
1: Baker 22 to Baker 2, we're standing by Cedar and White.
4: Hey, so we're coming up north from Cedar and Tulare.
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5: There's a 1 up for George 22.
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1: Or are we good with it?
2: Negative, we're good for it, thank you.
1: Copy, thanks. Frozen one, you copy that?
3: I got it, thank you, sir.
4: Well, right now, the RP's calling back up ahead now. We're going to take us back to the location and ensure the speakers.
1: I copy.
4: I think you're 21. Go ahead.
5: 41001002
4: for I'm sorry, did you say you need returns or something, Debbie?
5: Yes.
4: I'm sorry, I didn't copy your last. Did you need returns on him?
5: Negative.

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And we got just a small fixed stage fire with some construction.

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1: RP's daughter called saying that male was attempting to hit her and wasn't letting go and had her by the hand.
2: Brother, information only Southeast around 2 places in Chestnut for a DD.
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0: Group 1. 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President broadcasting for info, Southeast units will be en route to a DB disturbance with the fast trip on Clinton and Chestnut.
4: You guys good if I break? Think of a, three make a door. We can't go to that call.
5: Switch me out. If you're down favor, you can stand by here and I'll go somewhere else.
0: Baker 2-2.
5: Send me the fast trip call, and then you can TOT this to CHP. We're UTL out here.

0: I'm doing.
1: I'm doing good.
0: We get enough information. Can you run a mail and female and half all the way around?
1: Perfect, you are ready to marshal our bullet points playground 212 South First. Copy, what do you do? Copy for link code 3, back to 4798 East Clinton with crescent and chestnut for a DB. Yes, and out to the DB disturbance. Aren't we saying that male Antonio was just released from jail for trying to stab Darner and he won't leave Roland?
2: Baker 2-1.
1: Hey, Baker 2-1, go ahead.
2: Can we check if we have any information for Antonio or Robbie?
1: Hey, sir.
3: 3 George 21 to 3 Adam 22, need to fill.

0: Okay, on the Clinton call, daughter should be on a bike, possibly blue with silver. Male possibly on a bike as well, is unhoused and always dirty, so he has a black backpack with him.
1: George 21, you can show me route to the 1.
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0: Air 1, I'm going to start you toward the DV disturbance we have at the fast trip 4798 East Clinton. It's going to be for a male and female disturbance. Female is possibly on a blue and silver bike. Hispanic male on a bike as well, a new color.
2: Copy, are they stationary at the location or is there a DOT?
0: Unknown, it's going to be second party info.
3: Just let me know if you guys are clear for info or if you want me to wait.
2: We're clear.
3: Copy. Mel Half Robert, he's coming back down. He's showing to have an AFS hit. It's going to be like for a 9 cal Glock and additional Glock 19. He's going to have misdemeanor. That's going to be the Mel Half. He's going to have misdemeanor and infraction warrants. They're all total $10,268, BC-5, 5201, BC-148, 25-400, Adam 1, BC-26708, Adam 1, and 25-850, Adam. He's going to be negative sure net, BCB, with Axon history, no ROs, and then all break for the second.
0: Which is people in unit. Hi, Edward 20, I copy the other unit.
2: George 21, the one on my B, please.
0: Hi, George 21, copy.
2: Edward 20, I copy.
0: Units on the Clinton call, I'm UTL, anything in Axon with the female half. I'm not finding any ROs. RP only has partial phone number for the daughter. Cannot remember the rest.
2: RP is a neighbor location. She has any Antonios associated to her?
0: Hey, firm, I ran her in Axon, I'm UTL.
2: Copy. Reactor, that one matching, Chestnut.
0: Dan, do you want to go with your cross with Chestnut? I'm George 21. It looks like the 1237 West Fairmont is going to be the RP's address. It's going to be the house that's directly across the street and is a second story, or a two story home. I advise it's been broken into recently. It looks like the correct address should be 1220 West Fairmont, possibly.
2: Air 1, can you drive us?
0: Air 1, affirm.
3: 15 EMS with a 2 settle subject at the Coral Junior, 3983 North Washington, with a crossy Carissa. Stated that he's feeling violent. He has no weapons currently, but may get one. He's going to be outside the Coral Junior, wearing all black.
2: NG19, copy. My computer's down. What's the address?
0: I got you. It's going to be 3498 East Hedges Avenue.
2: Copy.

0: President Lindbergh has declared his service at 6173 East Robinson Avenue. RP stating male that she met on a dating app showed up to RP's house just now. Casting for info, Central Units will be en route to assist EMS with the suicidal subject at Blackstone and Griffith.
1: Versus 730, 1982, HMA, good ID.
0: Skyway 21, copy. Copy 45.

0: fire for engines 1510, Ladder 1 Battalion 1, Zone 51622, Manila, Crest of Washington, 391 North Manila, Apartment 107. Operations will be fire 1, TAC 1, first on scene, Manila, command.
1: Sorry, go again.
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1: 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Unknown race male, wearing all black, has a white duffel bag with him. They don't have a name for him either.
0: Test for engine 11, zone 44572, Fresno Crest of Northdale, 4509 North Fresno Street.
3: One headlight, a blanket covering the driver and passenger window.
4: Similar to 50 Nora King 099. Has only one headlight and a blanket covering the driver and front passenger windows. Vehicle was swerving. Exited front from the 41 northbound. Unknown DOT from there.
5: She's on fire one, tactical attack one. First on scene, Manila command.
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6: Sure. Frank C1, Eastbound, comes back clear and current 05 Lincoln, out of Fresno, registered to the left of Orozco, first to Dominique.
7: Attention all units, stand by one way dispatcher switch.
4: These units will be en route to Manila and Grant for a welfare check.
1: Team for information only, Southeast units are responding to a welfare check of the RP Manila and Grant.
8: George to 3, Frank 21. He's advising he just wants the money back and he's going to give him the card if he'll compromise that.

0: 7 broadcasting as our priority 391 North Manila, permit 107 for a welfare check on RP. Advised they were smelling something burning from the kitchen but could not see anything. FFC was referenced in and requesting PD to receive.
1: Charles, PD, send it.
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4: One Toyota out of Fresno.
0: Units are responding closely to the welfare check, and the welfare check.

0: about it to the city of Marina. The driver was complaining. He was very agitated. Looks like he called into 311. They called the emergency. They don't think it's going to go over and make them turn down anything. Saying several racial slurs. His address is going to be 2223 South Miami.
1: Charles 107 to Charles 21. Just stand by before you guys get to the house. I'm doing something real quick.
2: That's where they're having the vigil.
1: Yep.
3: Put this call, okay, did not meet criteria, and can you send me the license plate and my visa?
4: Communications, can you do a call back just to confirm that we're at the right location? We have nothing shown here on scene.
0: Any right up this year?
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3: 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They were last seen up in the park, parking no longer.
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3: In the middle of the roadway.
2: Copy, is there a status?
3: We're checking on him now. The pedestrian was on a bike at one point. We have Northeast units in Route Code 3.
2: Copy, I'll monitor.
3: Copy.
4: 45, I can start that wave. I'm pretty far off the tower.
3: Copy, 45.
5: 423, traffic.
3: Copy, 4-2. It's actually not going to be a TC. The bicyclist hit something in the roadway and then fell. We have EMS conferenced in. It'll just be a man.
4: Copy. Need several units in them.
3: Copy.
2: 70.
3: 7, Tom, 70.
2: As odd as it might be, that's actually a TC.
3: Copy. 45 in.
4: With you.
3: Copy.
5: 4 Charles 2-2, can you arrive me? Copy, time and
3: mountain. Good.
5: 725.
3: Copy, time is 2140.
4: All right, copy. Forty-five. Since he has no vehicle injury, I'll just start to go through pronouncements pretty far.

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1: Vehicles clear current 15 forward out of Fresno to left of scene.
2: Can you go ahead and advise them that it's not PC related?
1: They are aware there, Sergeant. Advise them if they still consider it PC, that's why they're going. Can you follow me? Fireworks in area of Brightwood and Dakota.
0: David 813-4299 off of Caldera.

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1: I'll call and see if we can narrow it down.
2: Alright, go ahead.
3: David
0: 2-1.
3: Manual has a expired DL negative 1.
0: Everything.
3: Confirm Charles 3-3 or 3-2?
0: 3-2.
3: 3-2, good.
0: Can you go with RP's number? I think he answered the door.
3: She's called from two different numbers. I'll give you the first one. It's 559-778-7039. Second one is 559-255-0174.
4: Copy, if we do make contact, do you want to patch over or to step up?
0: Patched over to my cell phone. I got that.
4: One priority, 105 West Turgeon Avenue, space 4948, disturbance. RP is advising daughter's at the location, intoxicated, threatening to harm herself.
1: Older.
3: Copy. Last up would follow us about DL negative 1.
0: Copy.
1: Edward 31, they could send it.
4: I copy and just broadcasting further. Daughter's currently separated in the bedroom. She's going to be first to safety. Hispanic female doll. She's wearing a nightgown. Daughter was armed with a knife earlier, but is armed. RP City, and this is an ongoing issue with daughter. She does not know what to do anymore. I'll go ahead and try putting the female on the call.
5: 45 negative. Northeast units still aren't on scene. EMS is in route code 3 for now.
1: Copy, we're still 13 minutes away.
5: Copy, it looks like a Northeast unit just arrived on scene. I'll provide an update once they have one.
1: Copy, we're due.
5: Copy.
0: Frank 2-1-1-4-1.
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0: Positive Toronto, first and Michael, TV 92929.
4: Frank 2-1, confirming last of Toronto, first and Michael.
0: Yeah, sir. Four Charles 2-1, can I get 1-1-1?
4: Good.
0: I copy, thank you. Ida, Nora, Edward. DOB is going to be 01-31-1984. I got a good DO.
1: Is that 1401, please?

0: Good.
1: It was an expired deal, clear all around.
0: Copy, thank you.
1: Broadcasting for information only. We have a motors unit responding Coast 3 to Willow and Bayheimer and North City for possible vehicle versus pedestrian. 7075.
0: If I didn't already, can you clear my stop? Info is two homeless having a verbal disturbance. Checked okay.

0: press 1 to 5 Baker 2-1.
1: Go for 5 Baker 2-1.
0: 5 Baker 2-1, we have Nina on the landline. She's stating she is not home and asking if the unit is used.
1: 592 Jackson, Crest of Huntington, 333 South Jackson.

0: Baker 22.
1: Baker 22.
0: I may have missed anything back on the male and the female RN.
1: I was not advised when we switched up once, so for who?
0: It'll be for first of Anthony and then first of Keisha, I think it's K-I-S-H-A.
1: Copy, I'll check.
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3: 5 Adam 2-1, we can break because we haven't made contact yet.
1: Adam 2-1, I copy. Sergeant, I copy that, Zero.
4: 507, I copy.
1: Copy.
2: California 2-0. Last unit?
1: California
2: 2-0. California
1: 2-0, copy.
0: Confirm
1: for Anthony?

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1: Listen, Troy, we give any updates?
0: They haven't given any just yet. They did have CPD started, but then canceled for the possible split.
1: Copy.
0: 5-2-1's call, Herndon and Riverside Drive for possible shots. The RP signaled that they heard 15 to 16 shots about 1 minute ago. Sounded like it was automatic gunfire.
1: Go ahead.
2: Letters is asking if there's any updates on the victim or the pedestrian.
3: Still pending to see if he's going to get transported, but he's code 4 for right now. I'm in contact with one of the motors. I'll give him a call in a couple minutes.
2: Copy, and one of them is in route code 3. Can they reduce?
3: Affirm.
2: Copy.
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0: Copy. Identifier and Exxon showing a scar on his left arm about 2 inches. Other than that, just his physical descriptors, HMA 58175, brown over black. To 7-7-7, your plate comes back clear and current on a 2000 Lexus out of Hollister, showing release of liability transferred in 6-17-26 out of Fresno.

0: Okay, the 22 show is only complete.
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2: 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I have a question for you.
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1: Go ahead.
3: Were they able to give a direction or a better location of where it came from other than the intersection, like a shopping center or a residence?
1: Negative. It sounds like the RP was just hearing only.
3: I got it.

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1: Yes, affirmative.
0: She's showing an expired DL, negative DCB, SharNet. I'm not showing any current parole hits on my end. She is showing to have a felony to Robert for PC 69, PC 140.9, and PC 148.81. 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
1: Copy.
2: Baker 28, identifiers for her.

0: Mystery Baker. She's trying to have a tattoo of the name Rosa. It should be very blurry. It's on her right wrist.
1: I'm sorry, I backed her up. Can you go ahead with that description, please?
0: Affirm. It's supposed to be the name Rosa on her right wrist.
1: Copy.
2: Five. 7 times 7, 5.

0: tracking unit to Control 2-1 will be for a standby citizen assist at McKenzie and Force.
1: Carolyn, there's no additional updates. We'll be in service.
0: Carolyn, I copy. Baker 32, were you able to get a hold of Edward 2-1? Broadcasting info only, illegal fireworks being set off in the area of Home and Chestnut.
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0: Fresno in the 3, Baker 22.
1: Good.
0: Were you guys advised previously of the RO between Anthony and Keisha?
1: Yeah, for should be peaceful contact.
0: Copy.
1: Just confirm that's valid, sir, correct?
0: Baker 22, I don't show that it was confirmed with FSO. I'll double check.
1: Copy, thank you. Baker 21.
0: Go ahead.
1: Anyway, you confirm that, Keith. Double check if it is peaceful contact, please.
0: Affirm.
1: Door 32.
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2: Front AWOL of a juvenile, 45 echo, 7678 North Santa Fe Avenue. Gonna be a black male juvenile, medium complexion, 5'7", length and build, wearing dark. That's dark short twisted hair, wearing a gray t-shirt with teddy bear spray, money on the back, black pants, and black shoes.

0: I have the confirmation, Southwest Commander's Flight 2, that be in Illinois for any disturbance.
1: Southwest units will be en route to a DV disturbance at FE in Illinois. San Lorraine Commercial Audible 6443 North Riverside Drive. It's going to be the hub heat entry. This is going to be from the front end, front motion, no audio or video. They are PD, there is entry of duty between them, but they're not coming in.

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1: Further, the general is asking your people to think that male gave a friend of black eyes 2 weeks ago. He's known to carry a knife and gun. Male drives the unknown one to vehicle.

0: Baker 2-1.
1: 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It is for peaceful contact.
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0: 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Southwest is responding to a shot spotter one round at Excel Radio. For info, Southwest units will be in Route 2, Atticus and Belgravia for a single round shot spotter activation.
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0: Southwest responding to Attics and Belgravia for a one round shot spotter. Units on shot spotter, dot joint to be that East Elm Lane and dot 19 of the Southwest spotter.
1: Baker 30 to Baker 21. Go ahead. They'll have priority for 2900. We copy.

0: is there someone available?
1: I'm Victor Edward Baker, 677 to Mercedes.
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0: You can send the one.
1: Copy. Unit to vote with David 30 on the 15663 to Kings Canyon for disturbance with the unhoused male and security guard. Advising there's unhoused subjects destroying a car and everything around them.
0: 3233, show me around.
1: Copy. 45 last 4, 1419, 1419. Confirm the first number.
0: It'll be 8. Code 4, she doesn't need help.
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0: 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That plate comes back clear and current on an 04 Mitsubishi at a Fresno.
1: There's no signs of the shooting. It's going to be the FSO. They're having a spring.
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1: Last of Vu showing valid deal status. Asking for information only, Northeast Energy responding to the disturbance located in a park. Route 280, disturbance at Oak Haven and Barton.

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0: 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Sam 12, your vehicle's clear currents on a 16 Chevy out of Fresno, left of Rodriguez. Frank 2-1, copy.
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0: Prison 1, broadcasting units en route 20 priority 1237 North 8th Street, apartment 113 for a possible armed male with a machete, was walking around with beer and a machete in his hand, was currently in the parking lot, walking towards the trash can, will be a white male, gray tank top, and uncolored shorts. RP advised this male lives in the apartment, possibly under the influence. Time lapse was 2 ago.
5: Confirm the last three of the plates.
0: Responding to Nathan Olive for an armed male with a machete. Any ears for which channel 3? Ears for channel 3?
4: I'm behind the vehicle. It's going to go northbound for front stall.
1: Copy. We put on clear, go ahead and light it up, and we'll call it if it takes off.
0: 4-3, you can see that was first in shot.
4: Sorry, I'm on the light up.
0: Okay.
6: Break, so I'm right behind her.

0: Roger 32, the vehicle came to us, please make an announcement.
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0: What's your address?
1: I'm coming from the shop. We'll be out with RP. On how subject just affected security people.
0: Copy. The vehicle's clear current 11 Chevy out of Fresno, last of scene.
2: Address 32, we're going to be just north of Burlington.
0: Copy.
1: Make an announcement, driver is stepping out of the vehicle. Driver is
2: going to be... 32, copy, please.
0: 32,
2: next. 8, X-ray, X-ray, again, 1-2-4, should come back to 100.
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1: 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Adam 33.
2: Last is China. Charles Henry, Adam, Ida, Robert, Edward, Zubra. First to Hector, 221 of 50. 50. 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
3: 2-1 en route to Miami and Booker for Wolfer check of subjects in a vehicle. Have been parked there in the same spot since 1900 hours tonight in the cul-de-sac. Vehicle has been running and has lights on. Will be a Ford Ranger with dark tinted windows, smaller size, two door.
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0: He's going to be clear all around with a valid DO, and I'm not showing any AFS tab for him at all.
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1: 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He has numerous prior one Marys and Axon, most recent from 619 of 26.
2: Copy.
1: Behind RP's residence will be two bikes and a description on the drivers.

0: a Mount Rick home. The male's going to be a black male, an uncolored shirt, wearing an uncolored shorts. He's running towards the house. Party at this address, 3231 East Clay Avenue. Current disturbances reported as of now. RP concerns since previous huge physical disturbance have broken out over the past week at the same address for parties. RP advised on previous physical disturbance, someone stated they had a gun. No mention of any guns today.
1: Juvenile 1737 was from.
2: Copy, thank you.
0: You on that one, Clay and Fisher?
3: Frank, I'll be coming in just a second. I'm out of Fisher.
0: Copy. 0930,
3: can I get to the call, please?
0: 10x1, break 309, did you copy that loud party call?
4: Abram, thank you.
0: Yep. Adam, 32.
3: 10x.
0: Copy.
3: 01, can you grab a new clean call?
0: Affirm.
5: Blackstone in Indianapolis, 9. Nora, Ocean Mary, 189. The white Honda.
3: 3592, last of Revere. Let me know when you're clear for a second. It's going to be by name.
0: Go ahead.
3: Last of Cantu, first of Rosalinda. 821 of 98. For next, the first going to be Robert Ocean, Sam Adam, Charles Edward, Nora, David, Adam. Confirm you got eyes on him. Are you a rock? Can you see any movement or anything? There's a wind on the north side, but I haven't seen no movement.

0: one, help me, Devin Rogers.
1: 204, Frank 21 will be en route shortly.
0: I have the address on clear. It looks like it's going to be the house on the northwest corner of Plant Fisher.
1: Okay. About 12 subjects in the backyard.
2: Jensen and Ivy, California 9, X-ray, X-ray, Zebra, 030 to Mustang.
0: Air 1 to the units en route. Looks like subjects are still showing up and they're using a side gate on the west side of Fisher, just north of Clay.
3: On the line and then advise that the vehicle is in good condition and you would like to pick it up.
4: The officer, are you clear for a call?
3: Yeah.
4: Okay.
5: Now, at Dad's house, gave the address 6375 North Wilson. Wanting the unit to assist her with the unit from there. Change the location to this address.
6: Charles, can you show that to the house?
1: Charles, when I was thinking of showing that.
6: And we're 32 right with Adam, 32.
5: Sean Brawley, for our people involved in a verbal disturbance with a male dislocation that is possibly talking to RP's underage sister. RP's going to be on Brawley north of Shaw at the bus stop.
6: George 31, you can
5: set up. George 31, I copied. RP got upset and hung up on the call taker. She started yelling at the male possibly before hanging up. The call taker's going to attempt to call back. Adam 32, good.
0: Yellow 2852823, Lack of Torres.
1: Copy for Rosalinda. Deborah was clear all around. I'm still working on Rosalinda.
0: Copy that. I don't need return for.
1: Copy.
4: Address in the call. That's the RP originally, right?
7: Okay, firm. It's possibly going to be 9198 North Mount Vernon.
4: I come.
1: 832.
3: Good.
7: We got no empty for that RO.
3: Copy. Can you start the recovery stuff?
7: Copy. Just confirm you're still at Sean first.
3: Confirm just north of it.
7: Copy.
3: George 21, can you copy, please?
1: George 21.
3: California 7, Adam 89325, looks like a Ford.
1: Okay. Vehicle's clear, current 03 Ford out of Fresno, west of Samora.
3: Copy.
1: address is 3829 South Ward Avenue.
8: Seven 42.
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12: So I've got to open door to 9198.
8: Copy.
12: Well, I'm over here at 1st and Clay. You want to move up 72 or stay out here?
9: I just have a few units rolled to the front. Have the SAM units stay mobile in case some parts take off. And then just tell them to shut it down.
5: Copy, you have 2 jets for me. Copy, I'll show you what's me.
12: 4 Adam 2-1. I heard some banging from inside. Waiting for a couple additional to do a protective sweep.
5: Copy.
12: Hey, meet me at the front. We'll go to the front while they cook stays in the rear. Copy that. I see you coming to first and Clay. We'll put them together.
0: When you guys make contact at the front, have them hold the gate to the east. That's where everyone's walking in and out of off Fisher.
9: Edward 2-1 Air 1, I'll be holding that. Edward 2-1 Air 1, can you check a plate?
1: Edward 2-1, go ahead.
9: 6 Lincoln out of Williams, 701.
0: Now loading in about approximately 25 subjects in the back.
5: Arm 4610 18 Canyon, crossing at Maple, city of the Burger King. The subjects are now leaving in the Grayson Sun corridor, and they're leaving towards Clovis. 4 masked males, one of them has a firearm.
8: Deal, correction, at Clovis from the Burger King at Kings Canyon, Maple.
1: Ah. 09, did you copy?
8: I copy.
12: Ava 30, you can put us on the zero.
1: Unit to fill.
5: Please. Okay. 22-26 to a 22 Chevy out of Exeter.
12: We're about to make our approach.
0: There was a subject on the west side of the building. And hard to make out what they were holding, but it was a some type of linear object.
13: Just a Baker 32. When you get a name, can you put it over there?
1: Units are met to the zero at Burger King. Had another caller on the line who advised they witnessed female and juveniles arguing with staff. Advised that the subject had left, and this RP said that PD was no longer needed. Original CT advised that the subjects were in the drive-thru upset over some items that were not sold. Advised that one of the males inside the vehicle was wearing the mask and armed with the firearm. All subjects were in their 30s, HMAs, and one HFA and own clothing on them.
12: F4 Adam 30, copy the last address.
9: Adam 2 and disregard that for now. We're still going to finish clearing the house.
5: Copy.
12: Adam 32, affirm charge.
7: Patient advised he's been hitting her all week. If there is blood all over the house, the male cut her with a cup. They're still getting further.
10: 30 with those notes. Can we say GMS, please?
14: Yes.
9: Coach, do you see anybody moving around back there?
15: It's the same crowd from last night. They got a guy giving out candy and vapes and stuff like that over here in the back. And red solo cups with jumbles.
14: Just
15: watch
14: it. Is authority confirming the vehicle left?
1: Affirm.
14: Copy. This
16: is Burger King near Belmont, and I noticed that they're closed from the location.
1: Units are covering. I copy George 32. Is that with a Nissan at Winery and Bulge? Any unit that can confirm more that's with George 32. Units are covering.
17: David 38, I'll be with you.
1: I copy.
18: Air 1 to Cook.
4: Go ahead.
18: Hard to make out on clear, but on the corner of the house, northwest corner, is there a subject wearing a plate carrier?
15: Yeah, it's the same one from that call yesterday.
18: Okay, copy.
10: Seven five, you can arrive myself at 7-4.
1: Copy 7-5.

0: got one of these on this call. Anything else we can help with? Hey, just thanks, sir. Copy. Air 1, 3 David 30. Are you help out there?
1: Negative. As of right now, they're cooperative. We have them pulled over. Check your thing real quick.
0: Copy, Air 1. Show us the service, please.
2: Copy. David 30, did you guys have a plate? I'm getting at low volume. Vehicles clear current, 14 Nissan out of Clovis to left of signs, first of Ana Lisa.
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0: Does it list an apartment?
1: Will be apartment 101.
0: Copy.
2: Situation, but he does request EMS for proxy.
0: 79.
1: Copy, go with the next.
0: Temporary motorcycle, please. Edward Robert 68 Charles 49.
2: Breakers 1.
1: I make the choice.
2: Can I get an infraction site date, please?
0: Can you copy a DL for the FEMA?
1: Go ahead.
0: Baker 5599810, last of Guevara. Can you get the FEMA?
1: Go ahead.
0: Fort Berry 5119, I have 11.
1: Copy.
3: 406-409, you want me to close 3? Affirm, just shut down prior to keep it close. I got it. That is coming in the street to the west of the primary. I got it.
0: David 30.
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0: 1-1.
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3: We didn't see anything between shields all the way. Copy, thanks for checking. We'll step back up to board. Found something.
6: Someone she advised that their bedroom is, when you open the door, you go straight up the stairs and it curves to the left, and that would be where the master bedroom is. 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
3: Copy that. Did she feel that he would try to hurt the child?
6: 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She advised that the 16-year-old and the male half are okay. That they wouldn't be arguing. 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
3: Copy that. We have a unit outside, so if she can make her way, when you come make contact with us, we'll receive her.
6: I copy, all advisors.
1: Six out of Farmersville. 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
1: Let it go again.
7: Who is the car registered to the Nissan that I run?
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8: 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I'm broadcasting a zero priority at 6308 North President Street, apartment 106 for a fifth one service.
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3: Better to one.
1: Go ahead.
6: Fighting in front of the apartment. 4 Adam 32 to
1: 409. Further information, North East Street is responding code 3 to the physical disturbance 6308 North Central Street.
3: 409, go ahead.
6: I'm having the RP go ahead and make a way down. And which side are you guys set up on?
3: Just over, come to her right, to the west.
6: Copy.
0: David 30.
1: Go ahead.
0: 1-1.
1: Go ahead.
0: It's going to be left, phonetically,
4: Queen, Union, Ida, Robert, Ocean, George, Adam, first of Madeline. Date of birth is going to be 2-9 of 2008. I have a good ID number if you need it.
1: Go ahead.
4: It's going to be W93-99361.
3: These vehicles, they're second story elevated, so we'll walk in. Just make sure you hug to the door.
4: David 38 firm, it's going to be your middle name of Jade, possible last name of Nora, George, Union, Yellow, Edward, Nora.
1: Hi,
5: you're right on 5 Frank, thank you, phone.
1: Number 2-1.
0: Lassie Rodriguez with a Z for some manual, 31891, correction 81, HMA, no ID.
1: For a trespasser, the RP has live video, Subject is in a motorcycle parked in the back lot, facing away from the camera, wearing a black shirt.
3: Black
1: shirt,
3: you can send it.
9: 0-1-3-10-12, confirm your location. And we're ready.
10: 3-10-12, that was enough. I believe that's 3-Edward-21 on that party off of Fisher and Clay.
9: David 2-1, it's going to be me. It's going to be black male juvenile, possible white sweater, went westbound Clay from Fisher.
11: Copy. Has a perimeter been established?
10: Ordering room.
1: Careful call taker, there's no further information so far.
6: Person out here on Clay saying that the male leg bailed into the yard of 3212 East Clay and with the back of it.
9: The female.
1: The RP saying that there's no weapons seen, no tools seen. They've had a lot of break-ins at this location, so they were told to take precaution. I think RP is going to be a request for information, Channel 47.
9: An olive, correction, Tyler. I'm walking eastbound.
3: Bring 2019 in for that call.
10: Can you arrive on the Clay call?
12: Affirm 3-2-1, confirm where you arrived on the Clay call again?
3: I'm going back, but can you start a canine it that way? And we can either lock down a perimeter.
12: Any canine on channel 3?
9: Hey, that unit on Tyler. Keep going eastbound, there's a VM3 walking that way.
13: Edward 20, can I get a miscellaneous case?
3: Channel 3.
12: King 33, are you available to assist David 2-1's call? They're at 3239 East Clay Avenue.
3: Getting from code 2 and code 3, I'm in northeast out of me.
12: Units on Clay, do you need the canine code 2 or code 3?
3: RP. Hey, we can get them back in the house. ASAP.
6: Adam 32, I copy all. Head over there with it.
3: Code 3 or code 2? Alright, copy. I'll come code 3. I'm away now. Frank 21 to Corchado.
9: What?
3: Is 5th Street farther enough to the east for a perimeter? Thanks very much, I'll be good. Frank 21, perimeter is going to be 5th and Tyler, 5th and Clay, and then, just go Fisher and Clay, Fisher and Tyler, lock it down and then we'll figure out if we're gonna do a yard to yard or whatnot.
12: David 2-1 confirming, was it BMJ or WMJ with the white sweater?
9: BMJ, looks like he had a white sweater. He's got the white backpack for this vehicle over here.

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1: Engine 3, go ahead.
2: Can you update the address to 851 Venice?
3: Trying to get into an apartment at 3339 East Tyler Avenue, standing on the stairwell landing. If you could just spot check, if he matches. And he's pacing back and forth, keeps knocking on the door, now walking down the stairs.
4: Venice 1520, Worthless Bike.
1: We'll try again.

0: this.
1: What happened, sir?
2: I copied.
0: I'm calling here, sir.
2: Did you need there?
3: 1 East Lemon Avenue, operations on fire 1, tactical attack 1, bridge on scene, Lemon Command.
2: Copy. 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
0: Chowder, can you ID? Confirm. Head over to our location.
1: Copy, I'm here.
0: Confirming, we're good? Yeah, for now. We don't have a perimeter lockdown. Alright, copy that. Shut down.

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0: Location.
2: 321, go ahead.
0: 3312 East Clay. Looks like there's someone standing underneath the carport. If you go through the alley, you should have visual of them.
3: If the smell is coming from the neighbor's house, one patient at the address given, attempting to get address for the smell itself.
4: Ladder 3, you contact PD and have them come out for a welfare check.
0: Back towards Clay. Address is 3312 East Clay.
5: Unit that's can come meet me at Fisher and Clay. There's a female here that said she also saw the juvenile. She could possibly ID.
0: Air 1 to Cook. There's a person that walked past you.
6: Yeah, it's on
0: out. Copy. Appreciate you for checking.
6: 321 to Quartz Road. I'm en route to you for the infield.
0: But that second subject they were with when they saw you guys, they turned around, ran south with the bike, back towards the alley. Looked back towards you about three times. Now jump at the fence to get to the alley. And looks like they're going to be running westbound in the alley.
1: Air 1, where at?
0: Alley between Clay and Tyler, just east of Fisher.
1: Any unit in that area that can check?
0: Charles P2, I'm checking.
1: Copy.

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2: I copy.

0: Charles 22 to Air 1 on Matt Fisher and Clay. Which direction is he west of us?
1: Edward Davis 72 X-ray 26 Echo Chevrolet.
2: To end stage.
3: Cyan 2's arrived.
2: Cyan 2 arrived.

0: Negative. Can you go again? You have very low volume.
1: There's no active disturbance. People are dispersing. We're going to make contact.
0: Copy.
2: One on Escalon, inbox home, please.
0: Copy.
2: I'll take a fill. You have one.
0: Copy, unit 10 fill with Blackstone 52. He's going to be at Escalon and Blackstone.
3: Vapor 2-1. Go ahead and set it. We're around the corner.
0: Copy.
4: North and south of you.
1: Yeah, I got this. It's right to one.
4: Five and 778.
0: I copy. It was already closed with that ticket. You guys are in.
1: It's going to be at apartment 153.
4: Flyer 3, can you give me an ETA for PD?
0: Flyer 3, we copy. We'll get one for you now. Found 180 in Fowler for suspicious vehicle, white van Ford 896122, yellow 3. RP advised they had seen a child in the van screaming, crying, jumping up and down, and the RP was following the van. Info only.
5: Be available.
1: Engine 1.
6: Yeah, you still need a hazmat response.
4: At the moment, I'm going to keep you guys coming. I'm still investigating on what exactly is going on here.
6: Yeah, copy.
0: Bridge Cherokee, Fort Stock. Place going to be 7 X-ray Robert Baker, 204. I'm broadcasting a prelim 1085 plan taken from the area of Vassar and Bemis around 2250 hours tonight. Vehicle is a white 2017 Jeep Grand Cherokee. Has a rhinestone license plate frame. License plate 7 X-ray Robert Baker 204.
7: Okay. License plate frame with a license plate of 7 X-ray Robert Baker 204.
1: Don't worry, he's blasting.
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4: Confirm. I'm in your base right now.
1: South. Try to 15 miles along.
8: Yeah, he was hugging the north side of the alley, about where you guys were at, before he lost.

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0: 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It's a resident here, code 4.
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0: Can you start me EMS code 2, Bond and Tyler? 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
1: can you go with the last name again, please? You have a lot of background.
0: Phonetic Baker Union, Robert Robert Union, 10.
1: Chevy out of Madera.
0: Copy, that's Matt, thanks.

0: Frank 2-1, arrive myself in Fort Frank 2. Where's your two? Are you going to be in the north side of the apartment complex?
1: I'm showing in the
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0: Boulder and Blackstone.
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2: Meet my star 1. 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
0: These subjects are going to be leaving right now. You can put me on that one, please.
2: Copy, unit to south.
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0: David 2221.
1: Right.
0: Hey, I'm back out with one of the witnesses that said he saw the male subject originally jump over a fence. I'm going to bring him up to you, see if you do it still.
1: Okay, thank you.
0: Hey, from coming from Fruit and McKinley.
1: 5 Frank, 3-1, shut up.
2: Copy, I copy, you're on the call.
0: Background.
1: Southbound from Clay. Port 09.
2: Go ahead.
1: On that beach call, were we able to determine if this closed or not?
2: It looks like it's going to be the canal bank that they're talking about is on the southwest corner.
1: Cover that.
3: So I'm broadcasting a priority area check for a possible disturbance. 5684 East Huntington, address was through Latin Long.
2: Correction, the RP said it was going to be the southwest corner.

0: lying. He said he was having a disturbance with his girlfriend. Not want anything done. Male did not want to confirm location or what happened. Could hear another male in the background telling that the female had bit her lip. That is all the info CT could get. No longer on the line.
1: On a 1 north to the same location with 1 on probation.
0: Copy. Last of Galvan showing valid deal status.
2: Copy.
1: 22, Shelly transferring 1 from my location at 3212 East Clay to Fawn in Tyler.
3: Blackstone 52 to Baker 21. Can you just check the front? I'm in the rear right now. Just make sure everything's secure.
0: Copy.
1: Last 16, first name phonetically, John, Adam, Henry, King, Ocean, Robert, Ida. And the DOB is 28 of 07, DMA, I have ID, he's on probation for a gun.
0: Confirming last name was King, K-I-N-G.
1: Yeah, Abram.

0: 5 Baker 2 on a black 152.
1: Good.
0: It's 4-4 up here. So where would the response call? Anything like this?
1: Negative. Everything's all secured here.
0: Thanks.
2: West Capitol Avenue.
0: Edward 32, Lost 4, 1554, repeating 1554. Three, Charles 2-1. Les of King has a valid DL, negative DCB Hamster. She's on felony probation for PC 25858 till 2028.
1: Can I get one more unit? I have two vehicles that need to be searched.
0: Unit to assist at Tyler and Bond.
1: David 21, could you, is there any way to have him stand up?
3: The vehicle I'm out with, is it a stress too?
1: There's time for all the units that needed, that unit on Wanda Tyler. Yeah, we're at Wanda Tyler. What's your location? Fisher, on Fisher, just south of Clay.

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1: Thanks, Eva.
0: Can you show me around to the beach in Ashland? I can relieve one of the out-of-area units.
1: I copy. First one, ask 5, Frank 31, you're good to go back to 5. George 21.
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1: Copy.
2: Good. 7 George Henry, Palm 159. On an accurate.
1: Is that a front now? Looks like there's going to be 2 releases. The most recent is 14 of 26. Looks like there should be a Kino. We have a clear and expire 6-2 of 26, 15 Acura out of Fresno. There's going to be a pending master file to it first, supposedly.
2: Copy. Can you copy a deal? Yellow 466-3065. Last one.
1: Copy. Coming back valid on that subject.
4: We'll start EMS. Hey, firm.
1: Rising. It's probably a pennant that's storage down then. One man is injured. Search for me. Roommate was taking a shower in Senegal, and an unknown suspect tried to take the screen off the window. Was he recording the female while she was showering?
3: Hey, are you still here? Hey, firm. We're with the mail house.
5: I'm still gonna check for cameras. I rolled up on a stop here.
3: Copy.
1: Copy.
3: So when you're done with that info, can you check the area for cameras again? Hey, bro, I'm back out. The address, please. Said the info was sent. Copy.
1: The home is a one-story. The female roommate is 20 years old. RP is currently on site now. Not seeing anyone, but confirming the screen is off the window. Advising the female in the shower is actually a guest of his.
3: Three, David 22. Do we have a responsible phone number for 3212 request? 4-5, we'll be in Roswell.
1: Juvenile that's wearing a brown sweater and left on foot.

0: there's a surgeon. Can we call up and try to get a better location? I'm ETL so far.
1: Affirming. Is Church and West is out of Sinier County.
2: I'm checking that now.
3: We're attempting to speak with family members and they're not being cooperative, so they don't want to talk to us.
2: Four
3: out of 13, you can just make an additional note. My girlfriend who is leaving to drop them off, say Agnes also tip off.
2: Copy.
4: Four doors, 22, can I get my last four?
5: Four doors, 22, your last four, 1520, repeating 1520.
6: Cancellation on the 10-8 from one, taking from 6-2 and needs faster. It's going to be a white Jeep Grand Cherokee, let's plate 7X for Robert Baker, 204. For Robert Baker, 204.
3: For info, nobody on the southwest side or northwest side.
4: Copy, 1 point.
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5: Copy, Echo, Zach, clear, current, 1986, Honda, Fresno, to the last of Ramirez. Good to one.
8: I tested people at the other bar, there was no disturbances, and nothing in the parking lot that they're aware of was that.
5: Copy.
1: 32, traffic unrelated.
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1: David 32 traffic.
5: David 32.
1: MLK Florence, California plate. 8 Henry Queen Paul 318.
5: White 2017 Steve Grand Cherokee. Plate 7XA Robert, Baker 204.
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2: Asking Northwest units responding for a possible overdose, Dayton and Sonora.
3: Parking device and female says something is going in and out of consciousness, EMS is in conference. Any double sergeant?
4: 509, come to call.
3: Copy.
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1: Copy North, that one might be.
2: Church and West.
3: Adam 33, send it.
1: David 30, send it.
2: Letter you 7, Squad 3 and Battalion 1, you can cancel. 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
1: Observer call. Hey, Burke. Frank 22.
0: For Frank 22.
1: Send me with Fort Frank 31 and send that out of area unit back.
4: Well, the 10 in response to that traffic accident.
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4: Copy. 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
2: Engine 287. 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
1: David 22, go ahead.
4: Any down the cameras?
1: So far negative, these residences.
4: Copy.
0: Cherokee, Fort Stock with Rhinestone, license plate with the plate 7 X-ray Robert Baker 204, Lesson Area 621 East.
1: Do we have fire around?
6: I believe so. There's a note that the driver wasn't pinned in. Are they needed?
1: No, it's not moving.

0: 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Priority 71591 Fruit Avenue for a possible disturbance. It's going to be second party info. Repeat stating that a friend called her and told her that someone's banging on the door hard. No clue. It could be.
1: Jeffrey located.
2: He's going to be in apartment 153. Is that a big?

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2: Go ahead.
1: 9 and yellow, ocean road, 959.
2: Baker 2-1, there's some static. Let me confirm. 9, yellow, ocean, Nora, 959.
1: It's going to be Mary instead of Nora.
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0: Will we be able to stand by Jeffrey?
1: You're still working on it.
0: I got the just running for a while back. Stuff there is just running for a while.

0: door to shoot you. They're advising that they're no longer at the property. It looks like a female answered the phone and said her name was Jennifer. She said that she was the one that got assaulted. She already told the officer she didn't want contact. She has also advised that Jeffrey's with her and he is her brother, and they're getting gas up the street in a silver can.
1: Copy.
2: One if you would like.
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2: Copy, do you need him code 2 or code 3?
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1: Circle 2, Elm in RCR, slow to yield.
0: Figure 2-1, you can send it. Edward 22, vehicle yielding.

0: Edward 22, that's my mask name, current 2025 Honda to a Prince out of Russia.
1: Right.
0: Copy, Mr. Russell, Baker 2-1, do you copy?

0: 5 Charles, 22, can I get the last, please?
1: Rachel, Northeast Unit South of Bear, it's going to meet Fisher in Gettysburg for an open line with a disturbance. Oh, one open line.
0: Tell me for the Mago.

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0: Six Victor 13.
1: Six Victor 13.
0: Can you put me on that stabbing of St. Agnes? And I'll be out.
2: The last 4 days are going to be today's date or issue.
1: It's going to be today's date.
0: Nine Baker John William 7652.
1: Did punch her in her stomach, started his relationship verbal disturbance, and then it escalated. Looks like the male did leave. He took off in a Jetta with the plate 9 X-ray Mary George 242. And it looks like he left on Fisher, possibly towards Rialto.

0: Frank 32.
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1: Frank DJ copy, I'm going to send you with Baker 2-1 on the welfare check, Cromwell and Bond. 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Looks like she made a remark that her husband was 11:44 at the location. Patient then told RP that she lives alone, but then made a remark that she thinks that he's dead. She also advised that he did pass a year ago.
0: Copy.
1: Go ahead.
2: Confirming her patient at Kaiser and husband would be at the Cromwell address alone.
1: Okay, firm. It looks like the RP is requesting a welfare check on the husband at the location.
0: Okay, firm. President 1, can you put me at 5 Frank 32 to call, please? That's 5 Frank 32. Can you show 1 in custody? 5
1: Frank 32, sir. Copy. 2:30, it's going to be for disturbance between roommates. Insta.

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0: Sector 2. 1 or 1. Unrelated. 1 on 5. Shoot them over.
1: Copy. Now,
0: that
1: he was going to
0: be now. Happy Rate 821. I'll be out
1: with you. Confirm your crash rate.
0: Copy, thanks. Ah. Edward for the pro, please. Go ahead. Clear for a call, sir.
1: I'm going to take the CSI call. Copy. Arizona 4 Adam 2 1, just for info, you have CSI in route.

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0: talk to us, I searched to him. The male's just yelling with the call taker. Sounds like he's moving around constantly, talking nonstop, thinking too high. He's not following or answering any questions. He's not saying what he took and not giving a clear description. The line is correctioning to talk with him, but male possibly hung up. Didn't hear him in the background. There's also a prior call for service that's pending. This male for a prior assault at a different location, saying that he was assaulted by a security guard at St. Agnes that had resulted in a chest injury. Park at New Zero Pretty 7490 Shields for DV disturbance. RPC Twitter partner is drunk and hit the RP.
1: Faker 31, send it.
0: Faker 31, I copy you, Nashville. Copy units on the 30.
2: Edward 30.
0: Edward 30.
2: Negative, Phil.
0: Units, Phil, Shields, and Channing Way.
2: I found 32, right?
0: Copy. Units on the 0. Looks like they do have a pit bull, and the person is telling the dog to attack the RP. We can hear a female yelling in the background. Further on that, it looks like it was clarified the subject has pushed the RP, has not hit her yet, no weapons in the home. For information only, Centurion is responding code 3 to a DV disturbance, Shields and Sean.
1: Run them all around.
0: April.
2: Edward 22, traffic.
0: Edward 22.
2: Solarian model is sent to a Edward Tom to a Adam 05.
0: Copy. 0032 for a noise complaint of a loud party.
2: Copy.
0: Charles 22, do you want me to merge the pending call with that same RP to yours?
2: Yeah, bro.

0: Edward 30.
1: Edward 30.
0: Motor for eval, please.
1: Come
0: on. Answering any questions. I copy, thank you. 42, I'm in route.
2: 42, copy.
1: It's gonna be violent towards you guys.
2: 72, copy.
3: Breathing problem, squad 1. Zone 54555, California, cross of West, 1163, West California.

0: 4321, can you hear my last four, please?
1: 4321, your last four is 0009, repeating 0009.
0: There was noise. Can you come go again with that?
1: Affirmative, it's going to be 0009, repeating 0009.

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1: 5 George 2-1.
0: Confirming that RP provides this location, or is this from Latmont?
1: Check with call taker. Baker 31 out of 31, looks like her call taker is now trying to calm down the female Lily. It's not listening.
0: Copy. Half over here at the transit line and said we're good to take pictures of his house and of him. Confirming as of him.
1: CHP did provide this address. It was originally a TOT from them.
0: Charles, did he advise that he fell over the wall onto the freeway side or onto the apartment complex side?
1: Copy. It's stating that he climbed, fell over the fence at the location, and is now on the other side closest to the freeway.
0: 5 Charles 22, I copy. Can we just advise these people just in case he happens to venture out onto the freeway, please?
1: Call taker can hear the female banging on the door to where the RP is. RP saying she doesn't feel safe. Subject will not put the dog away.
2: Taker 31, I copy. Is it possible for her to come to the front door? Open it up.
1: I'll check, but if she's locked in a room, probably not.
2: Thank God.

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1: 7-4.
0: Myself and 7-5 out with one on a bike at Palm and Dudley.
1: Copy.
2: It borders the freeway, gonna be over by the trees. We're gonna advise you.

0: Hospital has mat 4, has mat 1, engine 1, 17, ladder 1, 51 Battalion 3, zone 31591 Silver Summit, cross of Falcon Bear, 1582 East Silver Summit Drive, operations will be on Fire 1, TAC 1, first as seen, Silver Summit Command.
1: Should be on probation.
2: Two Baker 31 and units on the zero. The RP is advising for you guys to go through the back alleyway. Adam 32, go through second one.
1: Last of Johnson, first of Robert Adam, Sam Henry Adam David, date of birth 7/9/2000. VMA, no ID. I'll take standbys.

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1: Pacifica 31.
0: Good.
1: Both gates are locked on both ends. We're going to be kicking the gates down.
0: Copy. Charles Thorne.
2: Copy, Kelsey 7, Yellow Sam Adam, 655.
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3: Engine 1, we're being advised of one patient at this time.
0: SPIO Southwest. Charles 1, a scan current 2016 crash out of Brazil, loss of Valencia.
4: 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RP advising it smells like burning chemicals in the attic. Operations without fire 1, taxi and attack 1 for some scene, Silver Summit Command.
2: Engine 1.
3: Unknown fire engine 4, zone 51571, Belmont, Cross of Diana.
5: That first and last name is DOB 123183. And I'm in the call and just put the info just in case it's him.
2: Yeah, copy.
0: Transformer blue in the area?
6: Communication, down 3.
3: Battalion 3, go ahead.
6: Keep myself and engine 17 on the call. You can cancel all the units. We'll take traffic back to Metro.
3: Battalion 3, I copy.

0: 5, George 2, and I apologize. Just confirming, he was mapping over here by the embankment.
1: That he was mapping to Rapid and see if he had all the address. 4 George 2
0: Good.
1: Your subject first of Travis showing a valid yellow negative one.
0: Copy, thank you.

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1: Affirm.
0: He's showing to be on, have a suspended revoked deal, should be on court probation. He's going to be negative hand charge DCB. It's going to be on felony probation. It doesn't have the charge.

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1: 406.
0: For the one holding, do you want that to be a response or just info only?
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1: Info.
0: Copy.
1: 42, I'm arriving.
0: Copy.
3: Don't want it.
0: Copy.
1: Go ahead. Olive Wishon, it's on a white Honda. I'll get you a plate here in a second.
2: Engine 17, copy.
0: He's showing to have a matching ID, only pending automated app. He's going to be negative ham search. Sure enough, but he is showing to be on DCB.
1: Alright, copy. I'll confirm my car, thank you.
0: Copy.
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2: Air 1, are you available for flyover for 5 Charles T2's car? It's going to be address 449 Amelia. There is a male that is possibly high. He had contacted EMS stating that he was 261. We don't have any clothing description or much information for him, other than that he leaned over the fence.
1: 6-6-13. Can we check holding calls and anything previous for like 1-hour 4s or 1-hour deep near First and Gettysburg, specifically like southeast neighborhood of First and Gettysburg?
2: Copy.
4: 5-5-, but if they figure out the problem is not going to be an issue, I'll cancel. Until then, I'm going to continue on 5-5.
5: Safety 1 Communications, would you like me to reattach you to the call?
4: Affirmative.
5: Copy.
2: 34. That vice president had also stated that he, it looked like he had jumped the metal brick fence behind the apartment that borders the freeway by the tree. EMS did not have eyes on him, and again, you didn't, you can't support.
3: As soon as I'm done here with the P-Bit, I can take it to 7-1, unless somebody else in Central Roswell.
0: Happy, no answer so far.
3: Sorry, 3 is just 17.
4: Go home with down 3.
3: Dean, are you responding?
4: That's affirmative.
3: Copy. We have a report of a smell during the air conditioner being turned down prior working on the air conditioner. I think it's possibly the furnace. We'll be investigating. We're inside. No smell.
2: Copy. Okay, we'll try to reach him.
0: Again, what's your location?
1: All of the Yosemite.
0: Copy.
3: 7-4, I'm arrived.
0: Copy. 7-5, current and clear, 16 GMC utility out of Fresno.
1: Drove this direction, and so far on UCO. I'm not sure if he's at the point of the complex or if he's on the freeway.
2: Copy that. 5 Charles 22, we have EMS on the 9.
1: If you could just continue to ask, unless Air 1 is still in the area.
2: I'm sorry, do you want us to cancel?
1: Negative, just have them continue to stage until Air 1 PCL, so far on PCL.
2: Copy.
6: East of us, if you see anything, I guess that's where he was tapping at when he first called in.
3: Copy. We have someone laid out on the other side of the complex between 99 and the parking lot. Can you give me a light?
6: Yeah, exactly. I got a lot of static, sir.
3: Subject's going to be on the north east corner of the property near the bend on the other side of the wall. Can you give me a light?
2: Union Lincoln 524.
7: I'll guide you to about where you're at.
6: Copy and confirm you're on the other side of the embankment.
7: Closer near the carport, 799. I don't know how tall that wall is. If you look over, you might be able to see him. He's going to be laying, looks like, on his back.
6: Copy. Break. 5 doors to 1 at Charles Street. Can you just start heading northbound? See if you're able to see him. You're back there.
2: That's the last of the desert.
7: Yep.
6: It looks like there's some space for you to get between those streets and get the charger. Be able to just get northbound. Me and Richard are trying to go that way. See if we can try to get over. I got you. I'll be headed that way.
2: I'm clear for the last 20 minutes.
7: Five Charles, I did air one. Go ahead. Hey, I'll be driving down that service road to the south of the complex. Can you guide me in? I'll just follow you to get out on foot. Copy. And the Air 1 is in the complex on Cornelia. And what if you go north?
0: Earned a non-injury. Suspect vehicle's a black 2016 Ram 1500. Unknown plate, should have damage on the passenger side, thrust when cleared.
1: Last, phonetically, Baker Union, Henry Lincoln, Edward Robert, first of Josiah, date of birth 52-5 of 11.
7: And Air 1, what can you tell us this call again? Disregard. Update. Male sitting up now, still on the ground.
1: Five Charles, thank you. I'm going to be walking on the that east wall, if you can guide me in.

0: one big 30.
1: 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Red 2 SM. Whatever you want.
0: Copy.
2: 4610. And they're both advised normal patients. Can we confirm that and go with your first condition, please?
3: George 31 and Baker 32.
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0: Show one in custody, please.
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0: forward, he didn't walk. 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
1: Alright,
0: first one,
1: I got
0: it.
1: You guys are good,
0: sir. Thank you. Copy, everyone, chosen service.
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0: Copy, thank you.
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0: 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Should be White Dog Charger.
1: Copy. Referring to one vehicle to clear current, 21 Dodge, out of Fresno, left of Kitchens, or left of Sanders.
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3: 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And if Central didn't have a V-bit, you can check with me.

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1: Do for that profile on Axon, do we have any identifiers?
0: Affirm, he's going to be showing a tattoo on the neck of an owl and a tattoo on the elbow of a spider web.
1: I'll point to that, Matt, I appreciate it.

0: 5 George 32, can I get the last four?
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0: Can I get the last four?
1: Last four, 1466, 1466.

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0: Roger, copy, please.
1: Go ahead.
0: 9 Sam William Lincoln 100.
1: So EMS is staging at Cornelia and Holland.
2: Copy. I'll be en route to them to guide them in.
1: Copy. Say, turn it.
0: FDJ 91. By any chance, is able to walk? Traffic stop. Walk on that beat.
1: Yummy.

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1: Post 1 to Charles 2-2, what was the last traffic again? Copy.
0: He refusing to walk because he's barefoot.
2: Century engine 4 is on 52586 Balch across of 63512 East Balch Avenue.
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0: 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Like a 30.
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0: 5 Frank 32, can you show us the right RMC? Can I get the last four, please?
1: Copy, last four, 1575, 1575.
0: Edward 32 to Faker 30, I'm coming from first to one. Copy. I'm with them. I'm just getting them into the same thing.
1: Coming.
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0: 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Trip's going to be a motion sensor.
1: Anchor 30, I'm not showing any stops of that license plate within the last days.
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0: 2593 South Slovis. There's going to be two Fresno City College students creating a short film at this location. The actors are going to be dressed as police officers for about the next hour.

0: engine 4, I'll confirm with call taker.
1: Copy. Also, if you could ask them if it's a one-story or two-story house.
0: Engine 4, copy.

0: contact Andrew Boeing for a Wilbur check. North and Hughes, San Francisco is requesting split before a red Kia from the side of the road, 2 seconds left over. Kia, plate 7 Mary, Sam Charles, 107. The vehicle's parked on the side of the road with two subjects that are slipped over. Unknown if it's male or female from the vehicle. Any motor stress?
1: Edward 22, traffic.
0: Edward 22.
1: Person to Larry with template David Robert 52 King A2.
0: Copy.

0: Charlie 22, clear current, 2023 Volkswagen out of Clovis, loss of Stroop. North and Hughes.
1: Copy.
0: 71 copy.
1: 77.
0: I apologize, 77 copy.
2: David 32 Trevor.
0: David 32.
2: Lewis and Blackstone, California plate. Edward David 86, William 82. It might be a template.
0: Copy.
2: Eyes on probation and open a search.
3: Engine 4, per the call taker, they're advising that it is a two-story residence.
4: Copy that. Yeah, that's gonna... 3512 matches that. We're gonna stand by for PD. Is there anybody else that's supposed to be at the house, or is just the person that's locked in the bathroom?
5: By Uncle Tom,
0: copy.
6: But it's not really telling us what's going on. 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
0: Copy.
6: 5-1.
0: 5-1.
6: Just for info, he's calling 911. If you get any calls, remember I'm with him.
0: I copy.
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3: Engine 4, copy.
7: 17-524-H, be a last of Callahan. Break for a second.
0: One second.
7: Frank, 3559029, last of Mendoza Martinez.
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0: Engine 4, we now have an updated address, 3530 East Balch.
1: 73, that flight is showing clear and current, 20 Nissan out of Kings City.

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1: RP was mapping at 3510 East Bulge and 3512 East Bulge.
0: What is the middle of that?
2: 82, it is going to be a template. Circle back to Kia.
1: Copy. That came back to current 2013 Kia out of Fresno to Alaska Webster.
0: The
1: first of April,
0: and
1: how
0: to call. Copy. So, when you call them, how do
1: you
2: step out? I'm out of my car.
1: I got it.
2: 4521 traffic. 3-2-1, Cedar and Herndon, California, 7 Frank 0 Paul 383 300 Chrysler.

0: Tower 32. We contacted Gabriel. He's advising that he's actually pulling onto the location now in a black Mitsubishi. There should be an adult inside the house, please. Did not give a name.
1: Copy. 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
1: Bird Zone 1, Edward 22. 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You have a tattoo on the right arm of the name Aubrey.
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0: 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That's from the San Fran Osuk Shipyard, Fresno, Las Vegas.
1: 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We do need the other entry now.

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0: 7, William Yellow Adam 304.
1: Copy, clear current 2017 Chevy out of Fresno, last of Tilly or last of Wilson. Fresno to all units, I'm borrowing switch.

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2: Benjamin, common spelling. 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I have a good TL if you need it.
0: Copy. 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
1: Go ahead.
0: I know you have EMS on scene, but they're asking if it's secure for FSD as well. They're also asking if they're going to need to go over any type of fence.
1: 5 Charles 22, we're secure for FSD, and if they go in where my patrol car is, they shouldn't have to go through any fencing. It is going to be an access road just south of the apartment complex.

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1: Your last four is 0084, 0084.
0: Four Edward 32, can I get a stop on it, please?
1: Four Edward 32, go ahead.
0: Hey, John Henry Peter 093.
1: What was the last letter?
0: Last letter should be false.
1: Copy. Fredo 32, please coming back current and clear 2016 Mercedes out of Fresno.

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1: Anybody else reporting any Axon issues? My Axon slipped out.
0: Negative, not that I've heard. Any other units have trouble with Axon?
2: George 2-4, minus 1-1. 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
1: Go ahead.
0: At this time, wanting to confirm and secure for both them.
1: That's the firm. EMS is out with us for code 4 secure.
0: Copy, thank you.
1: Five doors to one. We have EMS here, they have a tarp, we're just trying to get him on there, but he's repeating to get on the tarp.
0: I copy.
1: Charles, I see the 509, did you copy that last traffic?

Tower, Frank Charlie 1, no flight Charlie 2-2. He's at 0-C. Again. Bravo 9 is at 0-C. Oh, I got me. Thank you, sir.

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0: Prism 2031 Div 32. That's going to be showing on the property line between 222 East Olive and the car wash on the southwest corner there, about 80 feet south of the street.
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2: Four, this is CGA 111.
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2: 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The date of birth is going to be 12/09/1992. Have a good idea if needed.
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1: 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The shot spotter.
0: 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Shot spotter, 1 round. 8th and 4 door.
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1: Class of Lincoln Adam, John, Ocean, Ida, Edward, First Michael, DB 4 through 90. Lincoln Adam, John, Ocean, Ida, Edward.
2: Delta 32 traffic.
0: Delta 32 guys.
2: It's going to be first in Iowa. It's going to be a no-plated Dodge.
0: Okay.
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0: Coming to copy.
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0: 24-22 to a 2009 Mercedes out of Madera. There's going to be a release and a pending. Pending's going to be out of Fresno, 12-20-23.
1: One breaker 30 coming. One breaker 30 sound stop. No morning wind.
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0: Time's
1: going to be 201.
0: Good.
2: 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She's going to have a suspended or revoked CL, minute 1.
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0: Can you pull a missed case under my badge? It'll be for a 4 Charles.
1: Bobby is
2: Olin on
1: Broadway for
2: possible
1: physical disturbance.
2: Bobby Stolen for physical disturbance.
1: Urban.
2: Commute to code 209.
1: 33. Copy. Address 4141 was fallen. They advised that the incident did have been in a probably intercepted.
2: Parking lot in the back, breaking glass. RP wasn't able to give descriptions, but I heard the glass breaking.

0: front page of that right now. I don't see any occupants that are busy. That's going to keep on beeping.
1: Thank you.
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2: 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I'll be pushing the 4 for the rest of the night, thank you.

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0: Copy, 723 West Shaw. Rojas and Marissa are both in the Bellevue, negative one.
1: Copy.
2: Check the parking lot to the west of Bellevue. 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
0: 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All right.

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0: 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Just for info, there is a prayer call off of 3210 East Ashcroft for a Whopper check of our pain.
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1: 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Only verbal, nothing physical.

0: 5 Charles 22.
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0: Can you give me the last 6 of that 4 Charles case, please?
1: The last 6 is going to be 100119. That's 100119.
0: I copy, thank you, ma'am.
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0: 31 to head over 30. Looks like the mom's hand is going to be bleeding and swollen. I don't know if it's going to be due to the male ass. He's going to be Hispanic male, tall, with long brown hair, blue shirt, black pants. He's going to be standing outside of the apartment with no weapons involved. Trying to confirm if the male ass was involved in that. Adam 31, Edward 30, RP advised, they don't know if it's going to be involved, or if the male's going to be the reason for it.
1: 46503, Ashland, Cross of Helm, 5070 East Ashland, apartment 116, 116.
0: What are the names?
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0: NT, Copley. 7 Charles, Paul John, 029. 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
0: McKenzie.

0: Please come back clear, current to a 2014 Toyota. It's going to be out of Fresno.
1: McKenzie and Texas.
0: Copy.
2: I possibly found the female, have no match on the mail as yet.

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1: Is the apartment number or the RP number or the person they're complaining about?
0: Okay.
1: Which apartment is the RPM?
2: Number 30.
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0: contact George 52. What's the last four?
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2: Copy, is that going to be on Michelle?
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2: Michael, she's going to have a suspended DL negative one. 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
1: Power calls, RP is going to be in apartment 105. 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
1: Code 2,
0: Code 2. And just make a note, I can hear the male yelling, screaming from outside.
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0: Hey sir, just advising, we were out there earlier. Should just be the mailbox, so he's a DK.
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0: One, that was me, I'm code 4.
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1: 31, go ahead.
0: Ida, Victor, Adam, George, Victor, Ida, Robert, Edward, Churchill, Churchill. Date of birth is 8/30/85.
1: Copy.
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0: Just advising of the loud party call we received, Herndon and Antioch. Murphy advised that there was a disturbance in front of his window hours ago, but no active disturbance currently.
1: Copy.
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1: 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Coming from Herndon of Blythe.
2: Charles 32.
3: I arrived. Got her baby from her boyfriend when he saw me walk into the front door of the mail house. I've knocked a couple times and he hasn't come up to talk to me. She seemed verbal only.
2: Copy.

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Film on it. 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
1: Copy, phone stop. Bellman and Augusta.
0: Copy. Left unit, traffic, girl, static.
1: David, 18.
0: 6 David, 18.
1: You lost.
0: 8 from Lockyer. Yeah. Somebody, no video.

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1: 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Any available units at those?
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1: I think it is clear to a Freightliner truck.
2: I copy, just for info, subject was sleeping, woke up, and seeing the missed calls on the phone.

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0: Illinois. Southeast Kansas have zero plus 8 for physical disturbance. Frank asking for permission, Southeast units responding flat and 8 for physical disturbance.
1: Just be advised, for the RP, looks like the subject for having a party all night is going to be the house right next to this address. Last unit.
2: 3-32,
1: send it.
2: 3-32,
1: copy. David 30, can send it too. Copy. Yes, on the call, just be advised, for the RP, looks like the subjects are no longer physically fighting. It looks like this action occurred about 5 minutes ago now. We're all going to be separated.

0: residents on the flat call. Just be advised, looks like a male did come up to the RP's residence. Hispanic male, black hair, heavy build, wearing a red shirt and black shorts. He was asking for help, but the RP asked him to leave.
1: For information, a possible tenant had one that occurred about 15 to 20 ago from 3880 North Truth. Vehicle was a black Hyundai SUV, unknown plate, with two suspects, one was a Hispanic or white male, with a black ski mask, red hoodie, with a screwdriver, second subject, unknown race male, black ski mask, white hoodie, blue jeans, and free for traffic. Subjects were seen kicking and breaking into the vehicle, and then left the unknown DOT. RP believes possibly a tenant by one, and two subjects holding the screwdriver. Red 1 clear.

0: 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We've got about four people who are on trouble.
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2: 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Can you patch it to my cell? If not, go with the number over here.
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Prism broadcasting for formation above. Truck driver trying to leave from 831 East Front across Marua in a white 2021 on a pilot unknown license plate. Radar P, the team of waiting for a tower change from AAA.

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1: 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Says it'll be 303.
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0: Tower 32 to Charles 32. Go ahead. Camera footage next door just shows the HMA that's bald head to the deer belly. There's a question in chest with the other guy's red shirt.
2: I'm sorry, you got a lot of static. What was that?

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1: Hi, David 32.
0: Residents are telling me that the neighbor might become combative or aggressive. Can you start me an additional unit, code 2 fine?
1: Copy. Any of those additional units, Valentine and San Jose?
2: Edward 31, need to send it. Hi, Charles 32, you can put me on it.
1: Copy.
2: Go ahead.
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1: Can we try with the 15 like FSO or CHP, see if they have any interpreters?

0: Affairs, and we're broadcasting for info southwest headed down here to HQ for a storm arm 211 victim. Stated it occurred at the Paparillo house about 15 ago. Arm 211 delivery. Copy that call.
1: Hey, sir, I'm reading.
2: Difficult coming off.
0: Pick up the initial. At 32, I copy your traffic. Was there another unit? About broadcasting for info only. Public units responding to HQ for a storm arm 211.

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0: Continental Broadcasting for info only. It's going to be a power outage in the area of 657 West Sierra. I'd be advised that they heard a loud explosion and the power went out, possibly a transformer. For info, PG&E is showing on their website to have a power outage. Unknown ETA for restoration.
1: TRR is on H&S due to people coming and going from the location. They said they're both going to be currently standing outside. Male for sure, wrong, going to be a white male, 40s, tall, thin build, with a shaved head, clean shaved face. No description of the female yet.
2: I'm 32, I was a male, and then married both of us.
0: Confirming, and Mary or and Nora?
2: And Mary.
0: Copy.
2: I'm 32,
3: I was a
0: male. Copy, they're not staging.
4: Tom King Baker, 536 on the ship.
1: Confirm the last three, yes, static.
4: 536.
1: Yep. President 2332, RB states that the male is usually known to carry a knife on his hip, bigger than a pocket knife. I know if he has it on currently. Can you defer 2332?
5: 209 to you, Frank.
4: Good.
5: Hey, before you head that direction, why don't you park somewhere and do a workup on the male and possible female half if you have enough for it, and then call me.
4: I got you.
1: Fresno 203, then please come back, clear your current 21 Chevy and a Fresno.
0: Baker 32, your last four is 0079.

0: I'm sorry. By state agency, you need your last four?
1: Affirm, please.
0: I apologize. By state agency, your last four, 0113. 0113.

0: hesitant. I didn't know the call that Michelle walked over to the tech department to say that I'd ever.
1: Engine 3, this was an accidental activation. They're requesting a cancel.
2: Engine 3, copy. AOR.
1: Engine 3, AOR.
3: Any, yields in the goal? Gonna be left, phonetically, Tom, Adam, Charles, Charles, Ocean, George, Nora, Adam, I believe, or Queen, first of Orlando, common spelling. Date of birth gonna be August 13th of 92.

0: do we have enough to run the mill?
1: Hey,
0: firm, Alcaraz for support.
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1: 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I have that ID.
0: It's going to be Charles 1086406 to a blast of Alcaraz.
1: Ah! I copy. Very subject first for Orlando, valid DL negative 1.
0: Copy, thank you.
2: One George 32 right 1-0.
1: Copy.

0: One David 32, are you clear for info on Bart?
1: Yeah, go ahead.
0: He's got an expired deal. He's got a local felony Robert. It's going to be Ramey for his PC 290. He is a 290 reg, negative share in DC.
1: David 32, I copy. David 32, can we go ahead and confirm those? That are any?
0: Confirm.

0: Frank Delano at 18-70 Herndon in Fresno for a welfare check. Zero priority Herndon in Fresno, it's going to be for a welfare check. RP stating it looks like a juvenile stuck in a drainage area. It's going to be near the Foxwood apartment. Responding to Herndon in Fresno for a welfare check.
1: George 31, branch number.
2: First, I want you to show me where I would close by.
0: Copy. Frank 32, Frank 31, George 31, I have you all on it. Looks like RP's going to be mapping southbound lanes of Fresno, right about at Palo Alto, where the apartments end on the south side and that open field begins. I'll search the number, try to get a number, so see her name in there. They can't get any clothing description for the subject. RP's there trying to help, but she can't. She's self locked off. Looks like the juvenile is possibly drowning. Okay. Yeah, units on that heard a call. CT trying to get further on the RP's name, and she's hung up on the CT.

pursuing one. She's going to be south of Herndon, Europeans, but when you south of Herndon, west side of Fresno, right about at Palo Alto, on the south side of the Foxwood Apartments, where that open field begins. I don't think there's like any water.

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1: Pick up, Tesla to be 330.
0: Go ahead. 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

0: 3, call 3. 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
1: 0139.
0: Charles 32, Cagno's gonna be grabbing your forms. I got forms right here already.
2: He's already walking up to the female, ask for the forms.
0: I got

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1: Engine 46, copy, responding, breathing problems, 10-4-5-6-3-2, Armstrong, cross, 6-3-7-5-4, North Armstrong Avenue.

Everything. Showed me with two on a bike, on the same bicycle, olive and co-poplar.

looks like there's two males that sit down on a chair. No, it doesn't. Stay safe. Go ahead, sir. Yeah, one of those males, a bald, thin, white male, with like a goatee. Yeah, yeah.

0: 这个是个电视柜，麦克。
1: 喂。
0: 5119407 3 3 3 3 3 3 3 3 3 3 3 3 3 3 3 3 3 3 3 3 3 3 3 3 3 3 3 3 3 3 3 3 3 3 3 3 3 3 3 3 3 3 3 3 3 3 3 3 3 3 3 3 3 3 3 3 3 3 3 3 3 3 3 3 3 3 3 3 3 3 3 3 3 3 3 3 3 3 3 3 3 3 3 3 3 3 3 3 3 3 3 3 3 3 3 3 3 3 3 3 3 3 3 3 3 3 3 3 3 3 3 3 3 3 3 3 3 3 3 3 3 3 3 3 3 3 3 3 3 3 3 3 3 3 3 3 3 3 3 3 3 3 3 3 3 3 3 3 3 3 3 3 3 3 3 3 3 3 3 3 3 3 3 3 3 3 3 3 3 3 3 3 3 3 3 3 3 3 3 3 3 3 3 3 3 3 3 3

0: Copy, you say so one more?
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0: In the Arizona plate, Henry Charles, Adam, 865.
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32 to Adam 32. Hey, I can swap with you and take the one you're on B if you want to assist Charles 32 with transportation. I'll make us speak. Charles 32 to Adam 32. Edward 32 is swap with you. You can just assist me with my subject. It's a bit uncooperative. Different. Charles 32. 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Can you show me around to CSIP? 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

0: 509. Can you copy, please?
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0: 9 Nora George Edward 405 RO name, please.

0: but expired as of June of 26, 24 Kia. 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
1: Okay, copy.

0: 32, Taurus is a suspended DL, make him 1.
1: Copy. 3 Charles 32 to Adam 32. Good. Hey, I've gained compliance. You're good to cancel.
2: Good. 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
0: 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And can you check to see if there's any RO between her and the male I ran?
2: It's not going to be a CC, it's just a dead battery. They're all plugged inside the road, they don't need it. Hey, if you're not on a 1, would you mind swimming over here when you have a chance?
0: Where are you from?
1: I copy, go ahead.
0: 0173-1516.

0: the bulb inside the house with the issue for the evaluation. We need to move the mic to the camera.
1: Florida, traffic general. You're set.
0: I'll be inside the house doing a little eval on the Jew. If you don't mind saying about his family living here when you get here.
1: Copy.
2: Edward 32, she does have prior one, Mary's most recent 4, 10, and 25.
0: I copy, thank you.

0: 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This is now going to be for cardiac arrest.
1: Same.

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1: I copy, thank you.
0: 432. We're arriving on a 0123, all of us.

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RP advised that there's going to be an unhoused male sitting behind the mattress firm who pulled out a knife and told the security guard that they could run in. If he got any closer. Copy.

0: Control 31, send it.
1: Volunteer to where?
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0: Can you start a CV code for my control vehicle, please?
1: Four Baker 32, where are you at?
0: Apologies, we're on a, I'm on Millbrook and...
1: I copy. I'll need the vehicle info and plate if you can also confirm with the tow for.
0: Yeah, the vehicle plate will be 163-7480. Vehicle number is 10-12-27. It's for a dead battery.

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1: Go ahead.
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1: Copy, Millbrook and Teague.

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1: 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Boyfriend and his son fighting, one's wearing a green shirt, the other was wearing a black, no weapons involved.

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I don't need return.

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1: Priority 5578 West Oswego for welfare check of our peace daughter.

when I was up at Hamlinsville, the RPS said her daughter's on the porch. She's saying that someone hurt her. A pretty RC, the female has a black eye and no ROs on file with anyone that she knows.

0: sarcastic further on that one. Desire is going to be wearing a t-shirt and shorts. RP5 says Desire does suffer from some MH issues. I know she's been taking her medication. She did arrive on foot and just hasn't taken sex off with her.
1: Flat 3-1. I can probably advise on that.

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0: Alpha and doing.
1: Okay.
0: What was the last bit of the fuel?
1: I'm sorry, you okay?
0: What was the last hold placed on the data?

0: 31, this is Ivan. I'm not showing any one wearing history in Xbox.
1: David 30, Edward 32. Go ahead. Hey, the ETA is going to be about 30 minutes. They're coming from Crothers.

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0: Can I get a misdemeanor state date? Can you add in the narrative, please?
1: Affirm.

0: 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Okay.
1: Okay,
0: sorry, the FSO to our location. It's going to be for a DV that happened in Toll House.
1: Okay.

0: broadcasting up on priority 3052 East White. It's me for a disturbance. Mark, he is the manager at a rumor board, and he's advising that one of his friends is pregnant.
1: This is the

broadcasting weather to the disturbance. Are you advising that the female friend is now walking westbound on my Indian Hispanic female wearing a white tank top with jeans? Also, as an

0: one sarcastic principal only. It sounds like the unit's responding to Holly and Chesson for a DD disturbance. As one broadcasting for information only. Southwest is responding to Holly and Chesson for a DD disturbance.
1: South Holly will be outside location for a male versus female.
2: Copy. Take it.
1: Charles, copy.

Cassina 1 and David. Looks like they changed the address, disregard, it's northeast. 1-2459 East Bloomfield for an unknown open line of the mail snake to get away from me, and there's voices heard in the distance.

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0: first off you, please? Go ahead. 5 William Mary North, 285. 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
1: 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I copy. 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
1: Saginaw for NS Driven. 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

0: 0455, an apartment number for a TV. 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
1: Do we have any history with that phone number?
0: Okay. 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
1: Negative.
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1: Go ahead.
0: Alaska Garcia, first name is Adam Nora, Adam Lincoln, Ida, Charles, Ida, Adam, 1217 of 93.
2: Ah. 46557, Shields, Cross of Arthur, 334 West Shields.
1: RP advised nothing to get people. Her brother is getting loud and trying to get in her face, trying to take the photo away from her when she's calling the RP. Mildred's have 1953 in Pentagon, the most recent thing in October of 2025. She did also advise that the brother was trying to leave. He's a Hispanic male wearing a black shirt and shorts. No one's been not taking her name.
0: Tommy.

0: Frankfurt 32 to Baker 31. Go ahead. Are we checking the south side of the church on Lansing Way?
1: I copy, I'll be contacting you.

0: Alaska Garcia on the female, she's valid and clear. 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
1: Copy.

0: 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Any available units?
1: That's all 32 I can go.

0: broadcasting further on that zero. The address is going to be through Rapids within 11 meters at 90%. Barbie saying that she's down in the basement by herself and there's no one there with her.
1: What is it,
0: just get advice of that call, 0220.

broadcast Rambo Northwest, units en route for zero welfare check. 4200 block of North Kingston at Ashland. RP's advising that she's trapped in the basement at this point. We have acts on history with that phone number. Coming back to a land state. She does have the 190 Street, October 25th.

0: Communication, Squad 5.
1: Squad 5, go ahead.
0: Squad 5, just want to confirm that we are closest unit to this call.

0: Quad 5, I show you AOR.
1: Yeah, that's affirmed, but with Squad 5, the closest unit to that call is right down the street from 9th.
0: Quad 5, standby.
2: Broadcasting further on that zero, the RP is saying that she's downstairs alone. Saying someone is knocking on the door and she's saying that they can come in. She's advising that she can't get to her wheelchair.
3: I call 32, that's a block of outer doors long. So I'm going to get in.
2: 32, I'm sorry, you have a lot of static.
3: I call 32, we're the one talking. Her outer screen door's locked. We're unable to get into her apartment. We made a voice contact with her.

0: 31.
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0: Can we see if there's a responsible for that complex and see if they have a key?

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There's a little like key lock box on the outer screen door. In any of our notes, do you have a code for that?

0: Sectional 32, I'm not showing anything with the code for the lockbox, and the RP is no longer answering the call taker's question.
1: She just said she's coming for the front door right now.
0: I copy.

0: Franklin, one rebroadcasting the one priority at 4245 North Blackstone Thermal Franklin.
1: George 32. 5 George 32. Can we get EMS code 2 to the location?

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They are closed and he's yelling at him to don't. Now he's southbound.

0: 1, rebroadcasting a zero priority, 1937 West Hill, Department 3. Sweeper DV disturbance, RP6, at her door. Peter Jones, he's taking the lock and is now on the back patio.
1: Control 31, send it. I have seen it, though. 2 doors, 32, send it.

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1: Adams, 1345 North Rowell of Lamona, unknown emergency. Female came to the line scene. She needs help, then disconnected, unable to call back. Rowell, Lamona. Emergency, Rowell and Lamona. Emergency.

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0: When Daisy gets logged on, we'll just need one unit out here.
1: Copy.
0: 503, what was that unit?
1: George 31.
0: Copy.
2: Charles, I'll have vehicle problems.

0: 03-4 George 32.
1: Go ahead.
0: Yeah, how many relief are you going to need out there?
1: Just one, sir.

Cessna 1 and Frank, 881 South Willow at El Monte. A female was attacked by two pit bulls still loose in the area.

0: 0RP is stating that she heard an engine turn on, now possibly left off the FOIA.
1: 2-12-31, can we get a description for them?
2: Also get a vehicle description if there is a vehicle involved.
0: No clothing description, the female never saw him, just heard him. Vehicle is going to be a gray Dodge Durango.
1: Charles 31, what's the RP's name?
0: First of Ebony, last of River.
1: We're going to be out with the male subject.
0: I copy.
1: What boat for?
0: Forecasting audible 110 East Fuller.

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1: Okay.
0: You log me on what voice, please.
1: Hey, from go ahead.
0: That's 018, altitude goal 1440. And can you send me 5 George 31 call?

0: 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Just from phone, no units citywide for 0 and then also 1.
1: Happy days, is locking on right now. We'll be able to handle it.

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1: Five,
0: you
1: have one holding. No, you didn't see
2: it. Copy. 5%, you can put us on that one.

0: Copy. Any available units as well?
1: Okay, second, let's go.

0: Breakdown is advising a family for a welfare check. The Arby's brothers have been having an episode for the last few days and talking about hurting themselves. Arby's is invisible. His brother was getting in Arby's face and trying to take her phone when she was calling police.
1: 5% egg office.
0: Advising further on that, the brother does have multiple one-way history, in fact, on the most recent being October of 25.
2: The female that came to the line didn't know the address, saying she needed help. 911 prefix, unable to call back. No disturbance heard in the background. Sounded elderly or possibly one Mary related issues.
1: 3 or 12, I'm logging on, you can send me.
2: 12, copy.
3: 3 George 12, confirm we had no apartment number, right?
2: Negative, it was info from Latin longitude, 20 meters with 90%.
4: Okay. Go ahead. Did you guys get released out there? We're good, we'll handle it.
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0: Go ahead.
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1: Taxing an RP.

0: engine 7 is arrived to the reported address. Large commercial structure, nothing showing. Engine 7 will be investigated.
1: Engine 7, communications copies.

响屁。

0: one base close.
1: Sir, advise CHP, it is a transient, just ran across westbound 180 before the 41 on ramp.
2: I copy any,
1: screaming. He is H&M, black shirt, black shorts, I'm able to stop, going eastbound.

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0: one Frank Foma, and go.
1: Coming, Denny is still at Frank 12 for DVM in Fresno. For one Frank and one Baker, they're going to be in a silver Honda Odyssey with a male and a female that were in an argument inside of the vehicle, and the female is holding a child, and the RP's waiting with the female. She was flagged down.
2: When I was called, can we check for car disturbances at the open?
1: Affirm, just an update on Edward 12's call. Looks like the female has now gotten into the vehicle. It's a silver Chevy Malibu. She is under the influence and currently hitting her head on the steering wheel. It looks like she's taking off Broadway headed towards the Rainbow.
2: One, George 10, do we have a license plate on the vehicle?
1: Okay, I'll run it in the call.
2: Copy.
0: One, Frank, do you want to break this to that zero? I'm nearby the Rainbow. I'll put you on it.
1: Okay, I'll put you on it.
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1: Go ahead.
3: On your one priority, I'm in Fresno. It looks like the female's out with FSO now.
1: Thank you.

0: 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You can send me to the 1.
1: Silver Chevy Malibu with a plate ending in yellow 47.
2: What's the description of that female?
1: A first of Serena, Hispanic female, 29 years old, wearing a red shirt, gray sweat.
0: Personal emergency, a commercial auto pole at the Flame at Burgers at 4145 Princess Ave, for the class. 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
0: One, doors 10.
3: George 10.
0: I've been stating that the female is from Lemoore, so there's a chance that she might be driving back to Lemoore. We might have to advise you to.
3: Okay, we will let them know.
2: Your phone, so you can call. We'll have a good 2-3-5.
3: If I can give that to CHP, the female is the suspect in that, right?
2: Affirm. One Adam 12, you can send us with one Baker to open.
3: Thank you.
2: Family criteria for mental health as well.
3: Edward, so do we know if she was alone in the vehicle?
2: If a solo occupant in the vehicle, we need more information on that as well.
3: Copy. I'll wait a little bit before giving that to CHP then.

0: 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Female just hung up on RP over the phone. She didn't provide a location.
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0: So there you want the one. Alaska Carter versus Curtis. Date of birth 2/19/61. Turn all the way around. There should be an RO file as well. Can you check?
1: Copy, I'll check.
0: Check Axon to see if there's any vehicles that match that description. That was our female.
1: Affirm, I'll check. Does your RP by chance have a date of birth for her?
0: We're called negative. He's staying approximately 29 years old.
1: Copy.
2: Can you see also one?
3: Copy.

0: Masculine.
1: Masculine.
0: Reed, can you give me a miscellaneous case, please? Same location for a suburban.
1: Stand by, just one.
0: Copy, and can you just put that case in for the call, please?
1: Affirm.

0: Baker 12.
1: God.
0: Arrival at CSIP, ending mileage is going to be 520.
1: Yeah, I'm not seeing any ROs on file, and he's showing clear hands or sharing at DCB.
0: I can't even say they went to court yesterday, it could have been lifted.

0: call.
1: Got it.
0: The female, I went ahead and ran her, so there is an RO. She's restrained, and Curtis is protected. It's showing it expires July 8th of 2029.
1: Make that like that.

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1: Copy. 303, do you copy that call?
0: 303, sir.
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1: 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It's McKinley and Linden. 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

0: 1312, your plate is coming back. Turning clear, 14 Subaru out of Fresno with a release of liability to a first of Jordan out of Fresno.
1: Sure, so I'll copy the all my number.
0: Go ahead.
1: David, 523-0540, west of Placentia.
0: Copy, it's coming back solid, must wear corrective lenses.
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1: Charles, you can write me up at 0.

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1: She does have two entries in RMS, but they're not showing prior WIM marys. I did find a good date of birth for her, so I ran her in the call.

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1: Yeah,

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0: the top.
1: I'm sorry, go again.
0: Was that less traffic? What year was that?
1: It was 1816. They're on a two Robert call, and they just advised that the females were giving consent to go inside, and the primary was inside for Susan to come out.
0: Copy, thank you.
2: Sorry. Yeah, we're still working on getting other occupants out of the house. I guess there's three more that are primary. And 1816, the president one. Can I give you a name?
1: Yes, go with the name.
2: Dr. Gomez, President Guillermo, the office in B12288.
1: Copy. Do you need any more units out there?

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2: On 0281, just confirming the male sleeping outside of the property in front of the door, if so, you can lower it.
1: That's the firm copy that would. We'll do.
3: For aerial training and notify battalion 2.
0: Ladder 9 copy, break battalion 2.

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1: Go ahead.
0: You can send me 02A1, I'll try to send him on his way.
1: Copy.
2: Roswell.
1: Go ahead.
2: Report 0267, do they send you use this?
3: 7, copy available.
2: 7, check complete.
3: 27.
2: 8, Adam, Union, Mary, 495.
3: 27, it expired 7/20/25. Nothing pending. That's an 07 Saturn out of Fresno.
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0: smoke investigation, 4N10-4Z15578, Nevada at Orchard. That'll be the alley north of Nevada and Orchard.
1: Four, Robert 11.
2: Go ahead.
1: Could you equip me out with a Stratton motorist on Fresno and... Fresno and Anoka, please.
2: Okay.
1: Link 6, John Zebra, Lincoln 726.
2: Okay.
3: Yesterday, so it might be a little tuned in for that.
2: Copy, I'll check.

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1: Chap 87.
0: Good morning. Could you lock me on, please, and show that I'm available by phone, 559-593-1791.
1: Copy.
0: Thank you.
2: Breathing problems for engine 12, zone 42533, San Jose and Phelan.

0: 5. Did a 16 run our primary in the call?
1: Yes.
2: I ran him for you guys. He's on the DCB.
0: Got that.
2: DC-16?
3: Any PPOs with our subject, and if there is there any vehicle contact clause in there?
2: Yeah, there's one. He's restrained, protected as a Lena Ortiz, and also additional protected as a Clara Pascual. It looks like it's just a full stay away, 100 yards.
3: Gotcha, that's still active, right?
2: Yes, that expires December of 2027.
3: Gotcha.

0: 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California 91325, DV in the back. Mitsubishi.
1: Zone 46527, Wapoma, Cross of Andrews, 3045, North Wapoma.
0: This is a vehicle. He's attempting to locate a female. He's refusing to tell us where she's at.

0: FSL. Okay, so FSL says that it's still active. It expires July 8th of 2029. It's a full stay away. And protected is Curtis, and restrained is Geneva. They don't see anything where it was lifted.
1: Thanks for looking.

0: 4 Victor 20, I'm in service.
1: Copy.
2: If you need me, just ask Northeast Dispatch, I'll be glad to help.
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1: 3 George 12 will be in there.
2: Good. Hey, sorry, permission to go into central to Camp Pigo.
3: Yeah, sir. You're gonna take a unit with you.
2: 1 George 10 is open.
3: Yeah,
2: one editor told myself and 1 George will be switching in 2.

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2: Good.
0: Myself and 1 George 10 will be in the area of Clay and Augusta for an attempt pickup. No assistance needed.

0: 1 George 10, we have our primary in custody.
1: I copy. One air call. Can you start us EMS? So 2 for an officer.

0: 12. 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
1: Good evening, copy, stand by. Just 11, Edward 12, what was your final stop? Said Clay, and what was the cross?

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1: Terminator 12, it's going to be last name of Trejo, Tom, Robert, Edward, John, Ocean. First name of Timothy, Hispanic male adult, 214 of 93, no ID, psychic and identifiers, please.

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1: To David 12, I copy, thank you.

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0: at Golden State in Ashland, 9 Adam, Ocean Paul, 705 on our Tesla.

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0: phone number, testing Freeman 10851, taken from the area of Barstow and Marty out of Northwest. It'll be a 2026 white Jeep Compass. Has a plate of 90 Baker David 478. 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
1: Barstow and Marty, a 2026 white Jeep Compass, plate 9 Zebra, Baker David, breakfast, David 778.
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1: 830. Brazil emergency and payload 10851 from Northwest in the area of Port Stowe and Marty. It's a 2026 white Jeep Compass. 9C for Baker David 477. Press 1 class.

0: Fresno Broadcasting, 1 for a welfare check, 4141 North Blackstone. Advising there's someone trying to inject them with something. RP hung up before giving the address. Correction, she gave the address and hung up. She advised she's in room 241.
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0: 1-8-12, could you show us back out to the location of the crash?
1: Affirmative. S1 bracket. Prelim tonight for one taken from northwest in the area of Barstow and Marty. It's a 2026 white Jeep Compass, license plate 9, Zebra Baker, David 477.

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0: Can we run Clinton? Check up the fire 1 minute.
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0: Cobra 023. Can you also attempt to locate the number for this address and have them step up or pass into my phone?
1: Copy. That plate is coming back clear, expired for 825 on a 2012 Dodge out of Congo Park.
0: Copy. Who is the registration?
1: Alejandro Villaseñor.

Hospital Emergency Ambulance 1051 from 1690. He's for the dark green 2020 Kia Telluride 9 Union 1 Lane 412 for his long climb.

I'm broadcasting prelim 251 taken from the area of Fir and Cedar out of Northeast. It'll be a dark green 2020 Kia Telluride, license 9, Union, William, 412.

0: your prelims in 851. Taken from Northeast. The vehicle is a dark green 2020 Kia Telluride. Plate is 9 Union William William 412.
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Told the RP to leave, as RP's trying to get us up to move, leave, and female locked RP out. Any unit to break response? And there's also CPO showing on both subjects.

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0: 22, copy, thank you. I'm broadcasting a stranded motorist at Olive and Motel Drive. 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
0: F-12, copy. Going to be a Spanish speaker advising Jose Estrada is under the influence of H&S destroying RP's home and yard. He's currently outside wearing a green shirt and pants. No weapons.
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1: Warfare 12 units, assist at 335 East Barso, apartment 1405, for a decent exposure. Nose for male, long black hair, blue long sleeve, exposing himself, holding a skateboard near the stairwell. Copy.
2: 4 Victor 20, where am I supposed to go to?
1: 4 Victor 20, you can disregard.
2: Copy, thank you. Four Victor 20, still back on 4, disregard the call.
1: Coming.
3: Parking lot?
4: Yeah, what's that in the parking lot?
1: Semi just one.

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0: Figure 12, can you get the traffic?
1: Copy, unit info, please. So it looks like he attempted to get physical with staff. First of Market, looks like staff is also calling in now. It's a BMA with tattoos in his 30s, thin build, wearing a black shirt, tan pants, and he's currently out front.
2: Place engine 19 out of service.

0: any unit coming in to fill with Baker 12.
1: One out of 12, sir.
0: Coming. 2 George 12.
2: Do you have enough to run him for an RO?
0: Just against anyone or the RB?
2: I'm sorry, some background, one more time.
0: Disregard, I found one, and he is restrained against the RP in a served elder or dependent adult abuse order. I can still confirm that with FSO to make sure.
2: Yeah, please.
0: Copy.
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0: DFR 2, you can show me a route to that one.
1: Any Mr. Spawn to 3550 East Thomas. It's one priority for a possible armed subject.
2: Sir Baker, can you get something?
3: Out of 12, I'm in.
1: RP's advising a male wearing a black jacket walking near El Dago Elementary, possibly holding a black handgun with an orange tip, and he's wearing a ski mask. 303, do you copy?
2: 303, so.
1: Time lapse is 5 on this. RP tried to turn around to get a location, but was UTL. Subject was possibly walking in the neighborhood near the field.

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0: Hey, Tovar, what's the number again?

0: Texas Austin.
1: 22.
0: I have one more, please, when you clear the cops.
1: Go ahead.
0: Be on a temporary place, David Roberts, 50, Frank 41, on a Honda.

0: 22. It's got a permanent plate assigned that's showing clear and current. 23 Honda out of Fresno.
1: I have a Mississippi DL when you're clear.
0: I'm sorry, you said Mississippi?
1: Apron.
0: Go ahead.
1: It'd be 96146-0647, last of Chestnut.

0: I chose a valid deal on Tesla.
1: 3-4. Mel should be wearing a long sleeve, possibly green shirt, with dark pants.
2: George,
0: perfect, so it is active full stay away, no contact, and it has been served. It expires in 2030.
1: Got it, thank you.
3: I've got eyes on the subject. We're southbound on 6, heading towards Tulare. Three out of 12. I'm going to keep this until I get another unit.
1: Yeah, that's you, Robert. Yeah, 2013, Sussex Way, apartment 206.
0: Confirm that apartment number again.
1: 206.
0: Copy. Any units to fill? 2-12. I'll be in route. Copy. Did you want me to put your other call back pending?
4: Negative. You could just patch it to my phone, just so I could get further for later.
0: Copy. Stop, go ahead.
1: I'm back to Queen Union, Ida, Robert, Ocean Zebra, Bertha Fabian, 113, 2008.

0: degree out of 12. It does appear that he has some kind of firearm in his right hand.
1: Oh, fuck.
0: Six is Larry.

0: Pinkerton, Adam 12.
1: Go ahead.
0: Hey, we're southbound Cedar, about to go westbound Tulare in a second. Did you say it does appear or does not appear?
1: It's hard to make out, but it does look like some type of firearm.
0: Okay, confirming possible firearm in his right arm or right hand. Can you see an orange tip or anything else?
1: 3 out of 12. He's swinging around, so I can't get a good look.

0: 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This would be a welfare check of the RP patient. Female who has dementia. Phone right now at 6488 North Leslie Lane. Any answers, Juan?
1: When we have one available, can we have a couple of units come to my location to assist with clearing a vacant building, please?
2: Copy, any units to assist? 5673 East Shields.

7-1-7-1. I'm going to be last of in brief. I'm going to phonetic the whole thing. It's going to be Adam, Mary, Baker, Robert, Ida, Zebra, Sam, Ocean, Lincoln, Ocean, Robert, Zebra, Adam, Nora, Ocean. First of Ramundo. Going to be date of birth 10-23 of 98. I do not have ID. Can I take identifiers if you have any?

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0: I can help out the Zebra unit.
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Right. Raymundo is suspended or revoked. He does have a misdemeanor to robber out of Tulare County for health and safety. He also has a misdemeanor to robber out of Fresno, PC-166-D1. Negative share net, negative DCB, and he's also low restraint. Protected is a Jacqueline with the same one.

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1: Somebody close the door. It was open and they're refusing to come out. Trying to talk to me.
2: I'm pulling up.
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3: Go ahead.
1: One out of one George sending. 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
2: 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We're going to be staging at Santa Paula 99, southbound exit.
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1: Checking. 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
2: And I'm going to create an event, and if Blackstone unit can be attached to it, give me one moment and I'll create the call.
1: Sorry.

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1: On Baker 12, the frame on the window is broken out. He keeps kicking it. He's going to get it open. Put me on it, please.
2: Coming.
3: Hey, Herb, send it.
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4: 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I accidentally took you off the call.
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4: In the 5, copy.
2: Channel 3. 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
0: Oh, I got it.
3: Just confirming the RO is valid.
2: 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Good.
0: Northeast corner of Ashland and Blackstone for an assault, and I have the female victim here at the Walmart for contact.
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3: Negative. Not on me right now.
0: Where are you coming from?
3: Go back to my clutch.
0: Location, where are you coming from? That northeast corner by the Valero.
2: Copy. Georgetown, I'll check citywide for a unit with the spit mask.
5: The spit mask for channel 1.
3: Well, I have one. I can be in route.
2: Thank you.

0: for the Marquez San Juan Ferrer, it is 3392 East Buckingham for a 1 Nora RPD. Males looking through the gap center fence, and he needs a break.
1: 4012, you can send myself and 4 out of 12 to that.
2: Negative, I'm thinking. Union 13, did she mention any weapons on the VMA?
3: Union 13, she's unsure, but getting more info, she says that she was possibly succeeded.

sorry, was that 27? 27, copy. It's information from CHP, and they're not giving any vehicle description, no nothing.

National Broadcasting, and one priority at Best Western, 1551 North Peach. It's going to be a welfare check of a female passed out in a vehicle. Vehicle's on and running. Tried to wake her up, but she's still unresponsive, but is breathing. Unit for the one.

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0: 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Thank you, unit to fill.

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1: 1 Charles 13, arrive with 1 Baker. Can you cancel our tow, please? Their tow arrived.
2: You said cancel our tow that we started, right?
1: Affirm.
2: Coming. Nellie in the vehicle? The vehicle's going to be in the parking lot behind the Best Western.
3: I copy. Is the RP security by chance?
2: It looks like it's the front desk from the hotel.
3: Copy. If they can advise if the female tries to leave.
2: Copy that. RP doesn't know her. He misses the bike.

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0: 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You can start us with 5 Baker.
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1: Just for further, the location of occurrence is going to be in front of the fried or boiled seafood fusion on the northeast corner of Ashland and Blackstone. And if you could have a northeast unit come in contact with the victim.
3: Location is ladder 18. 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
2: Copy. Olive Bird for now.
1: Copy that, thank you. Headed to Larry. For an assault, the suspect 5 miles 6 foot, black shirt, black pants, blue backpack, going northbound through the complex on the northeast corner of the Valero. Requesting northeast unit district area for the suspect.
3: Two doors, so if I can go with them. Is there an SRO there today?
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1: Copy. So CHP originally gave us Riverside and Veterans. Now they called back and saying that they're closer to Bullard off of Sierra and that tows are going to be needed.
4: Battery team, go ahead.
3: For the notes, you can show us AOR.
4: Copy. Wait, you said Bullard and Sierra?
1: Bullard off Sierra, that's what it says.
4: I don't think those intersect, you can confirm.
1: Yeah, sure.

22, so just east of Veterans, the Bullard, Riverside turns into Bullard, and then CI turns to the north off of Bullard, so they do intersect.

0: 27.
1: 27. Columbia Pacific, I'll be back in route 2 on that Bullard call.
0: 7, copy.

0: 7, was there any roadblock?
1: Affirm. They're saying that probably tows will be needed, but still not giving.
0: Start 4, Victor 20.
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0: Copy. And we'll be making announcements. We do not need the air.
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1: Go ahead.
0: Correction, Daytona 59. If you can put Daytona 31 and Daytona 53 on a call.
1: I copy 51 and confirm the other.
0: Yes, sir.
1: Just confirming you said Daytona 51 and confirm the other detail.
0: You put Daytona 31 and Daytona 53 on a call, please.
1: Copy.
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1: Copy.
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1: Can you get the plate for the roadblock?
0: Negative, I have nothing.
1: Give me 7 Lincoln, George Paul, 666.

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1: I'm sorry, 6 Victor 7041. Copy. So the first site comes back clear and current upon a 15 Honda out of Fresno. Your second vehicle is clear and current 02 Chevy out of Cornelia. And you said roadblock on the 663? 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
0: Ava.
1: Copy. And is it Bullard and Sierra or Riverstead and Veteran?
0: I think it's Bullard and Sierra. We got two deals in the clip.
1: Two, go ahead.
0: The first one, Frank 308-6463. Break.
1: Go ahead with your second.
0: The next one, Victor 813-7280.
1: Copy.
2: 7 on
1: 27, copy.
2: Never mind.
1: 4 Victor 20, copy. 22, I'm getting ID only for Gabriel. You said Frank 308-3463. And valid for Margarita.
3: Go ahead. Grab my last four, please. 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
0: 3 David 12, go ahead.
1: Can you go ahead and call the RC? Can you pass it to me, please?
0: Copy that.
2: Roger, I'll be getting myself in 4 out of course today.

0: 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Flight 3122 Flight 318, what's the code? This is doors. They have like a number code.
1: Abrams, stand by. Let me get it. 3012 to Baker, Spike 31 is 3512.
2: Chestnut, Cross of Braley, 1917 South Chestnut Avenue, apartment 53A.
0: Go ahead.
1: Okay, so we're actually locked in the room.
0: Paul 38, up here. They want to 3 Baker 10, just hold there. We're going to come around to the initial point. Copy.
3: It's current and clear, 07 Chevy out of Fresno. Comes back to that Myers address to Alaska Gonzalez.
0: Copy.
3: Charles 13, if there's no answer at the door, we have a phone number for her.
0: Copy. We may contact with a phone.

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0: 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Other units?
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This can be injury, hit and run. Gray Toyota Corolla hit RP's vehicle. First driver. Driver hit the RP in the chest and took off towards Shaw. All we have is a Hispanic male driver. It's going to be 6038 North Bay Garden Drive. Info me.

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4: Hey, I'm going to start rolling. Are you ready? On you. Copy.
1: So the suspect vehicle is a gray Toyota Corolla. Apparently, RP had stepped out to talk to the driver of that vehicle, and he hit RP with his vehicle and then took off heading towards Shaw. EMS is en route.

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1: Five out of control, get info on which male is making those threats.
0: It's a disabled plate. Paul Sam, 918, David Paul, 2016 Toyota, address on Brown, 4077 West Brown.
2: Do you
1: don't
2: mind,
1: check
2: the address for me then?
1: Yeah,
3: I got the information of motors en route to Ashland and Cedar for a two-vehicle TD.
4: Crystal Broadcast at 1 priority, 2776 to help Christian North Dewey. Could be well for checking a brother, Eduardo Velasco, was trying to hit our 17-year-old daughter. Last night was a wooden lake, currently laying down on the floor, sleeping in the garage. Has been drinking since yesterday. It's a one's evaluation on him. Known to be schizophrenic. RP Stacy's also tried to hurt himself last night. Negative weapons. Doesn't take medication. First one units on this Winco call. Five male made the threat to shoot the white male.

0: change at 14, updated address of 6038 North State Garden Drive. Correction, it'll be 6010 North State Garden Drive at the Walgreens. Unit to all we have is a black male and a white male. We'll call back to try to get further. The black male is wearing all black clothing. And the white male has a blue shirt.
1: 5 Nora 1. Those individuals.
0: Copy.
2: GMC out of Selma. 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
1: Copy. That's green and clear on a 01 Toyota out of Fresno. It just shows a P.O. box.
0: Copy. Thank you.
1: Go ahead.
2: We haven't made contact with the student yet, but we were just told he's looks like he's calling PD on his phone, so FYI.
1: To 05 Baker 12 and Shaw.

0: Units on the shot call for window. Call taker says the RP left at 1022 from the Winco, no longer at location.
1: 5-12,
0: I'm
2: only 5 acres.
0: Copy.
2: 2-12, 2-12.
3: Good.
2: Yeah, I've dealt with that subject before. But I'm probably going to be compatible.

0: a zero. It's going to be a welfare check. We got a call from a group of children advising that there was a possible 207. They're mapping near 1146 Mayor Avenue and near Kearney Park.
1: Route Mayor in Fresno for a welfare check.
2: Nora, middle of Lee. DOB is 02-10-1980. Good ID.
3: And 5-10, just the last thing, you have a lot of background confirming Thompson.
2: 5-10, confirm.
3: Copy.
4: Yes, on the right shoulder on Ashland.
5: On Franco, you put me on the zero.
0: Copy. And further on that call, there's no history with the phone number, and they also called from a disconnected cell, so we cannot call them back.
6: Where are you? We're still good for.
0: Buck 5 copy. This would be the main lobby, law enforcement.

minutes arriving on that mayor call. Just be advised, I don't know if the children maybe got the numbers wrong on the address, but there is an address nearby with mixed numbers, 914 Fresno Street.

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3: Again, showing suspended. Copy. 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
4: Mike 31.
3: Mike 31, go ahead.
4: Deployment from this car exit only dispatchment.
3: Copy. Is that updated and are you code 4? No problem. Thompson shows negative handset unit of 1 and showing suspended revoke. Correction, suspended CDL, accepting course of employment.
5: I copy.
3: Are you guys code 4 out there?
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3: Okay. 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Do you need further units out there?

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2: 4 George Strong, myself and 4 Adam Tinko.
0: Okay. Q unit 205, Edward 13, on Sam's Club.
3: Baker, 12, you can burn me for this.
0: Copy.

0: Chris, the 105 Baker, 12 Glen Disregard. Go ahead and stay on that shot call. I don't know you both arrived yet. This is 8 Paul 27. Prince, I want a unit to fill 5 Edward 13.
1: There's nothing of us.
0: Copy.

0: just arrived, 4077. What was the vehicle?
1: It says it's a silver or gray Toyota Corolla. I have a plate number 9, I'm sorry, Paul Sam 918, David Paul.
2: NJ13 available.
3: Red shorts is all I have, no weapons. Near a blue gray Ford car. Yeah, it's going to be in the parking lot of the park there. And RP and the victim are inside the rec center.
0: Up here with the
1: 26 heavy.
4: Maplewood Olive, reckless driver. 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
6: George 12, come.
3: Or Frank 12.
1: Gun.
7: You can show myself and Charles 12 and route to that one holding on Blackstone.
1: Coming.
6: Four Robert 11.
1: Gun.
6: Hey ma'am, so the female who's calling me, she's a victim. She has alcohol bottles all spread out on the top of her car, in her car. Be sure to keep it.

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1: I said the Walmart unit was flagged down. Do we know if the RP is still with that unit or where we can contact them?
0: 2 Union 13.
2: I'm sure she may be on the website of Walmart for a store employee, but she never came back and checked in with me after the interview. And 2 Union 13, she was last seen wearing a black sweatshirt, red shorts, and she had blonde hair and a small puppy with her.
0: Well, did you want me to change yours in for Charles 12's location to the 1804 East Ashland?
1: Abram, we need to contact her to see what's going on.

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2: Go ahead.
3: Hey, sir, but how far are you out from Einstein Park? Copy, sir. The female is just very intoxicated and becoming belligerent with some of the other people here in the park.
2: Copy.
1: 22, it's got a permanent plate assigned. It's on a 16 Kia out of Fresno, clear and current.

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0: Charles Foster 503, clear for a call.
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0: Scott.
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0: Copy, you came back running clear on an 18 on the outer Fresno to that female.

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0: This would be Ashland and Cedar for 7-12-22.
1: Thank you.
0: Perfect, your 20 could be, thank you.

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0: 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Silver Nissan Versa, plate of 8 Lincoln, Idle Union 543, going southbound Maroa, info only. Started from Maroa and Bullard. 0268. This is for info on Maroa and Bullard. We will just turn into a church on Presto. RP is continuing, info only.
1: Of Oval. 7 42. If you mess the stage, you can go to House Castle.

I'm broadcasting a reckless driver, Marua and Bullard. Apparently almost hit the caller several times, keeps lane changing and blocking RP from passing. Nichols, a silver Nissan Versa, plate 8 Lincoln, Ida Union 543, heading southbound on Marua.

0: Echelon Broadcasting at 1 priority 501 9 East Montecito Apartment 201. It's going to be a disturbance over a theft of money. A child's father took cash out of the RP's purse yesterday. He's now outside yelling and refusing to give it back. You know, the one.
1: Frank 12, the one of
0: Copy, thank you. Unit 6,
2: Survey, could you get something?
0: Copy, thank you.

0: Crystal 1 is Frank 12 through Bakerton. Just be advised, it looks like the RP's not answering questions. They're yelling that it's over $3,000. A lot of commotion going on. Also stating that he threw her suitcase and touched her last night.
1: We're out of 12, you have traffic for us?
2: I was just advising that there was no motor available.

0: 7.
1: Call through Baker 10, just be advised, it looks like the RP was with another female that was telling the RP to get in the vehicle. The line did disconnect, they're trying to call back.

We're broadcasting on Priority Cedar in Kings Canyon at 7-Eleven. It's going to be for found runaway juvenile that's currently with a private investigator, not being combative, just sitting in the vehicle with the RP. Unit 51?

0: 3 out of 12.
1: 3 out of 12, go ahead.
0: Can you put me on Frank 12, call him around the corner.
1: Copy.
2: 3 over 12, I'm playing here. You can pull me a case and start me wherever you need me.
1: Copy, I'll turn you towards the one priority, please, here in Kings Canyon.

Echo 1 rebroadcasting that 2776 North Dewey, Kilma 1. RP callback states, RP was watching subject. He found two knives in the garage where he slept. Now takes the knives, he took them away. Male was throwing tools and objects in the garage for the upgrade from the call taker. It doesn't appear so. Units on the one priority on Montecito, just be advised, it looks like the female had also made comments that if he shoots up the vehicle, it's going to be a problem. Would not confirm if there were any weapons. The RP refused to answer and disconnected.

0: 4 Victor 20, I have a ride.
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0: One cycle.
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0: Be a flight down right here by Warner and Telfreen. 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

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And whenever a unit's available, can they assist me with one mail, same mail that threatened me last time?

0: 12. Just want to confirm, was this a male who called or the female that called?
1: 312, there's no name. It looks like it was the female that called. She stated the child's father took cash out of her purse.
0: I copy. I'm being told by a passerby that the female left. So we're going to take out the apartment.
1: Copy that.
2: Poor Robert 11.
1: Cut.
2: Ma'am, could you send start present humane for a small Yorkie?
1: Okay.
3: Someone at 503, I show men had son with multiple one married listed. Recent one was back in June. However, showing a different date of birth of 626870 Redham. Showing the same address I'm doing.
0: Okay.

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0: 4842 East Cesar Chavez, Suite 103. Are you able to check to see what that shows in your hand? What says it?
1: I'll check.
2: Four George Tom 2403, clear for a phone call.
3: Upper.

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1: Canyon Chiropractic.
0: Okay, so copy.
1: 826 updated list the case number for that.

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1: Engine 12 AR. Copy, Flatbaker 12, use it to fill Flatbaker 12, be welfare check on a irate angry male, standing in the middle of the road saying he's going to kill himself. White male, royal blue collar, green shirt, green pants. You can hear him yelling, he's grabbing, walking towards cars on Shaw, stopping traffic. He did go over and break a window at the taco truck at the corner earlier. RP is there eating and watching. He's walking towards Chili's from Shaw Marty. Press 1 unit to fill with 5 acre 12. Engine 3 zone, 53571, Kern Cross of NS, 2120 Kern Street. 5 Frank 10 units on the Dewey call. Your subject, Eduardo, is going to be negative on hands that shed at once. Just shows match ID and exile with that different date of birth.
0: Good. Is that detective that took the 211 case on? If so, can you have him give me a call?
1: Copy, I'll check. Rocks.
2: Yeah, for my copy.
1: Copy. First 105 Baker 12, this will be for the RPA saying welfare check the mail and jumped in front of the vehicle, flipped him off, subject walking in westbound eastbound traffic, and white male, dark colored shirt and baggy pants. Also was reported it's a tacos of Marcos Lima across from Chili's.
3: 5-12-0.
1: Copy, thank you.
3: Is it the female who has the dog?
4: Yeah, from.
3: Is she being arrested?
4: Hey, from.
1: One Mary evaluation, 81-year-old by the name of Susan, 66405 North Paris.
4: It's an extended ETA, 4 out of 12 said he can transport the dog. Correction, park ranger can transport the dog.

0: press was continuing on the Shaw Marty call. Up until the taco truck people earlier, he was going, using the word crazy, wanted to go to Exodus and call an ambulance. They punched their window, walked off. It's going to be Indian male, blue shirt, tan pants, no weapons, outside the Chili's now.
1: You can cancel the unit. Individual departing.

0: 3, can you state GMS, please?
1: Affirm. Would you like a code 2 or 3?
0: Code 2 for now.
1: Okay.
2: I'm out here at the McDonald's on Ashland West with animal control. Can you just put me on an aggressive dog call?
1: Copy. Did you need further? Press a 1-5 Edward 13. Are you code 4 or were you trying to contact dispatch?
3: I'm code 4.
1: Copy.

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1: Put in a phone call to I-1. Tell them to go through the note.
0: Copy. INJ3, did you want I-1 to respond out or make them aware?

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1: Go ahead.
0: I'll be on 180 into Cedar Exit on 8 Union, X-ray Mary 780. Should come back to a Lexus.

0: 11. It's pretty clear on a 19 Dodge out of Los Angeles.
1: 8 Union, X-ray Mary, 780.
0: Stand by just one. That's expired on a 04 Lexus. There is a pending master out of Fresno to a first of Chandery.

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0: Crystalline Broadcasting, 01 Priority 2027 Mayfair Drive West. It's going to be for a disturbance, or if he's saying his girlfriend just called in stating that her ex just got out of jail and showed up at the house making threats to harm her. I'm trying to get further. Unit for the one?
1: 3 out of 12, the one on my beat.
0: Copy, thank you. Unit to Phil?
2: A female subject last of phonetically Charles Henry, Adam Nora Nora, Adam Robert, Yellow. First of phonetically Tom Ida, Tom Henry. DOB of 11-1-1983, and I do have an ID.
3: You just put me on it.

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1: Hi, Air 11.
0: So her names are swapped. Cannery's her first name, but she's clear with the mess. She's valid.
1: Hi, copy. Thank you.
0: On the 312, DFR 2, just be advised, it looks like the female's not even on site at this time. She's stating that her brother's there, and the brother let her know that the male is out there yelling. The male does believe that she is at the location.
2: DFR 2, I'm going to go ahead and cancel one.
0: Copy, thank you.
1: 4 George,
0: from
1: the plate ending in
0: 377. Okay.
3: Can we try to get the subject's name and run them, please?
0: The call taker is trying to actually call the female so we can get information directly from her.
3: Copy that.

0: 10-13, Medical Aid for Hemorrhage, down 38588, Cedar Cross of Herndon, 7099 North Cedar at the Windy.
1: RP rode her bike to Walmart. They were yelling, screaming at her. Difficulty in passing them. Possibly agencies as well. No contact for RP. Just wants them talked to and removed. That's a 1 to 5 Union 11. Do you copy this call? Special 1 to 5 Union 11.
2: Adam 12, I found a possible prior name. I'll be checking. There's a GIDD from 7 to 7. However, it's not been written, so I can't confirm. All the RP knew was that the male was going to be a Hispanic male, and that was, he was about 5'5", but no clothing description.
3: Copy.
2: Press 1, any additional units of film?
1: Affirm, I'll put you on it. Ask me if you need a fill out there.

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0: 4 Victor 20. Okay, so we have a paper plate on that. Do you have a different plate?
1: 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It has a permanent plate assigned 9 X-ray Adam Edward 951.
0: Affirm. 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

0: 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Have a monitor.
1: Good.
0: 1 to Del Dol, to FDJ, mileage is 10.
1: 1128.
2: Junior 11.
1: Go ahead.
2: There's nobody on the flight path in front of Walmart. Is there a better location?
1: We can call them back. That's all they can do. 4080 North Blackstone. Mustard Barn casting on for an unknown disturbance, 3935 North Effie.

0: 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Reports of H&S use and a DV disturbance.
1: Check, but this will be done. That's for the Walmart.
0: Copy.
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0: Copy. 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
1: 2 Bank 10, send it.
0: Bank 10, copy. RC's hearing fighting in the complex. A male saying that challenging someone to fight. No visual, possibly near the mailbox.

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0: One broadcasting disturbance of wanted subject at construction site. Tries to cause a fight with the homeowner. Subject ran off from the house under the influence. Black male, black city. The cross is on it. Driving around looking for him. They site. He normally tries to open car doors, resident doors, ongoing. Indianapolis and Grantland. Go ahead.
1: The subject is going to be on the Pinedale side. Multiple. Did the homeless task force come out here for this?
0: Copy, will advise. I'm present one for homeless task force.

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1: Parking between buildings, primarily in the yard. Female lives in apartment 102 for 4911 West Fairmont. RP does not feel comfortable getting closer for the plate number of the car. She has erratic behavior. Female is now inside her apartment of 102. She had a black four-door Volkswagen sedan, possibly Jetta. She was on the lawn, turns up to lawn, starts dancing, yelling. Say she doesn't care for her vehicle goods, coat. Unknown if she's CK or high. Also unknown on her name. Spending female possibly. Straight black hair, light complected, black dress, black high heels.
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It's a reckless driver, Fairmont Dale, black four-door Volkswagen sedan, unknown plate, vehicle's now parked, present clear.

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1: All these subjects are packing up and leaving now.
0: Go ahead and cancel homeless task force, or did you still need him out there? Presumably, I can't see a two robber ready for pickup at the Exodus from a Southwest King. Any unit available?
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3: For the moment, it's saying for a DB at 750 North Barton, daughter calling the mom, mom was kicked in the head by a male. Female's crying, male's going to be at Felipe Ramirez, and he needs a break.
0: He's close to the RO, he's going to be able to come. He's going to start a recovery, so please.
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I take your traffic to Clovis Fire 1.

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0: 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John. I'm going to be rolling code 3 from Chestnut and...
1: Let me recheck AFN.
2: I copy. Both parties are clear. One's correct.
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1: Part 2 in Blackstone. 9 call, Seattle, 966.
2: There's a lot of static. Can you go against that location and plate?
1: Barstow and Blackstone, please. 9 Pollock, 3 Adam, 976. Yeah, I got a yellow intercept.
2: Go ahead.
1: Yellow 850-3371. Activity here on the vehicle.
2: Taking a shower.
3: Frank, I copy. Is RP able to get her and her mom out safely?

0: just on that DB. I'm showing the male valid. He does have an RO against him, but it doesn't involve the female. And Hanser, Sharonet, DCB is all negative.
1: Tom 2-2, the DL is coming back valid, but can you go again with the plate? I'm getting nowhere.
2: 9, Paul, X-ray Adam, 976.
1: Copy, that's current and clear. 24 Toyota out of San Gabriel.
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1: Current clear, 25 Mazda out of Bethlehem.
3: Tuscan, license plate is 9 Tom, Yellow Frank, 859. LPT subject that took the vehicle around 230, 380 North Route, number 204.
0: Still working on a suspect description. Be advised, this subject did have a firearm. Any and his brake was on for this.
1: Red Lawn Broadcasting for info. Southeast units responding to Kings Canyon and Winery for an arm 211. Suspect had a firearm. Time lapse is 10. They're getting further.

requesting a one priority for possible DB 459 North Howard. I don't believe so.

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2: By chance, does the male have any QCAT history?
1: I'm picking.
3: Purdy, arm 211, Kings Canyon Winery.
4: It looks like the female RP was cooperative after the call taker was asking further. She says that the male attacked her in a vehicle. There are fires with a Mark Gonzalez and a Sabrina Ibarra, and I'm running them both now. Units of Phil.
5: Go again with the details of the 211.
3: All I have is it was an arm 211 right now involving a firearm. I don't have any further. There's a language barrier.
2: Same thing here.
1: Male, 30, 40 years old, with dreads, blues, and tattoos, green sweats, carrying a duffel bag, runoff, eastbound on Olive, 10 ago, victims on the floor, unconscious. All of that Blackstone units of record spot.
5: 2-0, still have a ride me on that. And is that related to the fax unit's call? Yeah, back 14, you can merge them, that'll be related.
1: Copy, thank you.
3: Battery at all of the Blackstone.
5: All bus. The victim. No victim's gonna be outside the bus. This all happened outside the bus. Just pulled up and witnessed it.
1: A second party info on another 0647 West Robinson. RP witness a DV between a male and female, one female black. Not sure if a black shorts, blue jean shorts. It's going to be a white male, graphic turn baggy shorts. RP here, so no longer sees them. RP again did lose visual. They were walking into an apartment complex directly north of the location. Male was choking a female, shoved her away.
6: 2 David 12, I'll be about.
1: Copy.

0: Rex 11, can we start EMS, please? On stage.
1: Copy. Would you like to code 2 or 3?
0: I guess code 2 for now, and then stage.
1: Copy. P on it? A DD? Is it before or after? Before. Press on 2, Adam 12, 2 David 12, be advised there's going to be no weapons seen.
2: Adam 12, copy, thank you.
1: Eleven, suspect had a firearm, took a necklace, occurred 10 minutes ago. There's going to be a language barrier. Fleeing male said he was 211. They were going westbound parking lot towards Hope Depot from Kings Canyon at Winery. And follow me.
3: George 12.
1: Go ahead.
3: The female victim's uncooperative. She's trying to walk away, so she does not want AMS.
1: I'm sorry, are you still in the Abbey Olive home?

0: the one that's at George 12. Confirm, are you still in the Abbey Talk Robinson?
1: 03, I'll head to the zero.
0: Copy.
2: Sorry, I got a lot going on, but...
0: No problem. Are you on the DV on Robinson, or are you still on the Abbey call?
2: I'm on the Abbey call, the one that's back in setting two.
0: Copy, just making sure. Thank you.
3: 512, mail the same.
4: 3-5-2 again?
3: Mail is the same.
5: There, and they also called Taverick that way.
0: Copy, and you still want them to respond, the females being uncooperative, refusing EMS from T. George Fulton?
5: Yeah, firm. She can decline medical when they get there.
0: Copy.
6: George Fulton, I can advise for now. Can we see if we have a Laotian speaking officer?
4: Copy. I still don't have any suspect info due to the language barrier. The victim's going to be Asian male. He's wearing a black and white plaid shirt, camo pants, and near hood teal Toyota Tundra.
7: Be Isaac Ortiz, 616 of 89. He's got prior one marries. If there's an A Baker unit that can respond, that'd be great. He's acting up.

0: ahead.
1: Per the Baker units, they request that they be notified if he came back to HQ so they can provide some assistance for him.
0: I copy. I'm checking citywide for them. We called her back. She said she does not want PD contact, and she refused to provide any further.
2: Cobra's 1-2, any available way of speaking officer to assist Channel 3.
0: Go ahead.
3: I'm familiar with this female. I forget her name, but she thinks she's a city council person.
0: Copy.

0: go ahead.
1: They should be now. Lobby one, they're the ones that wrote that case I just gave you from a couple days ago.
0: I copy. I only see 14 on. I'll try to get a hold of him.
2: That's a 1-2, Adam 11-2, David 11, correction to David 12. Barbie doesn't want any contact, doesn't want neighbors to know she called.
3: I didn't leak for engine 2, zone 39551, West in Herndon.

0: 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Go ahead.
1: 8 Edward 56401. Let's take it over, Tucker.

0: to 148 Baker 14. George 12, go ahead.
1: Can you run the last name Bobo, B-O-B-O? She's a white female, 50s, maybe, close to 60.
0: Copy.
2: Yeah, I was a victim.
0: On broadcasting a panic alarm, Advance America 5054 North Blackstone. Thank you. Frank 12, can I get you for that panic alarm on Blackstone and Shaw, please? Units of
2: Ford, where I can go as well.
0: Forever, copy, thank you.
3: I'm on the phone with him now. But affirm, if you can have a unit standby.
4: Copy, any assistance at HQ?

0: Lobby 1, 8 Baker 14 is going to be arrived shortly.
1: Nor 5P. Says the date of birth of 925-1960, Al Renner.
0: Okay, yeah, that's her.
2: I'm clear in here, you can send me.
1: The north, Delta.
0: Copy. Department 102.

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1: Affirm. X14, last four is going to be 0569. 0569.
0: I come to you.

0: also want to toot George 12 on Bobo. It's going to be negative on the answer chair in a while. Shows expired city out of Fresno.
1: Engine 2, go ahead.
2: We have a possible address of the general location. We've traveled

0: Baker Center, 3 Charles 12.
1: 3 Charles 12, quick.
0: Just confirm, is it secure for EMS yet?
2: 2 David 12.
3: It's going to be last name of Ramirez, first name of Stephanie, Hispanic female adult, 1025 of 76, if we could check for our roads.
2: Copy.
3: 2 David 12 to 2 Adam 12. It sounds like it's going to be verbal only.
2: Engine 2, go ahead.
1: You have a callback number for the RP.
2: Engine 2, that's affirmative. I'll put it in the cart.
3: Are you guys inside the store or where are you at?
4: We're going to be in the parking lot south of the store. Right through the middle.
2: Engine 2, copy.
0: This one broadcasting information only northeast of the Zero Prairie Welfare Check at Shawn Angus.
1: Back to 11.
2: Back to 11.
1: Yeah, we tried several times to try to get her to give us a statement, get checked out by EMS, and she refused several times.
2: Copy. Copy.
5: Her subject in the lobby is going to be wearing a black ball cap, white shirt, gray shorts, and black panties.
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6: 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FEMA got into the vehicle and is trying to fill out the black Volkswagen Jetta. 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
7: I'm on broadcasting for info only. Northeastern is responding to Sean Angus. A welfare check of mail going up to vehicles, tapping on their windows and down. Front of vehicle, black male, brown hoodie.

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1: Good.
0: Can I call you?
1: Yeah, firm. We're pulling up. You want me to stand by? Wait for your call?
0: Affirm. I just want to give you some quick

0: Adam 12, 171.
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0: 2 Adam 12.
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0: Alaska, George, Robert, Adam, Nora, Adams, David, Ocean, Sam, First Emmanuel, 1026, 69.
1: Broadcasting a zero, it's going to be a disturbance. Reports of a female spitting at passing vehicles and running after them, 18th Street and Tulare.
2: Right, female, black shirt, unknown color pants.
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0: Suspects are two Romanian persons, one male, no shirt, unknown color hair, female is going to be yellow shirt, unknown pants, handgun, unknown color, unknown caliber, fled the location in a white, older model, unknown.
1: What's the vehicle?
0: The older model, unknown make or model van. Last VOT was westbound through the parking lot towards Home Depot.
1: Copy.
2: Yeah, from Martinez, Thomas Billy.

Difficulty breathing for engine 13, zone 37571, Blackstone, cross the Via del Oro, 7894 North Blackstone Avenue.

0: 4, Edward 12. It looks like business as usual. I tried calling the responsible, but he went to voicemail.
1: To David 12. To David 12. And regarding the RO, would Stephanie be the restrained or protected? George 10.
2: It was myself and Charles 13 under there.
1: Either. I just wanted to see if there was any ROs between both parties.

0: 3 George 12. 3 George 12.
1: 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It's going to be a white SUV, not a van.

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1: Go ahead.
0: Your subject, Eddie, has an RMS match to an ID only, negative SHARENET, negative WANTS, and DCB. He does have a served CPO with the protected being a Hansen Christian.
1: I got
2: is a Romanian female wearing a yellow shirt, armed with an uncolored caliber handgun. The suspect left in a white SUV. You see westbound through the parking lot towards the Home Depot. That was 5 o'clock. Present one clear.
3: 5 Baker 12, 1 to 1.
2: 5 Baker 12, go ahead.
3: Left of Charles, Adam, John, Ida, Nora, Adam, first of Carlos, 529 of 96, they can make, no ID.
0: For Eddie, first is going to be Guzman, Luz, second will be Martinez, Bellamy,

0: course, if anything that becomes that I'm told from that sentence was...
1: I'll advise her now.
0: And I'm coming. The time of the call is 11:47.
1: Copy, thank you.

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0: is the Ringbrook yet in the Sierra shouting, it's for the Wilmington.
1: To David 12. Stephanie has an ID card only and manuals is going to be valid. Negative hand search, SureNet, and DCB on both. Did you need us to call SO for the RO check again?
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0: On Carlos, I have gotten with a double last name for with Kaina. Can have an ID card only. No one's either shit at these negatives.
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1: 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Forward, resume traffic.

0: 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Indecent exposure, 1255 West Shields and West. 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
1: To Baker's off, I'm with
0: him. 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Via BFA, she's also wearing a red type skirt over some blue pants. Also has a long white headscarf.
1: Control, copy.

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3: Your name is called at 303.
1: 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Caller mentioned funeral was completely nude around 8 this morning. Now currently still just sitting outside, possibly smoking something, and has two carts with her. 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
3: Three, David, 12, 303.
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3: Are you clear for a call, ma'am?
1: Round for possible 1144 at Merced and M Street. They're going to be across from the jail advised the hospital not breather. HMA wearing a black baseball cap, all black clothing. David, 12, copy. They cannot tell. We do have EMS in route.
3: Understand, covered.
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0: Charles 13. Is the EMS there at your conference?
1: Left from there now.
0: Copy. Just advise that his health passed out.
1: He said he's passed out?
0: Yeah, he's passed out on his back. He's a son.
1: Is he breathing?
0: Stand by.
2: Involving a male who stole a tip jar, threatening fast, cold coffee. He left towards the cane. No weapons, black male 6'2", black perch mask, beige jacket, UPS uniform. Any units of break?
3: Wonderson, I'm sorry.

0: 7.
1: Send me the 101 KG where I'm right across the street.
0: 9. Engine 9, go ahead.
2: Belmont, Department 114, assist him at a suicidal subject with a knife in their hands.

0: 8-31-403. Anybody else with EMS right now, or is it just them by themselves?
1: EMS is staging, they haven't made contact. They're just getting info from the RP.
0: I copy. I've dealt with this individual before. I believe there's one of the persons who dealt with the department.
2: Hey, Sarge. Hey, John 31. Can I give you a quick call? Hey, can you give me about 5 minutes?
0: 7.

0: Squad 3, just confirming there was one patient only.
1: Just confirm one patient.
0: Copy, and law enforcement was on scene as well?
1: Correct. Squad 3 is AOR.

0: 3, Adam 12, Dennis 3, Charles 12.
1: Go ahead.
0: 3, Adam, I have his backpack over here as well. Ask him if he wants me to grab that.
1: Charles 12, 3, Adam, he wants his backpack.
0: Copy that.

broadcast from 1 Mayoria, Fairmont and Hone. For the disturbance between a tow driver and a female

Amazon Broadcasting, missing adult, 704 North Glen. Callers mentioning has one Mary issues on a Lamont Mastiff Cannon, EMA slim built. Also known to have resisted officers in the past, says he's a danger to the community. Any available CSO or to take the telly?

0: Frank 12. The other address I'm finding is apartment 144.
1: 144?
0: Yeah, you're correct. Same address, 5425, but 144.
1: Copy. Yeah, 48596, eastbound, 168 in McKinley.
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0: Could you go with the address, please? 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

0: Personal fire extent on 1 priority at 1230 North Pond. 459 to vacant property. Subject possibly inside. Also, a DB victim 5659 East KC. Can you just break response for these calls? When Edward 12, I'm sorry, just confirm you're transporting to CSIB.
1: And I'm Paul.
2: At the SS Market looking at Captain.

但是我能去 trial trial, but it shows a TS, I'm not sure it shows valid, but it shows expired 12-17-2019 to those owners.

0: one unit to fill, two bigger 12 is going to be DV disturbance. Male pushed a female in the face. RP believes it's a male's girlfriend. Male Hispanic, gray shirt, dark blue jeans, black sandals. Female's going to be Hispanic female. Same chunky and of clothing. She's going to be yelling, stop, Robert. Male just left her left on foot towards the smoke shop on Dakota from Clark and Griffin.
1: Adam 12, you send it.
0: Copy. Units, be advised on this. Griffith and Clark call. RP does want to be anonymous. Call a non-emergency. Walks on a birth. She also lives in the complex neighbors of a male friend, so he'll want to shoot. Also states it happened on the street at the intersection. No weapons seen. I know where the female went to.

broadcasting a 1 priority at 1671 East Bulldog Lane for a priority disturbance involving our Peter boyfriend who attacked her last night. Kicked her in the face. She has severe bruising and swelling on her whole face.

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1: Do you want to switch to Priscilla's phone number and ask her see if we have an apartment for her? Number?
0: Coming. 37564 Blackstone across the knees. 7959 North Blackstone, San Antonio. From a mark.
2: And if man, it's gonna be him. He calls a lot about his car and your toy.
0: Copy, I'm like, where's your call? Frank, well, that'll be 256.
1: Tom, you can just update it to that now.
0: Affirmative. Got a MERS. It's going to be a semi truck versus a white truck. They are requesting EMS or the Southwest Union run as well.
3: Forefront. You can turn me to that one.
0: As we're broadcasting as Random Motorists on eastbound Herndon west of Palm. Lane number one lane, it's a dark blue Chevy Tahoe with flashers on. Lane for scene status.
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0: 4013.
1: Daughters Hall, I need for Amelon at 1230 North Bond, 459 to a vacant residence. One female inside. Any units with us?
2: Adams 12, I'm clearing here. You can submit to the one of my beats.

0: 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We have two vehicles involved. 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
0: Copy.
2: Montreal 13. Can I add a California deal to my call?
1: Go ahead.
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1: Copy.
0: Montreal 13, I have an additional deal.
1: Go ahead.
3: I'm almost run. Can you broadcast the description of the two subjects?
4: Hispanic male, blue shirt, black pants on a bike, white female, light blue flower dress, big shoes.
3: One thankful.
1: One free trump.
3: There's no answer at the door. Are you guys able to call the number given by the RC?
1: Copy.

0: Three, Mary 11. Just an update on suspect vehicle. It's not going to be a white van. Either for the shows, a black Volkswagen SUV. Looks like Cal Plate 9 Union, maybe a King Union 377.
1: Okay. 3 out of 12. Go ahead. Can we try to get a responsible for 1230 Bond, please?
2: I looked at prior calls just from the other day. It sounds like the house is in probate, and the person claimed they didn't have the phone number for the person who's supposed to be taking ownership of the home.
1: Copy.
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1: 1 George 10.
0: For the play ending in 923, can you start a load block is under 22 detail?
1: I'm sorry, you said under 9 Nora 3?
0: The last three will be 9 Nora 3 on a white ship truck.

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1: Hey, three Cooper, call.
2: Number.
0: That's the only one listed in RMS for her.

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1: MH24?
0: Hey, what's your ETA?
1: 4 minutes out.
0: Copy.
2: One for seeking contact. You want me to come back, or I'm still getting info from the on-site manager?
3: Go again with the plate.
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2: I think so, but I'm watching back.
0: I'm close to that Union 0631. I'll take it.

0: 12.
1: Fort Frank 12.
0: Have you made contact with anyone yet?
1: Negative. We just arrived at the 1327 Department.
0: I copy. I just got an update. The Army's back on the line. See that the sister just left from there and is back around to the address, the Bulldog address where the mail is. That there was a bunch of blood in the house from the prior DB.
2: Copy. 11, you put me a case

0: 2 over 12.
1: Extend to 1 all day.
2: Four
0: Victor 20.
2: Could you put me on Tom 2
0: to call, please? Thankful. Thankful. If Priscilla has a son, they're going to be code 4. And she doesn't want me to call back that RP for the RP's request, so I'm not going to call the RP back.
2: Back. Apparently he's on the side of the building now. Blackmail 6-3, purge mask, 2 coats, 1 UPS coat, another coat over it. Hands are hanging to his knees.
3: 3 unit. With a last 4 of the case, please.
2: Zero 6-6-1.
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0: 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It's going to be at 4311 West Regency for check welfare of RP's 14-year-old daughter, Brayla Grayson, who is here with the half-sister, and this is the half-sister's aunt. The aunt is refusing to return the child to RP and the father, who is David Grayson. Danny, get into that one.
1: Baker, 12
0: Baker, 12

0: 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Southeast is 20 dB disturbance. It's going to be 5174 East Bow.
1: Southeast broadcasting for info only. Southeast units responding to a dB disturbance. Low in Cairns.
2: 3 George 12. Do you need a southeast unit somewhere?
3: Probably for the zero that just came out right now.
2: Okay, copy. You can send it.
3: Any units of 03 George on the 05174 low RDB or because husband's being aggressive and not allowing her to leave.
4: 3 over 12, we're going to hear you talking.

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1: I'm sorry, I can't copy anything. Can you go again?
0: Churchill. California 7, Uniform George, Uniform 795, Black Honda, one aboard, roadbus.

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1: Maldonado, first of Lionel, Lincoln, Ida, Ocean, Nora, Edward, Lincoln. Date of birth is going to be 12-7-97, HMA, no ID, we'll take it over.
0: Units on the low traffic, the CT attempted to call the RP back, there was no answer. Copy.

sounds like he does have a matching suspended showing the White Court probation through August of 2027.

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0: Cover that.

0: 3 out of 12 to 3 Union 14. Hey, can you take a look at the call, see if anyone's matching out there?
1: Let me go out there. I'm in place.
0: Copy. It's gonna be a male. Red shirt, red pants.
2: 676.
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1: 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EB 14 to 10.

0: Union. Our RF unit is responding to 303 South Daring. It's going to be for disturbance of the Brotherhood Broke window. Looks like it's going to be Ernie Chamani, 35 years old, and he was outside the Home Depot. He was wearing a red shirt and red pants.
1: Copy that.
2: West Dakota.
0: Bank 10, the RP is going to be the Home Depot for contact.
1: Yeah, 12, I copy. We're heading that way.
3: Winter 12, 18 mileage is the
4: same. Winter 12, I copy. Again, 6 is going to be.
1: Code 4.
4: Versus the pole at Dakota Light.
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0: 5, David, 5.
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0: Engine 54 responding, acknowledging power lines down. Brake units responding to the vegetation fire on Milburn. Confirm you copy power lines down, Battalion 57.
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4: 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Fire officer, we're out to Dakota and Bright.
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3: You know,
5: answer for error, anymore. I'll send them a message. Vehicle? Adam 12. David 5229931. Last of Chanmany. Can we check for a 1 Mary, please?
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2: Let us know, do you have traffic for Battalion 57?
0: That's affirmative. We got a report of a vehicle accident with power lines down, shields and blight. Can we divert 58 to it?
2: 58's nearly at scene of the fire. Can we? I'm about ready to roll up on shield and blight. Stand by just one.
0: Fresno copies Battalion 57.

0: 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Vegetation fire, confirming you acknowledge power lines down.
1: Acknowledge.
0: Engine 58, Fresno, can you repeat your traffic?
1: Yeah, Fresno, 15. We have power lines down, making contact with the semi truck. I'm at the intersection, so polite, Minnesota. Confirming we have 15 in route.
0: 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So power lines down. Affirmative, PG&E is en route.
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0: That's affirmative.
2: At 510 West Hammond. Check.
0: There's a copy of 58, I've seen.
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0: 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Negative motor vehicle accident.

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0: 8 Park 2. I've checked both of the alleyways that are on Inyo between C and 8th Street, and I need to yell anything.
1: 8 Park 2, I copy.
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1: We'll check on that.

0: Battalion 57 Fresno.
1: I'm looking at the last fire calls, the last day, approximately 4 and false calls at that location. Last room, the name of Jose.
0: You said at the Hammond address, right?
1: Confirm. I just closed the prep history at 510 West Hammond. Appears to be a couple calls occurred yesterday. False calls. You can look at those, see if there's a name associated with them.
0: Copy, I'll check. Charles, we tried to call your RP back, there was no answer.
1: I copy, thank you.
0: The 203, that's outside of the range.
2: Copy.
0: Information, Northwest is funding codes through their traffic action on the parkway. Do you want me to check anywhere else for you?
2: No, I wasn't sure. Thank you.
0: Do you report on conditions?
3: Fresno, Millburn, I see. Fire sustained. We have power lines down in the middle of Millburn. We're getting roadblocks set up at the intersection of Gleason and Millburn, and also to the west of our location where 16 is now.
0: Was the fire on the north or the south side of Dakota?
3: The fire is on the south side.
4: 91287 and I'll need identifier.
0: I have something on 148. I have a welfare check of a juvenile being very aggressive towards staff. This is at 2514 North Whittier, Yavin. Bartender 56 and 58 to continue in.
3: Negative, we can cancel the tender.
0: Fresno copies break. Bartender 56, cancel.
5: Dakota flight, semi versus a pole. FDM, CHP, open device, the county side.
0: Both units return to quarters.
6: So they made contact with a lady by the name of New Emmy. And she advised she was code 4, she lives in apartment 8.
1: I copy, I see that as well, and I also noticed that a couple of calls were canceled by 209.

0: sending unit 7 to unit 4, Dakota applied the TC. Please recall back. Says it's going to be city, westbound Dakota. North of Blythe, on the north side of the road. Fire arrived, has Dakota Blythe blocked, and Dakota Melbourne.
1: Back on route.

0: 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I'm back in service, going back to Channel 4.
1: Copy. Summertown 260, Union 4, Victor 20.
2: President Mark Hessian, any way to break and respond to Ashland and Parkway? Have a hold up with 513.
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0: Copy.
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2: 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It's going to be a broadcast in lower.
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1: Are you G1 to do duty and try to cross Shaw for me? That's G1, do we have heavy back on that name again?
2: He's the 911.
3: Control, talk to him.
0: DCB. I show tattoo on his left arm of Lincoln Ocean Charles. I show a face non-specific scar 1 inch under left eye and another right eye area scar 2 inches.
3: I copy. Confirm no warrants though.
0: Affirm. I'm showing negative hand search on that DCB.
4: They're code 4, they had a power outage.
0: Copy. CN2, I do show CTC Pro also for PC-47, Charles.
3: 482, and I missed that last part. What was that?
0: CTC Pro for PC-47, Charles.
3: That's confirmed active Pro.
0: I'm showing it in class.

0: Atlanta, any unit on the channel that made contact with the first of Sarush, last of Ahmed body?
1: Ahmed body, Sarush, identify.
0: I can't think anyone made contact with the first of Sarush, last of Ahmed body.
1: Bye.
0: Bye. Back 741.
2: Go ahead, ma'am.
0: Airbase advising en route now, 10 to 15 minute ETA in a white Toyota work truck. Hang on, one priority is going to be for a prior DV 2025 East Dakota. Present one to 203.
2: Go ahead.
0: When you have time, can you take a look at that one holding?

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We'll show you available.

0: 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Fire will be located just east of Cedar on Herndon.
1: I see Fresno information on the blind. 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
3: Can you check the McDonald's? Looks like you ran across the Mission Village area over there.
4: Copy.
1: 32.
4: Evening 22, can you put me with evening 21, this call?
5: Last name is 42.
4: Union 22, can you put my Union 21 call, please?
0: Okay. Engine 4 communications, we have possibly two different alarms, one for a general fire zone 1 and then another one for the basement smoke detector.
2: Or copy.
5: Charles 12.
2: The RP this time didn't give apartment D, correct?
5: He did not.
2: Copy, we're outside, we're not in any position.

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2: TLT, Season 2, SUVs, gray Honda, other possibly gray unknown maker model.
3: Five, we'll start that way also.
2: Copy.
4: 22.
2: Copy. 7 Tom 22, also 5 Zebra 25 is going to be around soon.
5: 1 Tom.
2: The St. Arp is out of fog. If I thought their gray SUV might have taken off, trying to turn around to know for sure. Not sure.

0: turn time to 2-5-0-2-5 be advised. The frame from the Sussex vehicle's blue van or something similar going westbound on Bullard. It's going to be hit and run. Gray Honda sedan still on scene.
1: Wait, you got any of this?

my last call taker. It looks like the Honda Gray Blue. It's going to be 9 Charles Zebra Lincoln 743. Female's getting out of the vehicle now. Still no detail. Looks like now they're saying a female stuck in a Honda SUV and van. Two vehicles, two seats. It's going to be from another RP.

Pentagon 2-2, it looks like a citizen was able to get the female out of the gray Honda. The SUV's still on the roadway. Vehicles are near Cup of Joy, the westbound lane of Bullard.

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0: Can I get stopped on the plate?
1: Hi.
0: 8 Adam Charles Henry 430. Correction 03. To a Mazda.
2: Sentinel 1 sending cadet or CSO able to take a 4 George 1.
0: Copy, I'm gonna have traffic on that vehicle, shot and shot lane.
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4: So Black Cafe Prelim 2951, it's gonna be a 2017 Black Hyundai Tuscan. It's gonna be a 9 Tom Yellow Frank 859 from 3880 North Fruit.
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0: 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We're going to Wells Fargo's parking lot on Shaw Lane, just north of Shaw.
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0: I will have contact.
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0: Alright, this one's going to be 7 Charles David Adam 274. Shoots him back to a ramp or a dodge.
1: Number 314-2605, Dodge, Madam President, last to Haviland. No roof, no pending.
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0: Belmont Fulton. Can you just go 3?
1: Affirm. I'm arrived.
0: Okay, Charles. Code 3 is that location.
1: Coming.
0: Cousins on the way, pick her up.
1: Coming.
0: He has arrived.
1: 4 Victor 20, copy.
0: Adam 0966359, should come back to your last name, Johnson.

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1: Both of them valid?
0: Keep them.
1: Copy that, thank you.
0: To David Wolf. Go ahead. If you could run Jalen, answer Sheridan and DCB, please.
2: I copy. Just for info, I was looking up his axon. It shows that he lives nearby, but not at the 2033. It shows 2045 North Orchard, Unit F is in Frank.
0: To David 12, I copy. Seven top 22. John 61 has arrived, advising there's no injuries. Female driver stated she hit her head, but her husband's gonna come get her.
3: Stop. So is it a hit and run or is it an info take?
0: I'll try and confirm that.
1: John 61.
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0: 7.22. It's not going to be a hit and run. We're starting tows for both vehicles.
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0: David 12.
2: Go ahead.
0: Jalen's clear, and his BL address is showing the one that you guys are at, 20 Orchard, Apartment D.
2: Copy, thank you. To David 12, to units responding. You could reduce for now. We're already walking up to the apartment.
3: Copy. We're arriving now.
1: Blackstone 41, can I get the last four, please?
0: Blackstone 41, last four, 0346, repeating 0346.
1: On the one, John.

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0: Fresno, Milford IC.
1: Just a rec.
2: MH-76, can you log me on, please?
1: Not sure. Engine 4 communications, level clear.

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0: Fresno, Milburn IC. This information, fire was located on the south side, north central jurisdiction. North pole that was sheared is on the north side.
1: Fresno, copy.
2: Photo and Blythe.
3: Vegas, can you copy a tip plate?
1: Affirmed.
3: Vegas, it's going to be Edward, Mary, 06, George, 45. Should come back to Alexis.
4: Yeah, cadet. Volunteer supporters.
5: Mike 2-1-1-1.
4: Is that for Jacqueline or Jose?
5: Yeah, Jose, go in.
4: Yeah, I have them on a prior call from a few days ago. I will run them both.
5: Okay, copy, thanks.
4: Two Baker 12, it's showing current and clear on a 2020 Lexus out of Fresno.

0: Astro 12, can I get the last four, please?
1: 0549 0549. What's the last four, you know?
0: 0731 0731.

0: Juan Delta.
1: Dispatch, RP 20, please, badge 2190.

0: 21.
1: Mike 21.
0: Both Jose and Jacqueline are clear. There's a call for service from July 7th, and they got into an argument.
1: I copy. I'll take a look.

0: 321, just FYI, we can't patch VRP. They called from a disconnected cell.
1: Okay, I copy. How did we get that other address? I forgot, sorry.
0: That's what the original RP gave. They gave apartment D, and then 2 David 12 came up and said it was apartment A.
1: You mean like there was like a 2045 mentioned earlier over the radio?
0: Well, that was for a male that I thought was related, but now that we updated it to apartment A, he's not related.
1: Okay, I copy. Thank you.

0: Engine 13, communication. Transfer broadcasting information only. After the transfer, possibly impaired driver, Weston Bullard. Dark gray sedan on the plate, left seat cell phone, Weston Bullard, passing out of the light and continuing to drive. Information only.
1: 181 East Kenosha Avenue.

0: 12, can I get a 4171 just for info?
1: Go ahead.
0: It's gonna be last name of Camarena, first name of Jacqueline. It's gonna be John Adam Charles King, Lincoln, Yellow, Nora. Hispanic female adult, 1-8 of 87.
1: Copy, I found her on that prior call. She's clear and she has a matching valid.
0: Copy, thank you.
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0: 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Engine 13, go ahead.
1: Take us off the stall, this is answer, Tito.
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0: 26 4 Victor, the engine's going to leave behind Uranus. FYI.
1: I copy. Are we clearing or are we okay?
0: I need you to hang out there until Ethan gets their road footage.

0: South America, San Lorenzo Airport, heading up to square the Walgreens shop off. Male with a sort of mask, red jersey with a tin on it, red sweats, white shoes, took a candy display, a box of diapers, and other merchandise. Left on foot, westbound shop, got into a black four-door SUV. Last seen westbound shop.
1: Can I get one to assist me when available? I got a few that left, but I got about four laying around just sitting under the tree.
0: I'm the idiot to assist you, this one.
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0: 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The 134 Welfare Check, 4727 North, Torrey Pines, across Alamos. Landlords asking for welfare check on his renters. They have not paid rent in 2 months, and he has not seen or heard from them. Neighbors have not seen him as well. Their vehicle is parked in the driveway. Anyone?
1: Check with that RP on that call and find out if they've done what they're supposed to do with regard to giving notices and checking on the residents themselves before calling us. I think it's like a 3-day notice to enter.
2: John 6-1.
0: Go ahead.
2: I'm sorry, but is there also a plate 743 in the call?
0: Yes, sir.

0: PKZ has given them notice via text and advice that's how they communicate. He also sent an email, and he's in route to the residence as well.
1: 1433.
0: Full PC. Looks like Clovis PD is starting as well for Ashland Beach. Check the promoters.
1: 957 Fresno.
2: Fresno Brand Castings, could be Ashland Beach for two vehicles PC. You mentioned route to another call, another race. Close PD route as well for split jurisdiction. Appears a minor injury. Everyone out of their vehicles agree to stand with the SUV at intersection.
3: And the suspect's taken off westbound Olive. We have no description yet. Carrying a red backpack, long dark hair, unknown clothing.
4: Two Charles, I'll wrap myself on it.
3: Two Charles, I copy.
4: Two Frank 10, same traffic.
3: Copy.
5: Yeah, patrol's gonna stand by for the tows on the closest side info. And then where's the next crash?
2: Copy, thank you. The next crash is going to be at Ashland and Peach.

0: having difficulty with the weather south of Tarp.
1: I'm having a hard time hearing you.
0: Affirm. This is Brian saying I'll put you on that call at Luna Beach, and then you also want call with PD to confirm if it's going to be ours or theirs.
1: Affirmative.
0: Copy.
2: Mike, you want to copy? We'll contact RP and then meet you guys up. Communication, Engine 42 is on scene with Lotus PD. We got two vehicles, minor damage, we'll be off investigating.
3: Date of birth
2: 10-1
3: of 86?
2: Yeah, that sounds right.
3: Copy.
1: 2 Charles Rodriguez, yeah,
3: copy. Just confirming that engine 4014? Should be waiting at Pamonte's.
2: Copy, my computer's still down. Can you arrive us, please?
3: That's right.

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1: The city dump truck. It's going to be no detail on a parked car. Supervisor route, ETA 10 minutes, 1247 Eastbird.
0: Cup, can you ride this one? Off downfall on D and then Edwards. I have a flat tire.
1: First under walking, the KC Chester. Prison 1 2 Charles 12.
2: Oh, go ahead.
1: I advise that you guys are cleared for info.
2: Go ahead.
1: He just has a misdemeanor to Robert. It's a muni code. I put it in your call. He's on the felony probation for vandalism. I need to clear on the DCV.
2: Copy, thanks.

0: Joe, and you can confirm that Joe for us.
1: That's fair. 1342, repeat your last traffic.
2: You can cancel EMS, show it. Double suspect clothing.
1: Copy. I was told that was engine 44.
2: My mistake. Engine 44, thank you.
1: Engine 44, copy.

0: Central American, 13473 West Browning, Cross of Raphael. EMS in the lane asking for a one ferry on a patient. Anyone?
1: 983. You can cancel the unit. They're off the property now and they're just loading by the center median on the frontage road here.
0: Copy. We're just 11 out of 12 open to a new pair.
2: Can we land on EMS and figure out what they're in route for that call for?
0: Quad 5 available.

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2: Union 11.
1: Okay.
2: Can you make up a new call of the city desk at Walmart here?
1: Okay.
2: Can I get a site date?
3: Walking back and forth with a sword or a stick, BMA with a red hat in front of the complex at 5122 stall.
1: Okay.
2: Go ahead. Video, we're gonna take care of everything down there. We'll hang out until then. I got.

0: 5R13 Wingate, can I still be have that information? Can you run up, please?
1: Mike, 2192, Robert was confirmed.
2: Copy, thank you.

说。吹点呗。应该是神明为你命令。吹点312-3351 Mayford Drive South. Unknown disturbance at the location. RP is not here. This is an export from Corey. Just called from RP's uncle's phone. Uncle is elderly and lives with the RP. Subject does not live at the location and unlike he's here.

Cruise around our scene, surrounding males, I mean, no matching axon, no matching CDL on the subject with that date of birth. No prior call history at this address. Original complaint was the one Mary complaint. Broadcast information only, reckless driver, ESHP, Mark Zaparso, light blue Lexus SUV, 9 Victor Charles Robert, 836, swerving, near misses, and through an unknown object. I see a cell phone, Mark Zaparso. Information.

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It's going to be light blue Lexus SUV, 952 Charles Robert, 836. It's going to be swerving. Information only, Marks and Power Still.

0: Okay. It's code 4 for EMS to come in. Of course, I just placed it on hold, so I'm not sure why they either. But it's code 4. It's here. Copy that.
1: I have one of a stolen trailer from Prospect and Saginaw Central. The 2016 White Thermo King Utility. License 4 Tom George, 4052.
2: Mike 31, I'll be out with one, possibly matching by the entrance of all of
1: them.
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1: 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Press a 1 for any cadet.
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1: 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Anyone?
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1: Baker, Ocean, Edward, 346, up front.
2: Copy. That comes back current and clear to your RP 2017 Nissan.

restaurant when a lot of comments that juvenile is screaming in the background. She's trying to hit CRP for the reporting party.

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0: 173-1871.
1: Broadcasting will probably be area check for possible occupant 251-2817 East Spruce for Vintage Park. It's reported that a juvenile driving a stolen vehicle sent an Instagram live about an hour ago. Vehicle showing as a gray Kia 90 and William 412 is going to be back to 851.
2: 7121, can you send me that call?
1: 7121, come here.
0: And last four is the event.
1: And that's clear and current 824-2020-2014-4 Fresno. And your last four is going to be 017, correction, 0191-0. 7Tom22, let me rephrase that. It's going to be 0791-0791.
0: I got a deal.
1: Go ahead.
0: Charles 232-7880.

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1: Do we have any priors for the juvenile?
2: And I'll check Axon for any prior one variant strain. She's never been put on.

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0: juvenile is now at La Paz and Renwood. RP trying to follow her in a white Wagoneer.
1: Roadblock to stow for plate ending at 274. They declined the tow that arrived.

0: 22. Do you have a number for 1237?
1: Heaven, Tom 22, yes, data confirmed.
0: Do you have a phone number for 1237?

Red Motor is Herndon and Fresno White, BMW, Kia, SUV. Number 2 lane, eastbound, Herndon, west of Fresno.

Press a one Brown Cafe Santa Motorized. That's going to be white BMW SUV number 2 lane, East Zone, Herndon, West of Fresno. Elderly male. Do not have an address on Herndon and Fresno.

I have declared information on report of a reckless driver near Bullard Willow. It would be a yellow vehicle. The yellow car hauler was professional auto transport on it. License plate 4X-ray Frank 2442. Didn't have three trucks on the semi swerving and they unable to maintain lane.

0: broadcasting records driver. Any yellow vehicle hauler with professional auto transport. Any duty checks in the semi swerving and able to maintain lane as we not following the info and the alert and will look.
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0: Can we attempt to locate a responsible of 2211 West Dakota? 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
1: Copy. If we locate them, just patch to you, or...?
0: You get added to the call, please.

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standing around to the zero. They're advising the patient is straining and slamming doors. A 25-year-old male. On the prior mat, they did advise it was for his brother that had sex with him in his nose. Couldn't get it out.

0: 2 out of 12.
1: Go ahead.
0: Yeah, there's a lot of priors there for like cleanup, but I'm not able to locate any type of responsible.
1: I copy. Are we able to see if it's city owned or private?
0: Let me check on that.

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0: I checked our GIS website, but I'm not able to clarify if it's privately owned or owned by the city.
1: I copy. 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

0: your bank phone.
1: Good.
0: You know, I found a similar name, which I think is going to be a Tyrone Pruitt, P-R-U-I-T-T, 317 of 2002. Under that name, at this address, he's on probation for BC, 23152, correction 53, Baker. There's also a warrant for him under that name. There's a felony for 211 and 243E1 for $35,000. Him, but I don't find anything else under the name of the call.

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1: Come here. Go ahead.
0: My axon just went down. What's the address?
1: 5314 East Lyle. 5314 East Lyle. That's off of Butler and Manuela.
0: Copy, thank you.
1: I have Sting on one party, it's going to be for our second party as well. It's going to be for disturbance. 5962 is last point.

0: Oscar's no longer connected to zero priority Hernandez Raleigh, 64 Wolford to Cabo Hill. Eastbound Hernandez before Raleigh in the road on a knee, the grid speed spraying vehicles are going to work around us.
1: Mail Richard, Hernandez and Raleigh, road west of Hudson.
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3: 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And for those two robbers, for those Marys or Frank?
0: It's going to be 35,000, and the 243 is going to be a misdemeanor. The 211 is going to be a felony.

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1: You can arrive me in the area of the beach ball. 0851.

Standard 12, RV is just a witness only from a distance. The male is approaching a female asking if he could lay with her. Female said no. Male jumped on top of her. Hispanic male, curly hair, medium build, wearing a gray shirt and blue shorts, walking towards the Fasina on the beach. The female did not appear to be injured. The female is going to be still laying in the alleyway.

0: entering rank 12 in Axon, just for some description for Tyrone. He's going to be BMA, 24 years, 5'10", 170, short black afro hair, medium build.
1: Can you write me, please?
0: Affirm. And he should have a tattoo of a broken heart underneath his right eye.

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1: They're crossing McKinsey, 320 North Sierra Vista Avenue. Engineer, copy.
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1: Copy.

0: For information, Northwest is flying to welfare checkout, Mark 6075, Mark Mark.
1: In the middle of the roadway, we also have another zero that just came in, 6075 North Mark, for welfare check of a violent patient that has early onset of dementia and is slapping the employees at home she's living in.
2: Thank you, 12. I could advise on my
1: phone. I've been your 12 copy, thank you.
3: Five over
1: 13.
3: We just found it to the other zero. On that one, that's an Edward. Can we remind our PNC if she's at her residence? She told officers she was going to run errands.
1: That's fine. I was just looking at that. We'll call her and try to get an update.
3: Copy, thank you.

0: can you let EMS know this is going to be on the back side of the structure?
1: Did you have a copy of that on the back side?
2: Okay,

0: care for our EMS. And then if you're available, can we talk one more unit?
1: One more unit, for me, told call.
0: Wagon 1.
2: I can fill with 5 Edwards, but I'll be in Rocky downtown.
1: I'm going to try to get out of the giant.

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2: 27, show me around.
1: 27, copy. Just advise, it's coming from a text to 911.
2: Copy. 27, there's a strand of motor.

0: on carbon and retinol? Is that related?
1: That was a white BMW. They're saying this is a white Toyota Corolla. Saying it's hit by a small white SUV.
2: Three, David.
1: Three, David.
2: He's a

0: 5 over 13 Frederick 12. Female family on the seaside, to the left side of the complex. And EMS is due to get the price 1
1: I got.

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1: Engine 8, copy.
2: Involved in a traffic collision, it is just stranded. I have a tow truck at the off ramp. Oh, almost here.
1: Copy, motors are en route. Doesn't look like somebody was texting saying there was a traffic collision. We'll let them know they can cancel.

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1: 27.
0: You can go ahead and cancel. Northeast made a contact. It's just going to be for a tow. They already have one in route.
1: Copy, just tow me in service.
0: Copy.
2: Press 1 to 4 Charles 12.
3: Go ahead.
2: Please confirm, is it the traffic getting off northbound 41 to eastbound Herndon? Is that the traffic backing up?
3: Confirm.
2: Copy.

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2: Mike 2 on board.
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2: Mike 2 on board.
1: Lock off.

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1: Negative, it was cutting out. It was 8X-ray 11.
0: 8X-ray 11, if you could log me off, thanks.
1: Copy.

sent the one to the units heading over to the TC at 9th and Shaw. The vehicle versus personal scooter went up onto the hood and the windshield. The scooter rider is still down. We have EMS conferenced in. The RP was traveling eastbound on Shaw, and the scooter across, the subject crossed in front of her. Now the RP's vehicle is a gray 2019 Honda Odyssey. The scooter rider smells of alcohol per the RP. They're going to be in the middle of the intersection of Shaw 9.

0: to him.
1: Fire EMS arrived. Peter is walking around.
0: Copy. Can you switch to 4? That unit's going closer.
1: 104. Back to 104.
0: Back to 1, go ahead.
1: Hey, sorry, I was on mute for a little bit. I'm arrived. Computer's up and walking. EMS fire arrived.
0: Copy. Mike 2, when do you send these to your fields? Code 3.
1: No, they get produced, and then I'll probably need some help with traffic control.
0: Copy.

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1: Mike, come on, go ahead.
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0: respond on to any CSO or volunteer to assist with traffic control to the TCN 9th and Shaw. Fuzzy, I couldn't copy anything.
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0: Mike 2-1 for roads coming back. The deal's coming back as suspended or revoked with service needed.
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0: strike one. 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

0: Frank Isaac for McChinley, Southwest Houston, responding for TC Jensen and East. Half flipped over, trailer broke off and hit a building. The unit.
1: 501 East Buckeye Avenue.
0: Frank Isaac at TC and North. Southwest at Jensen and East. It's going to be a big rig with a mobile home trailer that flipped over.

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0: 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Also, you must wear corrective lenses when driving.

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0: 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Jensen and East, a semi carrying a mobile home slipped over. Hit the building there. DC is located at 2 on channel 1 of traffic control. 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

press on red black, I'm seeing any units to that zero, trans and any. Broadcasting information only, Southwest. 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
1: 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Looks like engine 7 will be closer.
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1: Copy that. 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

0: 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There's not. We're going to be checking for any additional hazards. Cancel the bounce. 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
1: Hey, from 5 Zebra 2 5, 2 Zebra's going to take over to the waiting for the tow, so if you want me to go to southwest, we can head that way from Shaw and Zealand.
0: 2 Zebra 2 5, I copy you. I'll put you on the TC for now, thank you. In such a channel 1. Are you available for traffic control from that TC?
2: Hey, fine. Put me on.
0: Copy. Traffic lasting northbound pump. Leslie, Ritz, you've got to go ahead and also start you towards that TC for traffic control at Jensen East. Looks like we have a trailer that broke off and rolled into the building. RP advised there's a lot of traffic backed up.
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1: 3025. I'll take the ones that I'm nearby.
0: Cover that. Not the advice that she left the location, maybe 10 ago. The black female juvenile wearing a long black wig, a green shirt with a white long dress.
1: I got it.

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Welfare check of RP 1521 East Fedora, apartment 8 Adams. We have one very history with this RP. We had social services calling in Washington State. And she spoke with a worker there and she was screaming, talking about murder. For the social worker, they're familiar with the female. She behaves this way when she's on her bed. Front 1901 for a radio assault that occurred 2 ago at the Motel 6, 6730 on Flagstaff, cross the

0: 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Is there one up?
1: Negative, I think they sent a message around their first flight was going to be 1720.
0: Copy. He's coming out to a Fort George for now. Went to the left.
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0: 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I don't have it.
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1: 2 Frank 10, how much? How much? How much?
0: Frank 10 is coming.
1: I'm arriving in the area.
0: I copy. I'm broadcasting units available for the 1 Pretty Valentine in San Jose, and also 5 Frank 10 heading Swing Relay back to SIV.
1: Here's the vehicle. What appears on the photograph. Should be going either northbound on Crystal or into the Venus parking lot.

Southern rebroadcasting the TC and Southwest at Jensen East for the big rig with the mobile home that flipped over. I got it.

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0: They're expired. 07 Pontiac out of Fresno. I show Eiffel auto parts released to Lasses Vasquez. I show expired in 2019. Received date was 2/25/26.
1: Northwest Londa, any northeast program?
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0: 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You may see Zoe Cadet, Channel 3. Hi, first one.
1: We ran both RP and the mail, correct? Close that out.
0: Copy, thank you.
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1: Charles 2-2, you can send it. 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

0: smoke outside for engine 1, zone 49596, Hammond, cross of Jackson.
1: Chilton just said warrant. He has an Axon. I don't show the prior one, Murray. Sure, that's clear.

0: Press the 1 to 2 out of 2 3. Disregard. Press the 1 to 2 George 23. I'm going to have you deal with 2 out of 23. It's a welfare check over B 5021 East Fedora, Apartment 8, Adam.
1: George, traffic with you. 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
1: George 24, can you show me out traffic with two vehicles? I'll be at Blackstone and Shield.
0: Affirm.
2: Hold, Tigger has more information.
0: I copy. Just go with your place if you have.
1: George 24, are you going to be clear for 2 plates?
0: Okay, from quick.
1: First is going to be 8 X-ray, King King 675.
2: Break for a second.
0: Go ahead.
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1: We will continue to check the area before going available.
0: Copy that.
2: Mark 12, up street from Brandy C, subject pulled a knife on RP. 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
3: 42.
2: Last unit. 3 star north land. Confirming 1 Charles 2 2.
3: 4 Charles 2 2, disregard, I'm on the wrong channel. Four Charles 22.
0: Chest pain for ladder 18, zone 39518, Los Altos, cross of bricks at 5092 west to Los Altos Avenue.
3: Okay, 0894.

0: Calgary Breakfast Union is coming in for the 2-0. Hey, this is Owens, 412-2-2-6-7-3-2-1-1-2. 1-Mega-John.
1: 7-0.
2: Any of the four Charles at 1717 South Winery?

0: Tiger 2-1. Looks like the RP is advising that the subject pushed or pulled off the knife. Be a white male, blue shirt. RP just keeps saying that he left towards the freeway.
1: San Bruno Avenue.

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2: Okay.

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0: This is the area, let me check.
2: Thank you.

0: Fred at 320. There's nothing to the location just yet. She says she might go to her old foster home, but there's no address just yet. We're going to work on that.
1: Copy
2: that. Guys, it looks like it's Patricia Thomas who's calling in. We do have a non-response for her.
0: Partially doubtful around that. She left around 4 p.m.
3: 3 out of 2.
1: 3 out of 2.
3: Sir, EMS for involved, sir.
1: Copy. Secure stage.
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0: Female's refused to answer the door for the police. She's on it, saying we're not the real police.
1: Okay, copy. I believe that the wing unit was out there yesterday as well. She also, she came to the door, but then she shut the door on the office.
0: Affirm, I saw the bar call. Thank you, though.
1: Copy. Motorcycle, 2019, Black Harley Davidson, Foxhawk. Taken from 2350 West Shaw, from the view. Start back today.
0: Engine 3, go ahead.
2: We're going to take that call for Squad 3.
0: Engine 3, copy.
1: I'm going to 1-2-2. Looks like she was requesting EMS. She wants to go ahead and cancel. 2019 Harley Davidson, black and color.
3: One George, 2-2. Would you be able to add a CL to the call? Robert 088-9850, left CL.

0: Charles Lincoln.
1: Hi, Charles Lincoln.
0: Do we happen to have a phone number for the residence that's in the building?
1: Yes, MC is 2019 Harley Davidson MC. Black and colored, has a custom plate. It's Frank Ocean X-ray, Sam Henry Ocean George, taken from the area of Sean Hughes. Woman from the Congo.

0: 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Last seen.
1: Crestview Broadcasting, prelim 10851 out of northwest in the area of Sean Hughes. It's going to be a black 2019 Harley Davidson plate. Fox Ocean X-ray, Sam Henry Ocean George.

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0: 40 flight traffic.
1: 4-5, go ahead.
0: I'll be on, 1 second. 45, I'll be on Fresno, just north of Shaw on 5 Union Edward Victor 181.
1: Clear and current 06 Saturn at Fresno.
0: Two
1: one. Hi, George.
0: Just give me a few minutes. I'll be around to spring time.
1: Copy.
3: Hemorrhage for Squad 3 is on 54562. Mayor, cross the Mariposa at 1151 Mayor Avenue.

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1: 5-12-1.
0: I apologize, ma'am. Do we ever get any prior one there since we marched to the hospital?
1: Washington, Stratford. Charleston line. Doesn't look like there was a match with an axon.
0: George 2-1 to Frank 10, copy. I'm around from the shop.

0: 521.
1: 521.
0: Yeah, I'm going to switch details right now. I could go with Charles 52 when I log back on.
1: 521, copy.

0: 320. Could we create a call for service for the one John we're on right now in Northeast? For the area of Warner and 3rd Street, just to do an area check.
1: Confirm it's supposed to be on the foot or any other information.
0: Yeah, the apartment complex in the area is going to be 6600 North 3rd Street.
1: Baker TD.

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4: Can I get a unit started to fill over spark? 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
5: Three, George 21, I'm in.
1: Copy. Three, Robert. Do you have a description?
4: BMA, about 6'2". Doesn't have a shirt on right now. Brown pants, he's in the men's restroom.
1: Copy.
5: Doing copy.
1: Yeah, this is Phil for the Philomath Park.
4: Do I need to put me on it?
1: Sir, what's your detail, sir?
4: 3, David, 2-1.
1: Mike and 2, can you respond to the low spark as well?
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0: any CSO or cadets, any air support or cadet channel wants to fly over. I can't speak from air connection, I'll leave Southwest Jones for 24 missing direction. A missing 8-year-old, juvenile, 119 West, correction, 119 East, White Bridge. Barbie stated that she was in the backyard doing laundry, came in the front door, gates were wide open, she's identified the juvenile, Sanders Candelarios, Ruger, born in 2018, a Spanish male juvenile, small build, wearing striped shirt, light blue, striped shirt, gray basketball shorts, and gray Crocs. Any air support or UAV for channel 1? And a WFA. White female in a dress, pretty European HFA, the Marie, in her 50s, unknown Chloe. Known to have knives and guns.
1: Can we confirm the address? I think the day's in Southwest.
0: There is an RO in the process.